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That is Dr. Toomey right there with that absolutely beautiful jam starting us off this morning. And yes, indeed, we say that we are nothing without God. A child of God, just think about it. If it were not for the Lord who was on our side, where would we be today? If it were not for the Lord. I absolutely love the words of the psalmist in, this is Psalm 124. And it starts by David just saying, you know what? If it had not been for the Lord, who was on our side? Let Israel say, if it had not been for the Lord, when the men rose up against us, they would have swallowed us alive. And child of God, I know that there are situations that you can speak this exact words, that you can say, you know what, if it were not for the Lord, where would I be today? And let me just remind you, if it were not for the Lord, child of God, we would not be here this morning. And so even as we begin the show, let us just begin in thanksgiving, giving glory unto God for his goodness and his mercies. A very, very good morning to you. It is a wonderful Wednesday morning, the 19th day of August 2026. Definitely a great day that the Lord has made, and we shall rejoice and be glad in it. 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I'm your host, Barbara Koinange, and kama kawaida, I am super grateful to God that we are starting this day together right here in the presence of God. And let me tell you something, child of God, these never wasted time, never wasted time in the presence of God. And so if God has, you know, led you to tune in this morning, it's not by accident. Maybe you were flipping through the channels and you found yourself here on this great radio station that is Nation FM. Child of God, it is not in vain. There is a word that God has for you this morning. And I pray that our hearts are going to be receptive and that we are going to hear that which he has for us. If this is your first time here on Praise Break, Karibu Sana, this is a space where we get to celebrate God's goodness. We get to listen to the word of God, we get to speak life into the day, and we get to soak in the presence of God. So even as we begin, let's start with a word of prayer. Father Almighty, we thank you so much for this morning. Thank you for your goodness and your mercies, Lord. Thank you for the gift of life this beautiful Wednesday morning. We don't take it for granted that we've seen this day. And we pray that, mighty God, even as we begin the show, would you begin with us? We ask that, Lord Jesus, would you take your place right here in this studio, Lord? Would you do that which only you can do? Daddy, we are surrendered before you this morning. We say that, Lord, would you receive all the glory? Would you receive all the praise? Would you receive all the adoration? As you have woken us up this morning, we know that, Lord, it is a gift. And so, Lord, we choose to start this day in thanksgiving, saying thank you for your goodness, Lord. Thank you, Lord, for your mercies. Many would have wanted to be here, but it's taken your hand. Daddy, it's taken your hand. And for sure, we can say, if it were not for you, God, where would we be today? Daddy, we bless you. We surrender before you. We surrender ourselves. We surrender this day, this Wednesday, unto you. We surrender this broadcast unto you. And we ask that, Lord, would you speak to us in a way that is so personal to each one of us this morning? Daddy, be magnified. Be glorified. It's in the mighty name of Jesus we've prayed, trusting and believing. Amen and amen. Child of God, karibu, karibu sana to the show. Jamani, I can see so many people already signed in. Thank you so much for being here. Mbuthia Jamani, you are here at 3:10. Amazing. Good to see you this morning. Remember, you can also sign into the show across all social media platforms on Facebook, that is at Nation FM, on X and TikTok, Nation FM KE, on Instagram, Nation FM underscore Kenya. And remember to tag me across all social media platforms, that is at Barbara Koinange, and our hashtag this morning is Praise Break on Nation FM. Right about now, I'd love us to get back into the music. And let me tell you something, child of God, this morning, there's a word for us. There is a word for us, and I know this one is for each one of us. So after the song, we're going to be getting the word of the day, and also we're going to be coming in for a good time of prayer and also a good time to make our morning declarations.

0: That is Sounds of Worship, Jackie Oshidi and Enoch Mwenye right there with that absolutely beautiful jam. And yes, indeed, Mungu ametupigania. And child of God, this morning, you can rest in this truth that God indeed will continue to fight for you. An absolutely beautiful jam once again, bringing us to exactly 26 minutes past 4 a.m. A very, very good morning to you, child of God, from wherever you are tuning in from. It's an absolutely beautiful, fantastic Wednesday morning, the 19th day of August 2026. And child of God, you are right here on Praise Break on Nation FM with me, Barbara Koinange. And I can see quite a number of us already signed into the show. Asante sana for being here this morning. Hapa kwenye Facebook. Hey, Tim Kubwa sana. I see you, David. Thank you so much for being here. I'm going to be sampling your feedback in just a bit. Pauline Piena Kwana Hapa, good morning. How are you doing? Thank you for being here. Jeremy as well. Peter Victor, good morning indeed. Yes, God is good. I see Kamau as well. Good morning. Thank you so much for being here. Isaac Waninova, tuned in from Kisii County, Kamak. How are you then? Asante sana for being here. And also on WhatsApp, I see quite a number of us already here. Auntie Aston, we're going to message me here. Pop. Thank you so much for being here. I'm going to be sampling your feedback in just a bit. MC Tonji, good to see you. Asante sana for tuning in as well. Jackie Tiriro, good to see you, man of God as well. And Mbuthi Apiani, look what we're going to happen. I'm going to be sampling your feedback in just a bit. Hey, jamani, ni mwono your song request? Wee, hey, hacha ni itafute. But thank you so much for tuning in this morning. Right about now, I'd love us to get into the word of the day. Let me tell you, there's an absolutely powerful word for us this morning. And it is my prayer that our hearts are going to be fertile ground, that this word is going to find and take root in the name of Jesus Christ. After that, we're going to be coming in with a time of prayer. So whatever it is that you're trusting God for, please do let me know. And definitely, we are going to be praying together in just a bit. But child of God, here is the word of the day.
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2: You're not here to survive. Bomuntu waliyo mugambe, you're not here to survive. Mm-mm. You're not a survivor. Somebody shout hallelujah. Tell your neighbor, you are not a survivor. You are a king, a queen. You reign. Somebody shout hallelujah. God would not use the language of reigning if there was no realm for the king or queen to reign. Your reigning is in a realm. Your realm is your is your circle of influence that begins from the spirit and pours out, manifests itself in the physical realm. Somebody shout hallelujah. Men are supposed to respond to you as kings and queens of the Most High God. You are supposed to carry yourself as royalty. Somebody shout hallelujah. Refuse to be regarded lower than that in the mighty name of Jesus. Shout amen. Shout amen. That's who you are. Now, because he said you're kings and priests, the anointing is on you. That anointing inside you is inside you. You have a kingly anointing inside you. Hallelujah. Yeah, the ones of this world, yeah. I'm talking of a kingly, the one, the real one, is inside you. That is why the Bible calls him the King of Kings. You understand what I'm saying? Because you are what? You're kings, you're queens. How I wish the world understood this. How I wish every believer understood this. How I wish. If you understood it, you will never lack again. If you understand it, if you understand the kingly anointing, you will never lack again. Because men don't come empty-handed to the king or queen. Hallelujah. You'll never worry of the things touching your habitation. It is not your portion. It will never be so. Somebody shout hallelujah. Because you are kings, you are queens of the Most High God. Your royalty, it's in your blood, it's in your DNA, it's in your system, it's in everything you represent. If you believe it, shout hallelujah. And because of the kingly anointing, the scripture I just read applies to you. No king is saved by a multitude of a host. No king is saved by a multitude of a host. No king is saved by men. When you enter the anointing of the kingly, your salvation will never come from any man. When Jesus, the King of Kings, came on the earth, he made a very powerful statement that sounds proud, but was literally intended by God to settle it in you and I, the most subtle thing in this anointing. The Bible says, he committed himself to no man, for he knew what was in men. Jesus committed himself to no man, for he knew what was in men. He knew all men. Do you know what that means? It means he never counted on any man to save him. He never counted on any man to help him. Does that mean men won't come to help you? They'll only come, but only by God. Somebody shout hallelujah. They can only come, but only by the hand and the power of God. If they're not by God, they don't need to come. But if they are by God, then they're not doing it for themselves or by themselves or in their own ability. They're doing it because God sent them. And if they refuse to, God would raise another. No king is saved by a multitude of hosts. Somebody shout hallelujah. Some of you, you believe God, but you also have other people you lean to. You believe God, but you also have some other people you incline to. You believe God, but there are also some other things you count on. And you think that those things have the ability to save you. If you are still in that realm of thinking, you will fail, for sure. Because the Bible says, trust not in the arm of flesh, for it shall surely fail you. The word is surely fail you. It won't fail you. It shall surely fail you. Surely. God has given that and told and promise that if you trust the arm of flesh, it will surely fail you. It will fail you. Why? Because you trust the arm of flesh. It is incumbent on a king to save his subjects. But they are not his salvation. Who has understood what I said? It's incumbent on a king to help others. Okay, let me make it in the simpler terms. It's incumbent on you to help the world. It's your responsibility to save the world. But the world cannot save you. Because when you became born again, you became a superior being. He said you are a chosen generation, a peculiar people. Somebody shout hallelujah. You are peculiar. You are special. You are above the average man. You're not in the realm of average men. You are not. Even if you live the same way, you live in the same neighborhood, you rent the same flats, you're not the same like the men in the world. You are different. Somebody shout hallelujah. You are superior from human beings. He says you're a holy nation, a royal priesthood, that you should show forth the praises of him that called you out of darkness into his marvelous light. You are different. And that one, I'll tell it to you for as long as you're in this ministry. But I'll continue telling you that you are different. Somebody shout amen. And every time I say it, say amen. Continue convincing yourself. Hallelujah. You're different. I said you're different. You are. You're peculiar. You are. You're special. You are. Yeah. You deserve the treat of a king or a queen. You do. Don't be sorry. Somebody shout hallelujah. Shout glory to God. It says no king is saved by a multitude of hosts. In other words, the salvation of a king comes from somewhere else, not people. Some people confuse that because they read somewhere in Proverbs chapter 14, verses 28. It says, in the multitude of people is the king's honor, but in the want of people is the destruction of the prince. Wait. No king is served by a multitude of hosts. No king is served by many people. But Proverbs 14:28 here says, in the multitude of people, when you have many people, is the king's honor, but in the want of people is the destruction of the prince. So if you're telling me that in a multitude of people, the number of people that a king has around him are his honor, and that when a king lacks men is the destruction of the prince, and yet the Bible says that no king is saved by a multitude of hosts, why is he saying this way? And I'll explain that. I'll make it easy for you. Your places of salvation are not your places of honor. Eh? Your places of deliverance are not your places of honor. Your places of sacrifice are not your places of honor. Your places of war are not your places of honor. Your places of prayer are not your places of honor. That is secondary. He did not say, in the multitude of the people is the king's salvation. He said, in the multitude of people is the king's honor, and in the want of the people is the destruction of the prince. Are you hearing what I'm saying? Honor does not make you. Honor follows you. I said, honor does not make you. Honor follows you. Somebody shout hallelujah. Salvation precedes honor. Are you following what I'm saying? When God comes through and deals on something, he will honor you. Remember, the Bible says, and now that you have obtained favor before God and man. You see? We see the order. The favor begins with who? And then comes to man. When you find favor and honor before God, men will favor you. Men will honor you. If you don't have favor before God, if you don't have honor before God, you will impose honor. Honor me. Kneel down. Do this for me. Because you're imposing it. Are you hearing me? But when you have God, you don't need to impose anything. God imposes it on the man. Why? Because if he honors you, he will cause men to honor you. If he puts glory on your life, he will cause men to behold you in the glory God has placed on your life.
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0: Indeed, child of God, Jesus is all we need. What a beautiful brand new gem right here. That is William McDowell, and this is Jesus My Everything, an absolutely beautiful, beautiful gem, bringing us to exactly 16 minutes to the top of the hour. And child of God, it is time for us to get into a time of prayer right here on Praise Break on Nation FM with me, Barbara Koinange. And this morning, indeed, what Pastor William McDowell has said right there, just featuring all the amazing artists. There's Danson Oyenkan right there. There's Joe Metal in that jam. And that's it. That's exactly it, child of God, that Jesus is our everything. That if you have Jesus, let me tell you, you have all that you need. If you have Jesus, child of God, this morning, you have all that you need. Maybe you've been saying, you know what, things have not been going right. This and this is, you know, not going the way I thought. But let me just remind you that if you have Jesus, you have all that you need. And this morning, the Lord is just reminding us to focus on Him, to set our minds on things that are above. To set our minds on Him. And that is literally our word of the day, Colossians 3:2. Set your mind on things that are above, not on things that are on the earth. Because let me tell you, sometimes, child of God, we can really focus on what is going on around us. And you know, this is not, it is not a call for us to live aloof of what's happening. When Paul was saying this statement in the book of Colossians, or to the Colossians, he was not saying, you know what, just leave away from your responsibilities, ignore your responsibilities, don't focus on, you know, growing your wealth here on earth. That's not what he was saying. But he was telling us there's a greater thing for us to focus on. And that is our God. So it means not allowing even our earthly circumstances to get in the way of what we know as truth. That God is good and God does good. And so this morning, even as we're getting into a time of prayer, I really pray that our minds are going to be set on Him. They're going to be set on God. That as we're getting into this moment of prayer, that we will focus on Him, that we will allow Jesus to be our everything in this moment, that we will allow God to be God in our lives. It is, yes, acknowledging that there's a problem, and that's something that I say about faith. I know sometimes as believers, maybe we've represented faith to look like ignore what is happening in your life, live in this sense of, you know, it's as if you're in limbo, you're in denial of some sort. But child of God, faith is acknowledging there's a problem, yes. There's this mountain. But it is saying, you know what? In spite of it, or despite of this, my God is greater. Now that is what faith is. It is saying that, you know what? This mortal body of mine is growing weak. There are these sicknesses and all this. I acknowledge I'm in pain. But I know that there's a healer. And child of God, this morning I pray that you can believe in this God who is so good, who is so great. It is saying that, you know what? I am going through a season that is not so easy. Maybe it is a season of lack. You're trusting God for a job opportunity. You're trusting Him for things to turn around. It is saying, yes, this is a reality, but I am choosing to set my mind on things that are above, and that is the King of Kings and the Lord of Lords. I am choosing to believe that despite of this, that indeed I will see the goodness of God in this land of the living. And so, child of God, this morning I just encourage you to open up your mouth and begin to declare this together with me, that indeed we have a God that is greater than anything that we may be going through. We have a God that is greater than any sickness that is on our bodies. Oh, child of God, would you believe that this God is a healer? This God is a restorer. This God is a wonderful God who does good. Daddy, this morning we choose to look to you. We choose to set our minds on things that are above. We choose, mighty God, today to believe different. To believe exactly what even Apostle Grace Lubega has just said earlier. That indeed, yes, we've not been called for suffering because, Lord, of the finished work of the cross. That finished work on Calvary. That work speaks for us. The shed blood of Jesus Christ speaks on your behalf, child of God. Oh, what needless pain we bear. This morning, would you cry out unto the Lord? Would you say, Lord, would I see you in this? Would my eyes be able to fathom that which you are doing? Would I be able to see you, God, above and beyond my challenges? Would I be able to see you, God, working and moving in my life? Because I know that you are a miracle working God. Child of God, this God still does miracles. He still does wonders. You can believe for it. You're not asking too much of God when you're asking him for healing. In fact, there's nothing that you can bring to God and ask that you can bring to him that is greater than him and greater than his ability to fulfill it, because he is God. And so this morning, do not shy away from asking the Lord to meet you right there where you are. Are you fighting and battling an addiction? Oh, child of God, this day you can ask that the Lord would meet you right there, would set you free, because he is a chain-breaking kind of God. You were not meant to live in bondage. Child of God, that is not your reality. And we speak in the name of Jesus. Would you begin to walk in the freedom that Christ died for? We need to stop living below the level that Christ died for. Child of God, it is for freedom's sake that Christ died, that you may be set free. Is it a sickness that has been, you know, on you for so long? Child of God, this morning, would you believe that this God is well able to heal you? Is it your child who's maybe been so sick? In fact, now they've gotten even the title of a sickly child. We break that title, that the plan of the enemy over your child in the name of Jesus Christ. And we speak a new name over them. Let me tell you, child of God, you will begin to declare of the miracles of God because of that very child. In the name of Jesus Christ, I love that God does not do away with our painful stuff and say, you know what? In fact, let me just throw this away. What he does is he makes things work out together for our good. Even when things seemed against us, even if it seemed like we had all these armies coming against us, our God specializes in making a way where there's no way. He is that kind of God. And so I pray that even right there in the valley, may that be your place of testimony in the name of Jesus Christ. I pray this over every listener this morning, every family represented. Maybe you're saying, we are in a valley season. We are in a space that looks so bleak, so dark. But child of God, I am praying that beginning from today, you will get to see God turning things around for your good. That favor is going to come out of that very place that you have suffered in the name of Jesus Christ, that a miracle is going to happen right there. In fact, I always remind myself that when you see things looking that bleak, that dark, just know that you are so ripe for a miracle. It is when you are in between the Egyptians and the Red Sea that you get to see the hand of God. And I am praying, child of God, that this Wednesday, beginning from today, you will get to see God working in your life, that indeed you will get to witness the miracles of God in your life in the name of Jesus. Do not accept the lies of the enemy. You are not called to this earth to suffer, you and your family. That is not your identity. You are not called to be looked down upon.
1: God created you with a purpose. He created your children with a purpose. He was so intentional. I keep reminding us that God did not just say, okay, you know, I'm devoid of people. There are no people here. So let me just put so and so at this point in time. Child of God, even the very generation that you are in, it was timed by God. There's something great in you that you need to fulfill. Let me remind you that there are books in heaven that have been written about you even before the world began. A child of God, you were in the mind of your Father as He was creating. He was thinking about you, and so you are not here by accident. Let that sit in you for a moment. It was not just an accident that caused you to be on this planet Earth. Child of God, it is not by accident. And so I pray that you begin to live your life from the perspective of Christ Jesus. From this perspective of the finished work of the cross, that you will begin to, even as you're going to work, as you're putting your hands to work, that it will come from an understanding that that which God has put in your hands to work out is not random. It is not random. He is a God who is well able to use it all, even that which the enemy throws at you. Because let me tell you, when funny things begin to happen in your life, that is not God. We have a very present enemy. But let me tell you what our God says, that He will cause all things, child of God, to work out together for your good. So regardless of what the enemy thinks he's done, and he's saying, okay, sasa hii familia tumeshika, in the name of Jesus Christ, freedom is your portion. And God is going to use that very circumstance to speak to others about His goodness. And in fact, you and your family, you will be the first ones to enjoy the goodness of the Lord in this land of the living, in the name of Jesus. And so, Lord, this day we pray that would you help us. Help us to live out the scripture that you've reminded us, setting our minds on things that are above, not things that are on this earth, not our problems, not our circumstances. Would we be able to face even some of the seasons that seem so uncertain, knowing that God, you are a faithful God. You are seated on your throne. Nothing moves you. Nothing shakes you. Lord, we ask that would you help us? Help us to walk in this reality. That indeed we'll be able to witness your goodness in our lives. We'll be able to witness your goodness in our children's lives. We'll be able to witness your goodness in this land of Kenya. Child of God, our country is blessed. In the name of Jesus, I know the situations may seem hopeless, but let me remind you of whom we've believed. He is a good God who is able to cause it all to work together for our good, how we may not know. And that's the thing about God. I believe it's also His beauty. We don't know how sometimes, but He will cause it all to work together for our good. And so let us keep believing, let us keep trusting. Even as you are there in that job that maybe you're thinking, I am so tired, God is able to cause it all to work out together for your good in the name of Jesus. So today, would you set your mind on things that are above? Set your mind on Christ Jesus. Set your mind on Christ Jesus. And would we walk this day in victory in the name of Jesus Christ? Child of God, right about that, I'd love us to just make our morning declarations. Remember, it's just an extension of our time of prayer. We take on scripture, stand on it. We stand on the word of God, the sure word of God. And there's power in declarations, child of God. There's power in speaking the word out loud that you may hear it, that your children may hear it, your atmosphere may hear it. And so be led of the Spirit of God as well as we get into our morning declarations.
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0: This favor surrounds you today in the name of Jesus Christ. In the name of Jesus, you walk into every room today with the favor of God. Let me tell you, there are places that only the favor and mercies of God will be able to take you and sustain you. And so declare that favor is going ahead of you in the name of Jesus Christ.
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That is Manolo right there with that absolutely beautiful jam, Hivyo Hivyo. And yes, indeed, we are believing and trusting that God is going to work a miracle in our lives today. An absolutely beautiful jam starting us off in the second hour of Praise Break right here on Nation FM, and bringing us to exactly 6 minutes past 5 a.m. A very, very good morning to you, child of God. And once again, Karibu Karibu Senator Praise Break, right here on Nation FM, where it's all about you. Your voice and your vibe. You are hanging out with me, Barbara Koinange, this absolutely beautiful Wednesday morning, the 19th day of August 2026. And child of God, hey, your money. Would you just raise your expectation of God? Raise your expectation of God in your life. God wants to be good to you. God wants to be good to you. And I pray that you can believe it, that even you will see the goodness of God in this land of the living. You're not disqualified, child of God. Who told you that? You are not disqualified from seeing the goodness of God. And so this morning, believe for it. Believe that you will see healing. He is still a healing God. Believe that you will encounter Him. Let me tell you, this God is so real. He is a real God. Yamani, He is such a real God, and I pray this morning over every listener that you'll be able to testify of this, that indeed God has been good, that indeed this God is a miracle-working kind of God. I know that life might have thrown so many things at you, but remember to take on God at His word. We said that's what we're doing as Praise Break this year. From the beginning of the year, we said we're taking God at His word. If He says this, we are doing it. If He says that, you know what? I am blessed beyond any curse. That is my reality. And I pray that you've been doing that. You know, just standing on the promises of God. Getting your journal. We were journaling as well as we began this journey together here on Praise Break. We said we're going to be taking our journals and we journal with the Lord. We just walk this journey with Him. Writing down the promises of God. On which promise are you at now? Take on the promises of God and believe. That's all you need to do. You don't need to work. You know, there's so many things that we are doing as believers to complicate the gospel of Jesus Christ. But it is so simple and so sweet. It is believing that Jesus Christ is Lord. Confessing with our mouths and believing in our hearts. That indeed He is Lord. That is as simple as it is. And I pray that you're going to live a victorious life from this simple fact, simple yet powerful fact, that indeed Jesus Christ is Lord. Thank you so much for being here with me this morning. Jackie Cheriro, I see you here. You were here very early as well. And you're saying good morning, Barbara, and Praise Breakers. And you're sharing Proverbs chapter 12, verse 2 with us. That says, good people obtain favor from the Lord, but He condemns those who devise wicked schemes. Very true, by the way. Very, very true. Jamani, child of God, wezi taka tu umekaa tu hivi unapangia mtu tu mabaya. Pia hiyo Mungu apendi. He does not. But child of God, if you're doing good, you're serving God, you're serving people, let me tell you, God is going to bless you. He's going to honor you in the name of Jesus Christ. Thank you so much for that. I see Ital as well. Hapa kwenye group, thank you so much for tuning in. MC Levy, pia nakuona hapa Busia tuned in. Thank you so much for being here. Auntie Esther, I see you saying good morning, team. Praise Break. Blessed Wednesday to us all. Thank you so, so much for being here. Wacha nisalimie watu pia hapa kwenye Facebook. Quite a number of us, actually. I see Pauline. Good morning to you. Nasema morning. Hashtag Praise Break on Nation FM. God is good all the time. I praise His holy name and I magnify Him. Amen and amen. Thank you so much for being here with us this morning. Jeremy Wambo. Nakuona po nasema Praise Break family. Good morning. Good morning. Ruiru iko locked in. Asante sana for being here. Teacher Jose, good to see you. Unasema praise the Lord and good morning. Blessed be the name of the Lord. Amen and amen. Asante sana for being here. Dada Njuma, good morning. How are you doing? Asante sana for being here from Tuikut. Hey, Jamani. I hope I say that correct. Asante sana for tuning in. Honorable Moses P. Nakona po nasema good morning. Early Rises listening in from Mawego. That's National Polytechnic. Amazing. Thank you so much for being here. Davey Villa Kamakawaida, good to see you this morning. Joffrey, good morning. How are you doing? I confirm your presence.
instance. Asante sana all the way from Kericho County. Asante sana for tuning in. Kenyatta Natala, good to see you. Good morning to you. Kamau pia na kuona hapa. Good morning. Thank you so much. Unasema uko tuned in hapa Gatondo South. Thank you so much for tuning in. Isaac Waninava, as Ali has seen, Kisii County well represented this morning. Asante sana for tuning in. And I mean, just a bit, we're going to be getting our inspirational moment of the day. But just before that, remember, it's a Wednesday. It's a Wednesday, so we have our Bible trivia of the day. Yamani, very easy trivia today. Ah, very, very easy trivia. And I want to see who's going to be the Bible champ of the day. Because, eh, Yamani, of late, tumekuwa na champs wengi, so many. But it's absolutely amazing to see you trying the Bible trivia. And today, I have a very simple question. Very simple, simple, simple. Very easy. And the question is, which book of the Bible gives us the famous vision of a new heaven and a new earth? And let me take it again. Which book of the Bible gives us the famous vision of a new heaven and a new earth? Very simple question. Rahisi sana. Please let me know. There's a post that is up across all social media platforms in the comment section. Let me know. But you can also call me up in studio. That's on 0719038963. Right about now, let's get back into the music. Auntie Esther, you want a song request, Yako? That's going to be coming in right about now. And after that, we're going to be getting our inspirational moment of the day. And also remember, in this hour, we have our daily affirmation of the day.

And that is Phil Wickham right there with that absolutely beautiful rendition of What an Awesome God We Serve. This jam

0: And I'm so grateful to God that we are here together, Yemani, child of God, a son to son, for signing into the show. And Auntie Esther, let me just read your messages right here. Thank you so much for being here. Come on, kawaii, woman of God. Yemani, up went to me to flowers. I love it. Love it. Good morning to you too. And it's my blessed Wednesday to us all. Happy WCW to the she gender. Yemani, absolutely love that. And you're sharing a beautiful portion of scripture right here. That is Leviticus chapter 27, verse 28. And let me tell you something about the book of Leviticus. Yemani, Yemani, hey, kama kuna kitabu, yani ikona laws and laws and laws. It's one of those books when just going through the Bible, hey, unakwamanga po kwanza kidogo as you take it in. It's not an easy book to read, but it's an absolutely necessary one to read. But this is what Auntie Esther is sharing. Verse 28, this is chapter 27, verse 28. Nevertheless, no devoted offering that a man may devote to the Lord of all that he has, both man and beast, or the field of his possession, shall be sold or redeemed. Every devoted offering is most holy unto the Lord. Now, as we said, it is a book that has a lot of laws, but it's absolutely true that anything that you set aside, and you said, you know, this is for God. Whether it is, you know, those days, you know, because they were farmers, they'd say, you know what, hii nayo tumekea Mungu kando, this cattle ni ya Mungu, maybe the land of their possession as well. They've said, you know, this is what we're giving to God. So really, it's just a call to stand on that which we've promised God. Kama umeambia Mungu, hey, me God, my life, I give it to you, child of God. Hey, jamani, wachia hapo. But let me tell you, you are so, so okay in the hands of God. If you've surrendered your life, in fact, I love that in the New Testament, now it changes and we bring ourselves as living sacrifices unto the Lord. Absolutely love that. Thank you so much for sharing. And you shared a beautiful prayer right here. And it's my, oh yes, on the prayer request, let's pray for peace in this world and Kenya as a country. Let us pray for wisdom and tolerance towards our leaders. May God intervene in the political unrest. We need peace. Oh yes. Child of God, we need peace in this country. And you're saying also cohesion. I'm praying for our families, our grandparents, our parents, siblings, children, for good health, love, and understanding towards each other. And you're saying we thank God for our children this holiday and pray for their safety and good health as they prepare to open school next week. Actually, kuna wengine wamesharudi jamani. I was quite surprised. And also, may God enable us to meet their needs and requirements in Jesus' name. Praying for the sick, for healing and comfort to the bereaved families, remembering our jobs, businesses, and our firms as well, for productivity, profitability, growth, and abundance in every way in Jesus' name. Amen and amen. Asante, son and woman of God, for being here this morning. I also see somebody else here. Hey, jamani, karaoke nimekuwa na hapa. Asante sana for tuning in this morning. Thank you so, so much. I've seen so many messages right there. And nikama umerepeat message, you're same, same. But amazing. Thank you so much for tuning in this morning. And also right here on Facebook, quite a number of us. Bado, thank you so much as well for tuning in. Let me just remind us of our conversation this morning. It's Wednesday, so we have our Bible trivia. And I have a very, very easy question for us today. Which book of the Bible gives us the famous vision of a new heaven and a new earth? Very simple. Which book of the Bible gives us the famous vision of a new heaven and a new earth? Right about now, child of God, let's get our inspirational moment of the day. And definitely, I'm going to be coming back to sample more of your feedback.
1: Have you ever had a storm that was louder than this voice? And you thinking to yourself, like I'm thinking, Jesus, I need you to teach me what to do about this problem. Jesus, I need you to teach me what to do in this crisis. And he said, I'm still teaching.
2: I'm teaching you that if I told you we're going to the other side, no storm can stop us.
1: Take your

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And when they ask you about it Monday, what did the preacher say? You say stuff. Have something you can pull out and say, I'll tell you what he said. He told me that if I'll get alone with Jesus, Jesus

0: You look at your life. 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You look at your life. You already should have been a statistic. And now you think God can't use you? And now you think God doesn't got you? If you feel like God's not speaking to you, he might be speaking to the storm. Instead, Jesus can tell fear, quiet, be still. Jesus can tell depression, let that young lady go. You've got to live and not die. Jesus.
1: Still crazy?
2: Yeah.
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0: And that is Joel Luaga right there with Umeni Shangaza. And child of God, this is my prayer for you this morning, that indeed you will testify of the goodness of God. An absolutely beautiful jam, bringing us to exactly 18 minutes to the top of the hour. And child of God, it is my prayer that you're going to testify of this. That Mungu atakushangaza jamani. That he will do great and mighty things in your life. Yani mpaka wewe mwenyewe unashangaa. I'm reminded of the scripture that is Psalm 126 verse 1, and it says, when the Lord restored the fortunes of Zion, we were like those who dreamed. Child of God, do you know that God can bless you to a point? You're just dreaming. It is so good to be true. Am I dreaming? Is this a reality? And it is my prayer that you're going to encounter this side of God. And don't disqualify yourself. I don't know why I've been saying that from yesterday. I sense that maybe somebody's tuned in and you're just disqualifying yourself. You're saying, you know what, me seeing the goodness of God, jamani hiyo ni watu wengine. Maybe not for me and my family, but child of God, let me tell you, even you yourself, you and your family, you qualify to see the goodness of God. He is an exceedingly abundantly above all kind of God. That's who he is. That is what he does. And he wants to do it for you. And I pray that this Wednesday is going to be the beginning of you seeing this of God in the name of Jesus Christ. That God is going to surprise you. He's going to surprise your children. He's going to surprise you in different ways. Maybe it is healing that you need. Would you receive greater healing than even that which you've asked for? Maybe it is a job that you're needing this morning. Would the Lord surprise you to a point, unashangaa jamani, God, this is greater than anything that I would have even dreamt of. Child of God, it is possible because our God is an able God. He is still a miracle working God. He did not finish working miracles in the Bible days, you know, in what we read as the Old Testament or the New Testament. Child of God, even today, he is still working miracles, and you will see his goodness in this land of the living. Asante sana for being here with me this morning. And remember, this is Praise Break on Nation FM, where it's all about your voice and your vibe. Hanging out with me, Barbara Koinange, this absolutely beautiful Wednesday morning. And child of God, today, I've asked a very easy question. Hey, jamani, ni mauza swali very raisi. And because it's a Wednesday, we have our Bible trivia. And today I'm asking, which book of the Bible gives us the famous vision of a new heaven and a new earth? Which book of the Bible gives us the famous vision of a new heaven and a new earth? Remember, there's a post that is up across all social media platforms. In the comment section, do let me know what you think the answer is. And I'm going to be sampling that in just a bit. In fact, let me just sample some. Actually, I can see quite a number of us have been trying this on Facebook. Thank you so, so much. I see Ocharo William. You're quoting Revelation 21 verse 1, and also from the book of Haggai chapter 1, I believe all the way to 9. Sorry, chapter 2 verse 1 all the way to 9. I see Augustine as well saying Revelation, Ejomani, and Saint Edward. Okay, all right. Thank you so much for trying. Somebody else here, this is Prince K.E. Saying Revelation. Okay, thank you so much for trying as well. Kosh pia nakuona papia unasema the books of Revelation and also Haggai. Okay, thank you so much for trying it out as well. Yego pia nakuona po unasema the book of Revelation as well. Brandon though, unasema the book of Genesis. Okay, thank you so much for trying. Remember, you need to stick around all the way to the end of the show to find out if you got it correct and if you are our Bible champ of the day. But right about now, let's get into our daily affirmation of the day. And I have some great, great jams still coming your way.
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0: All right. Remember, for the daily affirmation, we speak it out together. And this is what we are saying this morning. Today, my mind is fixed on Christ. Once again, today, my mind is fixed on Christ. Remember, child of God, we have said that we're going to set our minds on things that are above. We're going to set our minds on Christ Jesus. So regardless of whatever it is that comes your way, would you affirm yourself? Would you speak to yourself and say that, you know what? My mind is fixed on Christ.
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0: And it is time for our reggae jam of the day. And today we have Tuned and Band with At the Cross Medley.

Is Shani right there with that absolutely beautiful jam? And yes, indeed, it is my prayer that we're going to keep our eyes on Jesus throughout this day. An absolutely beautiful jam bringing us to the end of the show this morning. And Yamani, child of God, I think everybody has gotten the Bible trivia this morning. It is absolutely easy. If you are just joining us, this is Praise Break on Nation FM. And we are just about to say goodbye. But Asante Center for being here. The Bible trivia was very easy. Which book of the Bible gives us the famous vision of a new heaven and a new earth? Very easy question. Which book of the Bible gives us the famous vision of a new heaven and a new earth? I see Auntie Esther as well. Alkomekuja mesemapo Revelation. Also Jackie, I see you. Revelation. Dadex, nakona po nasema Book of Enoch. Okay. Somebody else here. Actually, so many Revelation. And guess what, child of God? If you say the Book of Revelation, you are absolutely right. And congratulations. You are our Bible champ of the day. So now you're Tukuwengi Leo, but I absolutely love that. I love it that we know our scriptures as well. Now, in the book of Revelation, we get to jump all the way to, this is chapter 21. That is where you're going to find the entire account on a new heaven and a new earth. So that's from verse 1. And if you'd love, you can continue all the way from verse 1 to 26. But from verse 1 all the way to 8 is where specifically the scriptures talk about a new heaven and a new earth. Absolutely amazing. Let me just read maybe one verse here. Verse 1 says, "Then I saw a new heaven and a new earth, for the first heaven and the first earth had passed away, and there was no longer any sea." Verse 2, "I saw the holy city, the new Jerusalem, coming down out of heaven from God, prepared as a bride beautifully dressed for her husband. And I heard a loud voice from the throne saying, 'Look, God's dwelling place is now among the people.'" Do you mind, child of God, you need to go read this entire account. I know to not go panga Revelation, but let me tell you, for the times that we are in, we need to read this book for wisdom, to know how to prepare ourselves for the second coming of Jesus Christ, and really to know how to navigate the seasons with a lot of wisdom. With a lot of wisdom, and we can get that from the Word of God. Asante Sana, once again, for being here with me from 4 a.m. all the way to this point of the morning. Child of God, it's going to be an absolutely great day for you in the name of Jesus Christ. Remember not to touch the dial. Fixing the Nation is coming right up. But even before we head on over to Fixing the Nation, child of God, would you claim this in the name of Jesus Christ? There's a jam that I'm going to be playing in my reach. Child of God, your blessings are in your reach. The great things that God wants to do are all in your reach. I've been your host, Barbara Koinange. Do have yourself a beautiful, fantastic Wednesday ahead.

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1: Nisikie wewe ni deputy wa mtu na hiyo das tumekula jana. Ebu meza set raising my sixth at Edwin Sifuna.
2: Wow.
3: Wewe. Ebu meza set raising.
2: Wewe.
1: You know what I mean? Someone come out on you. Nisikie.
3: Nimekuwon.
2: Usikue deputy wa mtu.
1: Na usipate home. Ebu meza set raising.
3: Kenyans are funny and provoked.
1: We are hilarious.
3: But I was telling Eric, I don't know what he'd shared a few days ago. Mm. And it was either a tweet or a TikTok. Mm-hmm. And I was saying, I think there's something that happened to Kenyans, even just across the world after COVID. I think it's either everybody got funnier or there's something in the water.
1: I think things started getting funny during COVID.
3: Yeah.
1: Maybe ilikuwa laughing gas lokina to Drew.
3: Yeah.
1: Maybe it was also we spent so much time at home. But yeah, things definitely started getting funnier around that time.
3: Yeah.
1: However, Kenyans on Twitter have always been unparalleled funny. When it comes to like, hey, comedy, absolute scenes. There's entire days where I've struggled to do something productive because there's something happening on Twitter.
2: People find jokes on everything.
3: On everything. Yeah. And the prayer is always, don't be on the wrong side of that same platform. Like, just don't be. Because siku kama ni yako,
1: niyako. Kila siku kuna main character. Hope it's not you.
3: Just hope that it's not you.
2: No, the current main character is that guy of Hair Movers. He's a meme.
1: Who did a skit wakikuja ku move alafu ni kama Luki inaanza ku feel ni kama robbery
3: it's giving robbery
1: kule kapana nimesema nitaita movers satu hata nime change mind we songa bebeni yo sofa
2: we was change mind we already here. I mean, what do you mean?
3: How do people come up with these things?
1: Ni coping mechanism yetu.
3: It really is.
1: It's usipocheka utalia. So unacheka
3: tu. What?
1: Checker.
3: Movers.
1: It's a great
2: really
1: name
2: good.
1: For movers, isn't it?
2: Welcome to Wednesday. And we apologize for coming in a bit late. Jonathan To.
3: Oh.
2: Pole, Jonathan To.
3: Sorry.
2: Pole. Ni mambo tu hapa na pale.
3: Yeah.
2: Technically. Mm-hmm. Lakini tundio sisi hawa hapa. We're going to have some good conversations today. One, the National Health Summit is going on at the KICC. It started yesterday and it continues today, right?
3: Mm.
2: And starting with the 9 a.m., we will have a conversation about Kenya's health sector, the progress, the gaps, and the way forward from a health practitioner. And this is Peterson Washira, who is the national chairperson of the Kenya Union of Clinical Officers. So he'll come and join us at 9 a.m. I know he's one of those that are participating in this health summit.
3: Mm.
2: He'll come and tell us, from their perspective, what's working, what's not working, what needs to be fixed. Because it's about the issue of what needs to be fixed.
3: Mm.
2: What's working, what's not working. Last night, of course, there was yesterday through to the night, there was a town hall in the evening with the president.
3: Yeah.
2: And basically the president just taking through, let's hear from various stakeholders, let's hear from governors, let's hear from facility managers, let's hear from people who have patients. What has been your experience so far with the universal health coverage?
3: Mm-hmm.
2: Yeah.
3: That's a big conversation.
2: Mm.
3: At 8 o'clock, another big one is on matters, you know, inclusivity when it comes to our infrastructure, particularly roads.
2: Mm-hmm.
3: So there's a bill that was sponsored by the MP of Samburu West, that's Naisula Lesuda, that, you know, proposes or seeks to amend the Kenya Roads Act.
2: Mm-hmm.
3: To include non-motorized transport, cycling lanes, cycling tracks, and also inclusivity for persons with disabilities. Mm. So that bill is currently at its passed the second reading. Mm. It's at committee stage now, pending to be passed to the third reading. Mm-hmm. And, you know, we want to interrogate that bill and look at the practicality of it, because then that would essentially mean having to change all our existing roads to accommodate this. Do we have the money for it?
4: Uh-huh.
3: In the first place. Mm-hmm. And what's the timeline for executing these changes? And this is across the country.
4: Yes.
3: Big questions there.
1: Does Thika Road have walkways and, pedestrian walkways and cyclist lanes?
3: Some parts, yes.
2: Some parts do. Mm-hmm. Some parts do walkways, especially when you have the feeder roads. Uh-huh. When you have the feeder roads, that there's some walkway along those feeder roads. So, yes.
1: No, Thika Road itself, not the roads that feed onto Thika Road.
2: But that is Thika Road. Thika Road is not just the main highway, because the main highway should not have walkways.
1: No, ukiwa kando ya Thika Road, kuna mahali unaweza tembea.
2: Haufai kuwa kando ya Thika Road, unafaa kuwa kando ya the feeder road.
1: So ile
2: service
1: lane ndio unaita feeder road.
2: The service lane, feeder road.
1: Mimi nadhani
2: ni
1: ina kuja let's say
3: oh, come on, like outer ring
1: na ya Thika. That's what I was thinking.
2: I meant the service lane.
3: Uko kwa service lane, yes, there's walkways. But now Kenyans understand walkways as permission to come and set up your wares and you tengeneze duka yako hapo. And, you know, we also need to see, okay, since we are saying we have walkways, who's going to make sure that those are not being encroached? And if they're being encroached, then it means there's something that we're still not developing alongside the walkways.
4: Wow.
2: That bill has actually passed the National Assembly. It was passed.
3: Okay.
2: Now it's going to the Senate.
3: So, imepita third reading?
2: Yes.
3: Ah.
2: Yes. Yes. It has now gone to the Senate now.
3: Okay. Oh, it's gone to the Senate. Okay.
1: It's an incredible bill. Very good move.
3: Yeah.
1: The practicality again is, the fact that there's places in this city that you walk, you'll get even maybe a 1 kilometer stretch where you can walk vizuri and you'll be very grateful.
3: Yeah.
1: Then there's others. I tried walking from here to DOD. My word. It's until you get to the DOD barriers that there's a proper walkway. When they start like doing little things on the road, like apo ukikaribia DOD enyewe, but between CBD all the way up Valley, Kenyatta Avenue, Valley Road.
3: It's a nightmare.
1: It is.
3: And you can imagine it's just you who's walking. Now there's a person who wants to jog a little bit. Mm-hmm. There's somebody who wants to ride their bicycle. There's a person living with disability that wants to make their way. Our roads and our infrastructure is not inclusive.
1: Alafu sasa cyclists, that's a whole other... And then the electric bikes are getting super popular, so there's going to be more of them.
2: Yeah.
1: They move really fast as well. So then that's also something we need to think about as we plan. I tried like an e-bike for the first time like 2 weeks ago. That baby moves in a songa. But that's at 8 a.m. At 7 we'll be discussing matters education and online and in real life, to be quite honest. There's been a conversation around education in Kenya, going the private route versus the public route, especially when it comes to higher education. But that's the question for a lot of people who may be able, luckily, to afford the choice, right? To go public or private. And Dr. Caroline Mose is a researcher. She's also an educationist, a lecturer, and she's been working around, she's been speaking a lot about what is ailing our education system and why we are being pushed into private education, right? Because when you think about it, if the public education system isn't working, where will you go? It pushes you into that.
2: You end up into private,
1: And it began, I don't know, people will tell you that anyone who perhaps grew up in the 90s or in the 80s, to some extent, maybe even the early 2000s, will tell you that there was a time in certain places public education worked very well from kindergarten, nursery school, primary school, secondary school. And then something shifted and the political class started taking their children to international schools and to private schools. And as a result, public schools just got forgotten.
3: Yeah.
1: Funding, bleh, gone. And now we are where we are, where we are. Yeah. Many years later.
3: As usual, Aki, I will always come in and ask, who benefits?
1: Private schools.
3: Private schools and its stakeholders, right? Yeah,
2: there's a lot of nuance to that as I was thinking about it, because private schools started to come to respond to a need as well. Because of lack of investment and development in the public education sector, then you as a parent start looking for options.
3: Yeah.
2: And so you'll find that people will then start investing in that. And options become available.
3: Yeah.
2: Also, the free education push contributed as well to a growth in the private education sector. So it was a good push, but you saw very many people getting into the public schools. So parents who were feeling, okay, I'd like my child to not be in a classroom of 80, would opt to go to take their child to a classroom of 40.
3: Yeah.
2: And that would be a private school. So all those things
3: compounded. Yeah.
2: Had an impact on the growth of the private education sector.
3: Okay.
2: How do we fix it?
3: Right.
2: Today's quote.
3: Critical questions. Today's quote is actually a Nigerian proverb, and it reads, "You can't use your hand to force the sun to set."
2: You can't use your hand to force the sun to set.
3: Yeah. The sun is going to set when it sets.
1: Okay.
3: And nothing you do, you can't use your hand.
1: Ah.
3: I think it speaks to circumstances and, you know, sometimes where you can only do up to so much. Yeah.
1: True.
3: The rest.
1: The Nigerian, the proverb author had never watched Bruce Almighty. Where he just pulls the moon.
3: He's just let me even pull the moon.
1: For you.
3: For you.
1: He wants a nice moonset. Moonlight, yeah, whatever.
2: Sort it out for you.
1: Yeah, sort it out.
3: Pull it next to your window, open the curtains.
1: Wow.
3: Just look at it.
1: And then next day, tsunami. Oops. 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
1: 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Are you a mole in question, in short?
3: Fuko ni mole.
1: 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You should come back. We just ask him straight up. Atuambie. You know, like he would tell us the truth. Are you a mole? 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No surprise there. This story about Ndindi Nyoro potentially being a mole or asking a question. Ukurasa wa pili. Potentially being a mole or asking a question. Ukurasa wa pili. 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
1: How so?
0: If he runs,
1: if he runs what?
0: If he runs for president, he splits the mountain.
1: But he said he is working with the opposition.
0: So we are hypothesizing.
1: We are not, but look, somebody has come out to say, I have joined the opposition. I am going to work with the United Opposition. I have reached out to the Jubilee leader. I'm reaching out to the DCP leader and all the other leaders. Jubilee leader has sent a message of congratulations to him. PNU leader has done the same. Why are we putting these things into who is this who is driving this agenda that these guys are on? Who is it?
2: Who stands to benefit
1: from discrediting him?
0: Okay. On the other side, we all know how close Ndindi Nyoro was or is to the president. That cannot be... It cannot be ignored.
1: No, it can. That was when? That was before he was even removed from chair of budget.
0: Yes.
1: Right?
0: That's like a year
1: ago.
0: We all
1: know how close Rigathi Gachagua was with William Ruto. I mean, what is this we are saying?
2: You know.
1: We all know how how close Medho was with William Ruto. They were even in Masai Mara together filming.
2: There's closeness, but then there's also, again, observing what Nyoro has been doing. When you skip a crucial vote in the House, questions are, you had so much to say, then all of a sudden you're not present to cast your vote on the day that it matters.
0: And you're traveling.
2: It's, I think, the general sentiment around this, and the questions are coming because of what he has, his actions.
1: So let me ask you, if Ndindi Nyoro had gone to Amunyoro, would we be questioning him? If Ndindi Nyoro had gone to Amunyoro, na avalishwa kofia ya DCP,
2: he would be vetted by the Senate.
1: Yeah.
0: Maybe he's still awaiting vetting.
1: Would they be saying those things that they're saying? Because Medho is one of those who are saying, yee ni chama ingine ni wilbaru ingine. Why? Is this not DCP trying to just fight for its staff?
2: And monopolize the mountain.
0: Can I be honest? Because of where we are politically, I think it's okay to suspect any and everybody that's defecting either way as a mole. Now, when either whether you're going UDA, whether you're going DCP, whether you're going opposition...
1: So we start with Omunyoro himself.
0: Yeah. 100%. Who is incapable of being compromised? No one. Not in this political dispensation. So it's okay to be suspicious. I will be honest and say with Ndindi, there's a little more. Like, I'm not saying it's just when
2: he's
0: you put. It's okay to just ask a question.
2: No one is above the program. No one is above being compromised and the vetting. And, you know, I think these are important questions that have been raised about Nyoro and his intentions. And I think the closer we get to the elections, the more we'll keep seeing how much he's part of that opposition.
1: Yeah, I think the bigger issue here is that Ndindi Nyoro did not join DCP. It's the same thing that people had started saying about his governor.
2: Right?
1: Yes, when he went to Thika and started doing Linda Mwananchi, when he went to DCP, your story Meisha. Ndindi Nyoro, it's the same kind of thing because this guy is from Muranga and he is not joining the seemingly bigger party in Muranga. He is saying, I'm a party leader of a new, different party. So are you coming to split split what? There's Jubilee, there's PNU, there's DP, actually, there's DEP, there's Kawira Mwangaza's party.
2: I think if I was to think about it strategically, mm-hmm. it's when you have your own party, then that means you have a seat at the table and yeah. you really just get to push your agenda the way you'd. I would see it as a

0: very strategic move on his part, mm-hmm. but also it doesn't take away from this suspicion.
1: I agree, by the way. You're right. It's probably it does serve DCP and you know, King of the Mountain to say that this guy is a mole, sour. It does not mean that there is no possibility. Like, let's just keep our minds open.
2: Yeah, I'll keep my mind open, but I'll also apply critical thinking.
3: Yeah. Crockett.
0: Hapo na umetushika.
1: Bas.
2: Tuingia breaki.
0: Let's go on break.
1: Tupatie Bitaifa kabla tuingia breaki.
0: Bitaifa mgeni wetu ni Ann Ndungau, mzaliwa wa Elbagon, kaunti ya Nakuru, na mwanafunzi katika chuo kikuu cha Murang'a. Urebu wake ni kusoma, kuogelea na kusafiri.
2: Kusoma, kuogelea na kusafiri.
0: Na kusafiri. Love it. All right, tuchukue break. We'll be right back with the rest of the dailies and stories from last night.
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0: Goodness. 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Your vibe. Omar Faraji. Good morning, Nation FM. I'm getting you loud and clear from Kisumu. Wangui, then they voted yes to finance bill. Which one?
1: 2024.
0: Okay. Mbevo Mwania, Ndende is a mole. Lati focha kumtetea. Still make the one. Good morning, fellow fixers. Kindly read for us Galatians chapter 4, verse 27. Fanya hivyo.
1: Galatians.
0: Galdemokesha. Galatians 4, 27. Mm-hmm. God is essentially saying, wacha, ukisoma tutasema yo, what God is essentially saying. Mm-hmm. Makoya, one official, it doesn't matter how many political parties are there in Kenya, ata kama tutakuwa na kila Mkenya na chama chake. All we need is to follow our simple constitution, which can lead us to better Kenya. Okay. Mm-hmm. Patrick, there, anyone leaving UDA at this time is a mole, mostly if one contributed to removing Rigiji or voted yes to the finance bill. Mm-hmm. Ndede did not vote to remove Rigiji. Harun Kimathi, Ndede has made it difficult to understand him. He can't be appearing at the convenience and disappearing when needed, and then he wants to claim how deep he has researched. He's a mole. Staki Mapepe anasema niliwaonya kuwa wanasiasa ni wanafiki na kuamini ni sawa na kuita chenza chungwa. Binafsi siamini yeyote. Ghafla mtu amekuwa clever kuliko wengine mlimani.
2: Ghafla bin vu.
0: Aya. Chenza amekuwa chungwa. Aya. Opio Polycap, good morning. Ndende is a fence sitter. A mole too in my books. His political direction became irrelevant the day he voted yes to the 2024 finance bill. Alimalizana naye hapo.
1: What will our forgiving be?
0: Alimalizana naye hapo. Haya, tell us, Galatians chapter 4 verse 27.
1: For it is written, be glad, barren woman, you who never bore a child, shout for joy and cry aloud, you who were never in labor, because more are the children of the desolate woman than of her who has a husband. Okay.
2: Wow.
0: Till McDonald is saying, okay. God is essentially saying, your present condition is not the final chapter of your story.
1: Uh-huh.
2: I quite like good. That.
1: Mm. Quite like that.
2: Oh.
0: Eric Ondimu, Ndende. Is a mole.
1: End of story.
0: Staki Mapepe and Sema Mariam always looking like Alicia Keys.
2: Alas.
1: What will be a wimbo?
0: Kesho. Mariam. Now you do better than Felaris. You know Felaris? Yeah. Na wale watu wengine tunawajua. Wako same.
3: It started when we were young and you were mine.
2: Sasa si nimeanza.
1: No, kujena keys. You come with the piano. You play while singing.
2: You want to talk.
0: Stremba, sini mabu. Mabuyu. Twende.
2: I see you any other lyrics, guys.
0: Apo to Billy.
2: Okay.
0: The one you did.
3: It started when we were younger. You were my
0: mabuyu.
2: I can't drop for us. Nime keep up.
1: Yeah. Business daily.
0: Uh-huh.
1: The Nairobi Securities Exchange firms start paying juicy $75 billion dividends. Mm-hmm. Top companies begin paying shareholders from August 30th, 45% of payouts to be repatriated by multinationals. Shareholders of the companies listed on the Nairobi Securities Exchange will bank $74.95 billion from dividends in the weeks to early November, reaping from a surge in share prices. Now, the dividend payouts have emerged as an important source of liquidity for individuals and businesses in an economy that is still grappling with costly credit and shrunk payslips. Now, while the dividends will offer a boost to the economy and demand for goods and services in corporate Kenya, 45% of the cash, or $33 billion, will be repatriated from the country by multinationals. And that story continues on page 2. Shareholders with stakes in the firms Safaricom, EABL, KCB, BAT, Stanbic Holdings, ABSA, NCBA Group, and NCBA Group will start paying dividends from August 30th and early November. Others are CNG, that's Kaya General, Capturua Tea, Williamson, Crown Paints, Liberty, Kenya Holdings, and Lab Trust, Imara Rate.
0: Mm-hmm.
1: The major companies reported higher profits this year, allowing them to increase their payouts to shareholders by 42%, or $22.3 billion from $52 billion. billion, the 13 companies paid out in the same period last year.
2: Kinonda mbadi, I believe, watu wakisemaona pesa.
1: Yeah.
2: Mna kunywa soda, mna lipa dividends, juicy.
1: Good. Exactly.
2: Aki, how is he supposed to believe ati pesa?
1: It's like, what do you
0: and
1: mean?
0: And you're all scrambling to lend him money when it comes to the market.
2: Yeah.
1: Where? Just on page 3, before we go back to the front page, housing levy explained this is a story that was on Monday on the dailies on how KRA is going to be recovering and paid cash on the housing levy. So this is an explainer of the same.
0: Okay.
1: Yeah. On, you know, who's required to pay housing levy, how much the levy charged on it, and how the enforcement is going to work.
0: Okay.
2: Wait, hapo, how can KRA, what can KRA now do to a defaulter, meaning how joko kilipa housing levy? The new law gives KRA several tools. It can require a third party holding money for a taxpayer, like a bank, mobile money platform like M-Pesa, or a tenant to pay that money directly to KRA. Huh. For example, if a company owes housing levy and has money in a bank account, KRA can issue the relevant notice requiring the funds to be diverted towards the outstanding liability.
1: Secondly,
2: KRA can order the seizure of movable property belonging to a defaulter. This includes vehicles, office equipment, or stock in trade. If the debt remains unpaid after the required notice period, the property can be sold to recover the amount. The authority can also issue instructions to freeze or safeguard transaction accounts and financial flows where necessary to prevent a taxpayer from moving or dissipating assets before recovery. Fourth, KRA can place a charge or security notation on land or other immovable property belonging to a defaulter. These powers give KRA more leverage than simply demanding payment or beginning conventional civil recovery proceedings. Of course it does.
1: And then also goes on to say that KRA, does KRA have to go to court before recovering the money? Not in every case.
0: Not in every case. It's basically now just adding the housing levy into the tax procedures, because previously in the other taxes, KRA can do all these things.
1: Yeah.
0: It's adding the housing levy into it. So you lip it to your tax.
1: Okay. Pay housing levy. Okay. On matters money laundering, global firms block Kenya cash transfers on dirty money fears. This has been an ongoing issue. Two more global cross-border payment platforms have stopped receiving and sending cash to Kenya amid increased anti-money laundering scrutiny across nations. U.S. firm Sendwave and UK-based money transfer firm Wise have stopped cash transfer services for the majority of Kenyan users from August, with the American firm citing technical difficulties. The joint cash and cryptocurrency transfer firm Hurupay, which froze Kenya operations, US payment giant PayPal last month suspended services for a section of Kenyan users. Kenya has been under increased scrutiny for illicit cash, and that story continues on page 14.
0: Connie, how much money are people moving?
1: Page 14. And this is not just remittances, this is also trade.
0: Yeah.
1: And, you know, transactions on, you know,
0: how much
1: work,
0: money are people moving through these platforms that is so suspicious that would now
1: warrant this kind of...
0: Yeah.
2: You know, we have to be honest with ourselves. Remember, we've been grey-listed.
1: Yes.
2: PayPal traditionally has had issues with this market.
1: Yeah.
2: I think part of it was profiling people unnecessarily.
1: Yeah.
2: It's all of a sudden you can't be receiving $250, $1,000 from somewhere in the States for whatever reason. But underneath that, there's also an issue of money laundering, dirty cash, scams, whatever you want to call it. And now more firms are blocking Kenya cash transfers on dirty money fears. There's a very serious problem here. We just have to be honest with ourselves. Illicit financial flows are ruining our name in financial markets, making it hard for us to do business and to work internationally. As we claim to be a Silicon Savannah, it's impossible to move money.
1: True.
2: As we just claim to be a part of the global village. It's getting harder and harder to move money. And we're still on the grey list.
0: The amount of money laundering offences grew from 37 in 2024 to 45 in 2025. And if you look at the amounts, like fraud and forgeries, money laundering cases, 45, fraud and forgeries cases, 126, hey, that how much money are people moving?
1: That is a very critical question. And where? And under what? Because one of the things that was being required under PayPal was, you know, people not disclosing what these monies, whether it's, you know, you're invoicing someone for what work. But how much money? It's a big question. I wish we could get the figures for that.
2: And the problem is the people who suffer are those who are sending legit money.
1: Yeah. Yes.
2: Like you did a gig for someone, that's $250,000, $1,000, something like that. Now your money is frozen in limbo somewhere.
1: It's gone.
2: The person moving millions, unlikely to even notice.
0: Yeah,
1: it's terrible. Okay, very quickly, just looking at ticker headlines. Businessman John Ngumi's fight against the anti-graft agency continued. Investigations of $6 billion Telkom Kenya sale deal has shifted to the Anti-Corruption and Economic Crimes Court, and that's on page 2. Then a Senate committee has proposed a reduction of the fuel pricing component subject to VAT in a bid to help lower pump prices, especially whenever global cost of refined fuel skyrocket. That's on page 7. And page 6, pension schemes have increased their bets on quoted equities, moving billions of shillings from government securities to the NSE. The NSE is doing
2: very well.
1: Then on the intelligence section, we have an article by Peter Othiambo Achar on sovereign wealth fund, getting the basics right. And this is a conversation that, of course, we're still going to keep having here, saying the Sovereign Wealth Fund Act creates an institution with the potential to change how Kenya relates to its natural resource wealth. And reading in quote, Singapore is a useful reference point, not for its returns, but its habits of disclosure. Its fund answers to Parliament through regular public scrutiny and engages citizens directly through open modern communication rather than formal reporting alone.
2: There's page 19 and 21, two people that I follow, and I'm quite a big fan of their work.
1: Yeah.
2: There's a Kenyan drive on page 19 in the life section. Kenyans driving trucks in Europe and the US revealed their pay and life on the road. And Joachim Mwangi, a truck driver in Ohio in the US, hauling General Freight. I follow him on TikTok. He documents, you know,
0: his
2: journeys, his travels, the truck, the data, everything. Quite a good fixer, I would say.
0: Even the guy whose story is told by Michael Achen, Martin Tato, he's a guy, he's in Europe, he drives trucks in Europe. They basically are documenting how he got there from Saudi Arabia, got another job, ended up in Romania. He also documents the same. He has some very interesting content. Whoa, Zulu.
2: I love that. And then on page 21, Mark Mansa, the YouTuber taking ordinary Kenyans into the homes of the wealthy. He's a fantastic content creator, does home reviews as well. Also a mountain climber. I'm like, the Business Daily today is full of amazing reads.
0: Very nice.
1: That is.
0: Daily Nation, there's a man called Ranson Lolmodoni. Assistant, he's a boss anyway. Ranson Lolmodoni was appointed the commandant of the GSU in July 2024. He retired in June this year in the rank of Senior Assistant Inspector General of Police. Johanna Tonui, who was appointed as a successor at the helm of the elite paramilitary unit, is the one who came in after that. Now, on Sunday afternoon, four armed robbers, two men and two women, broke into a house at Kitengela Police Circle Estate in Kajiado County, a neighborhood that is home to senior police officers, and they reportedly stole a large amount of money. As they fled, the gang scattered wads of 1,000 shilling notes to distract security guards following a scuffle. The raid on the home of Ranson Lolmodoni, the immediate former GSU commandant, is now the subject of a high-profile investigation. Two women broke into his home on a Sunday afternoon. They took off with cash. Watchmen noticed wakarushwa pesa.
1: It feels like a scene from a movie.
0: There's an entire La Casa de Papel.
1: Yeah.
0: Former police boss has reported the incident but downplays the theft. Story on page 2 and 3. On page 3, Sharon's family in talks with Obado for assistance. And this is from the courts where The Sharon Otieno family is seeking reconciliation with the family of former Migori Governor Okoth Obado despite the pain of losing her in 2018. In a victim impact statement filed by the Probation and Aftercare Services yesterday, the Sharon's parents said they bore no hard feeling toward Obado's family and they hoped efforts to reconcile the two families would continue. The statement said a reconciliation meeting was held in August, led by Obado's brother Dominic Peter Akugo, Daudi Okoth, and sister-in-law Lena Wino. Sharon's family was represented by her father Douglas Zakaria Otieno, mother Melida Auma, Aunt Benta Rose, uncles and grandmothers Rose Ndege. The family also expressed hope that Obado would honor a promise that he had made to Sharon before her death to buy her a plot and build her a house. The reconciliation meeting struck some ground, where representatives of the first accused, which included his two brothers and sister-in-law, met with the victim's family. So this was a report that was presented yesterday in court ahead of sentencing for Obado and his two co-convicts.
2: Mm-hmm. I think poverty truly is the enemy.
1: It truly is.
2: Yeah, we need to be honest.
0: Mm-hmm. You see it that way?
2: No, it's the truth.
0: You see it that way?
2: Okay. Mm. Let me put it like this. Mm. I think it is highly unlikely that the family would want to reconcile with the convicted murderer of their daughter if there was nothing financial at play. Mm. Incredibly unlikely. Mm. Maybe there's a 0.2% chance. I don't know.
0: Mm. Okay. I want to say just see it that way because I do not want to claim that I can speak
1: to
2: on to the their issue, behalf
0: on the family.
1: Yeah.
0: They are the ones who have lost their daughter.
1: Yeah.
0: On page 4, what is Dede Nyoro up to? Keharu MP dumps UDA for opposition. Okay. And there's a story on page 8 on why interns have better chance for the 20,000 TSC jobs. Mm-hmm. Hizo zina kam.
1: Okay.
0: Now, let's talk about the rally in Homa Bay, shall we?
1: Yes.
0: Peter Kaluma came out to speak yesterday, and actually he said, you know, these guys of Linda Mwananchi are claiming that the violence was meted against them. Actually, they came to Homa Bay with police protection. Mm-hmm. They also had organized their own goons. He claims that money was taken to a governor that he knows in two suitcases, right? To a certain governor's house. He also says that the statement that was widely circulated was taken completely out of context, and he will explain that to the NCIC. Okay. He said he received the NCIC, someone says, yesterday. Mm. Now, he was speaking alongside other ODM leaders from Homa Bay who spoke about that. We are going to hear from an MP from Homa Bay County and also from the Secretary General of ODM who... Those two ladies are speaking against violence of any sort. But listen to what Kaluma said yesterday.
4: Following my address, which is now very famous and has been twisted, most of the hired thugs and hardcore criminals who were booked in Homa Bay County relocated to Kisii, to hotels in Kisii, and this money was delivered in two suitcases, each carrying 50 million. Throughout their journey of violence in Homa Bay County, the Linda Mwananchi team had the full support and were escorted by lorries and land cruisers of police, including GSU officers. Review those videos. Behind them were four lorries. Ahead, actually three lorries. Ahead, two lorries of GSU. Then you have land cruisers. I know the police were under instructions to abet and aid their goons as they attacked our people. The utterances which I've seen, you know, twisted by the media without putting the full context are the subject matter of action by the NCIC, whose letter I've just received now.
5: We don't want violence instigated by whoever for whatever reason. Because when we do this, when people get hurt, people are now in hospital, who is going to take care of their bills?
6: No individual or group should invoke the name of our party to justify acts of violence, intimidation, or lawlessness.
0: Okay, what do you make of Peter Kaluma? He's saying, actually, these guys are violent.
1: Hmm.
0: They brought violence upon our people.
1: I think if you're being dishonest, I read a lot of dishonesty, first of all. It's you were filmed saying some things, and you said the interpretation is not correct. I'm like, okay, so I mean, then jitokeze ujitete. You're being summoned, you said you're busy on the day, and therefore, I don't know, is it a thing of showing up when it's convenient for you with the NCIC and, you know, for investigations to be done? But also just these claims that are being thrown, that people are given money in a suitcase, blah, blah, blah. I think it's just getting very tired, and it's political irresponsibility. Name the names. This whole trading of we know who did this, blah, blah, blah, name the names and let's move on, because lives were lost, businesses were destroyed, and this is a culture that will just keep getting worse.
2: Yeah. I don't know. I've kind of stopped engaging them on this mentally. And I don't... What of anya tukazi yao? NCIC, the DCI, the politician... I don't have anything to say, you know, because Peter Kaluma can come and tell us... He was taken out of context. I just disengaged, honestly. Let people do their work.
0: The problem with disengaging is that this impunity grows.
2: Yeah.
0: And I think it's important not to disengage. Hard as it might be, difficult as it is, let's not disengage. Because disengaging allows Peter Kaluma to come to a press conference and say this, and not go to a police station to report that, right? And allows other people to laugh as what he's saying. Allows him to come and say it's taken out of context. I mean, I didn't mean that, I didn't say that. And yet, there are people in hospital today. There's two families that are mourning. One is a family of a police officer. A police officer who alienda akakimbia kwa uwanja, akapelekwa kiganjo, has people who are dependent on him. He is dead. He did not participate in a demonstration. He was there working. He's dead. There's somebody else who was there, died. There are families that are mourning. We've got to call all of them out.
1: Correct.
0: All of them.
2: That's fair. What's your name? Glucose ni Rudy.
0: Rudy, please, to delay. On page 7 of the Daily Nation, the former Chief Justice Evi Maraga has given President William Ruto a 7-day ultimatum to publish the report of the Task Force on Police Reforms, which he submitted to the President in 2023, failure to which the former CJ will release it himself. He chaired that task force, and he says the team recommended restoring the independence of the National Police Service to prevent what he termed as state capture, misuse and abuse of the service. In the circumstances and in view of the fact that the report was secured at public expense and in line with Article 35 of the Constitution, I demand that you immediately release and publish the complete and unedited task force report within 7 days, failing which I will myself release it. He said the NPS should be an independent national security organ that's not to be directed by any person, including the president, in the discharge of its mandate. Wacha tusikie Maraga.
2: Yeah.
7: I had the privilege, as you recall, of leading the National Task Force on Police Reforms, a comprehensive report of which we submitted to you on 16th November 2023. As you are aware, among the recommendations we made in that report is one requiring you to take appropriate action to restore the independence of the National Police Service.
0: Okay. What do you think?
1: So you release it.
2: Release, yeah, I was about to say.
1: Like, is it giving spears in a chosha? Like, if you have something, release it. I mean, it's giving the other person a chance to do something the right way.
2: A warning to go countdown.
1: It's how long has it taken?
2: I was about to say, if you're talking about 2023, also, have you written to the police service? Have you spoken to the president? Have you... just release it, honestly. 2023 was a long time ago.
1: But also,
2: if you're still seeing, and you've been intentional about running for president, you've declared your candidacy, this is well within your, I don't know, purview. Release it. Yeah.
1: But also Nisiasa, you know, this is how you play sweet politics.
0: Mm. You want to buy, you're milking the publicity around it.
2: Right. Because if you release it today, it's one day worth of publicity. If you tease, threaten, push, it's a week's worth of publicity, or even 2-3 weeks. And you give a deadline, strategy. It's drama. Fair, it's showbiz. It's showbiz, baby.
0: Okay. We have some bites from the Dendenyoro story. The story was done by Ibrahim Karanja last night. He spoke to a political analyst as well. But the leadership of DCP was meeting somewhere in Kiambu County, where the designate secretary general of the party spoke and said, "Hii ni hurubaru." Hii ni hurubaru. But there were statements that were released by the Jubilee party leader and the PNU party leader welcoming Dendenyoro and his political party and wishing him all the best. But then Ibrahim also spoke to political analyst Kemani Mwangi, who was questioning the motive behind those who were questioning Dendenyoro's questioning of the question. Listen to them.
8: These hurubarus that are coming up, all of them, we know them. First, we knew they are coming, and we know the others that are coming. We saw one that was launched yesterday, and we were waiting for it because we had been told that there's a wheelbarrow that is coming from Muranga. A wheelbarrow is a wheelbarrow. And the way we have been dealing with the big wheelbarrow is the way we will deal with the small wheelbarrows. All wheelbarrows will be dealt with the same.
9: Mount Kenya is now being invited to choose between a professional victim, a bully, who believes that Mount Kenya is his backyard. He controls it. It is his for the giving. On the other hand, a young, vibrant leader with a track record of performance, a young person who intermingles well with other tribes, a future-looking kind of a leader, has launched a party. So should it mean that because now we have a mission which you've predetermined, which is to remove President Ruto from power, so everybody else should shelve their ambitions other than you?
10: Tutaiunga mkono kwa sababu tumejua mtoto wetu Dendenyoro ako pande yetu.
11: That party is an extension of UDA party. You see, you have to look at the optics. The people who started congratulating Dendenyoro, they are people from the government. This party is dead on arrival.
0: Mm-hmm. The first person to congratulate Dendenyoro was James Orengo from the government.
1: That's CSI before arrival.
0: CSI Kenya. Dendenyoro has a rally in Muranga today. Mm-hmm. We're going to see how the turn-up will look like and the kind of reception he's going to receive. Anyway, let's get
2: is
0: to the top.
2: Is it Kiharu
0: of
2: specifically or Muranga town?
0: It's Muranga.
1: Tatembea,
0: Muranga.
2: Okay. So.
0: Yeah, coming up next, Mariam.
2: Coming up next, we're discussing matters education, public or private, with Dr. Caroline Mose.

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1: 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Whether it's relationships, family, friendships, workplace challenges, social issues, or everyday life struggles, this is your chance to speak your mind and be heard. 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Ongea Ikutoke. Because some things are better said than kept inside.
2: Yeah.
3: Now, next, maybe today, NCIC then does the summoning.
4: The Duale. Okay.
3: Yeah. But so, then they may summon Duale to come today, and then Rigiji is coming next week, Thursday. No.
4: Has to be chronological.
3: It has to be chronological, even the appearance date.
2: I don't know where it's written in the commission's bylaws that, you know, kuna prerequisites of summons and people showing up. But anyway, getting into a second news fix before our conversation for this hour. Police orders Kasim Abdi Sebu to report to Homa Bay DCI headquarters over Sunday's violence. Kasim Abdi Sebu has been ordered by the National Police Service to surrender to DCI headquarters in Homa Bay County. Police have confirmed that all 15 suspects arrested on the eve of Sunday's rallies were arraigned in court. In Homa Bay, 12 arrested suspects took plea and were placed under various bond terms. Two other individuals being probed in connection to gun-related incidents.
3: All right.
4: Okay. Is he the same one that was being rejected in the Daily Nation? I saw the DCI had rejected someone who was a suspect.
3: No. It's a different guy.
4: Rejects man sort of a Homa Bay violence. A different guy.
3: Yeah, that was okay.
2: Oliver.
4: Olivetti. Okay.
3: So they're telling Olivetti, we have not called someone new here.
2: But you know, it's a bit confusing because they had said that Olivetti will be required to help with the investigations.
3: Yeah.
2: So he shows up and he's told.
4: Actually, Apana.
3: Not here.
2: Actually, is he not
3: it
2: here?
3: Was,
2: where?
3: It's Homa Bay. Not here, but yes.
4: Okay. Hey, it is confusing.
3: Quite. But it's not. To the people who are involved, I think the message is very clear.
4: Yeah.
3: It's just how all of them present it to the public and how we take it in the public.
4: True.
3: It should be a very straightforward thing.
2: Yeah.
3: This thing has happened. Uh-huh. We require you to come, or we have arrested you. Come.
2: Yeah. Okay.
3: Let's get into our first conversation of this hour, and it's all about the education sector. Education in this country, the good thing is that education is now a political issue, okay? That everybody wants to talk about what they want to do with education, whether they want to make it free, primary to secondary to university and tertiary, or whether they want to increase the amount of money going to, you know, capitation, or whether they want to hire more teachers, whether they want to expand TVETs. Education is in the mix. The issue is, what's the quality of education that we are offering in our public institutions? And what's the quality of education being offered in the private institutions? Please always remember, private institutions are not just those high-end institutions.
2: Yeah.
3: We have very many private institutions that are also just low ends, for no other word of putting it. But what is making people go into all those? What are those choices that people are making? Private education, public education, the maintenance of standards and all. We want to talk about it with Dr. Caroline Mose, who is an educationist, a researcher, and one who actually runs an institute that talks about mentorship and preparing people from the education system into the life system.
4: Right.
3: Into adulthood. Dr. Mose, good morning.
0: Good morning.
3: Good to have you here.
0: Nice to have to be here as well.
3: Now, Felaris is going to welcome you with the day's quote.
0: Okay.
3: Tell us what you think of the words that she's going to give us.
2: Mm-hmm. Karibu sana, daktari.
0: Asante.
2: Today's quote is a Nigerian proverb, and it reads, "You can't use your hand to force the sun to set." You can't use your hand to force the sun to set. How do you interpret that?
0: The interpretation, I think, is pretty straightforward. And of course, we don't like to argue with the ancestors and all these beautiful things they said. I think the thing there is that you cannot, through force of will, force things to happen before they are meant to happen. Mm-hmm. The sun rises and sets when it rises and sets. And you cannot force it to set. It will set when it's meant to set, and mm-hmm. it will rise when it's meant to rise.
2: Yeah.
0: Yeah. Yes. So everything must happen as and when it's meant to happen.
4: Mm-hmm. I quite like that. We do try to force issues. I always like to set history, set context for any conversation we're having. When it comes to the education landscape in Kenya, walk me through the beginnings, and that's colonial, at least formal education, and how we got to this place where we're kind of in this mix-match cocktail of public and private education.
0: Right. I think that when you look at the history of education in Kenya specifically, you have different beginnings for different things. Mm-hmm. So, for example, you have indigenous education that predated the colonialists. Mm-hmm. So that was before the modern education system, yeah, as we know it now. Mm-hmm. Now, this modern education system began way far in the past than we might imagine. Mm-hmm. For example, Maseno School, I think, has been around from the early 1900s, all the way to the schools that we have today. Mm-hmm. So it's a very mixed bag. Of course, unfortunately, as with many things, our modern education system is highly entwined with the colonialist. And of course, by the time they were coming here doing their, you know, anthropological studies, we then see that even the modern university, because the oldest university, so to speak, would be Strathmore, which started as Strathmore College, somewhere around, I don't know if it was 1916 I think before colonialism, maybe 1961. I may be confusing the numbers. Mm-hmm. So it's a mixed bag, but for me, the most important question to ask ourselves is, what do we want education for? And what do we want it to do for us as a people and us as a community and as a society?
2: Mm.
0: Yeah.
2: Do we, I want us to distinguish these two, education and schools, because we've kind of collapsed education into just schools, right?
0: Yeah.
2: What is schooling? What is education?
0: Schooling is the formal ways in which we learn about ourselves, in which we learn about our country, in which we learn about the skills we need in order to do something. Because, you know, I've said, as a country, we need to ask ourselves, mm-hmm. what is education for? Mm-hmm. So school is the ways in which we learn the skills we need to do, the things we need to do for our country, mm-hmm. whether we are becoming something, whether we want to do something with ourselves. Now, education is wider, because we begin to learn things, I would say, from infancy. Mm-hmm. You learn how to speak, you learn language, you learn values. And it's also not something that is done necessarily formally. We learn through imitation, because okay. even children, when they're very young, they learn language through imitation. They sure. listen and they imitate. Mm-hmm. And even in adulthood, we would be surprised that even we ourselves continue to learn things through observation, through nature, through observing the people that are ahead of us and around us. Mm. So have we conflated these two? Yes. Mm-hmm. We need to think about them perhaps in tandem, because even through the schooling system, we still acquire an education of sorts.
2: Correct.
0: But then we also need to distinguish between formal schooling, informal schooling, because it also exists, mm-hmm. and then the everyday education, including the education that we are participating in now in this political and economic moment.
2: Mm. And as we're making that distinction, because I'm happy that you've actually separated the two and seen how it's been easy to sort of, like, you know, collapse them But there's a very clear distinction. Where's our biggest problem now? Because, you know, we have this, again, very blanket approach and saying that our education sector is in a crisis. Mm-hmm. What do we have a crisis in? Where is the problem? Is it education or both, schooling and education?
0: I don't even think that is where the problems are. Mm-hmm. I think our problems, we need to sort of zoom out. I think our problems are a problem of a philosophy. Remember, I've said education, not just schooling, education, we must ask ourselves, who are we as a country, as a nation, as a community? What do we want to do with ourselves? And therefore, what kind of education do we need to be seeing? Do we need to be embodying? Do we need to be producing? Do we need to be, you know, and the entire thing becomes an ecosystem. What kind of ecosystem then do we create? Do we produce? Do we reproduce to do the things we want to do? So I think our crisis has always been, who are we as Kenya? We were Kenya colony, and then we were Kenya Republic, and now we are something. So, and the thing is that we are always becoming something. Mm-hmm. We are something, and we are always becoming something. Mm-hmm. So what is that thing we are becoming? What is that thing we are? Mm. So once we figure that out, and then we ask ourselves, what do we want to go from here? Mm. Because it's very easy to say that, you know, there is this romantic past, but we are in this present moment, where do we want to go from here? Mm. And then we look around and say, we want to go there. Where we are right now, this is what we have, this is what we lack, and this is what we need. And so when we are going forward, we are going towards there, knowing this is what we require. I think that is the problem with education. And we've seen that in the recent debate. Oh, which is better? Is it private universities? Is it public universities? Are we like, you know, Oxbridge? So you see Oxbridge being thrown around, Harvard and all these other systems. Mm. Without asking ourselves those questions, because even these other universities that we are tagging that are in the global north asked themselves those questions when they were being formed, and they were then formed for the purposes that they needed at the time, and even how they evolve now, that's how they're evolving.
4: Okay, let me actually zoom in on higher education right now, and it's good to know that universities will often have a philosophy. They have, ethos, something behind them.
0: Yeah.
4: Is that true for Kenyan universities as it stands? And have we diverted far from the original philosophies of what they were meant to be like? Before even going to it, public, private, that are, let's, because the older ones will tend to be public.
0: Mm. Yes, they would be public because they are essentially formed and maintained by the state.
4: Yeah.
0: Now, the original ethos of our universities was nation building. Mm-hmm. We need people to build the nation that is called Kenya.
4: Right.
0: So we need teachers, we need engineers, we need people in agriculture. So even when these original universities were being formed, Egerton, for example, was formed, I think, specifically for, was it agriculture? Mm-hmm. JQuat was science and technology. KU was specifically to train teachers. Mm-hmm. So these were professions that were basically for, we need to build the nation. Mm-hmm. So we need professionals to do that.
4: Yeah.
0: But even the ways, the foundations through which they were formed were also a little bit problematic.
4: Okay.
0: Because remember, I've said that the history of our modern education is deeply entwined with our history with colonialism. Mm-hmm. But the ethos was that. And I think, very loosely, I don't know where we are right now, because are we still building the nation?
3: Yeah.
0: Or are we now fixing the nation? Are we building it into something else?
4: Mm-hmm.
0: And I think that's where we are. Mm. We seem to be not very clear. Mm. Should are we still building? And if we are building, what are we building?
2: What are we building?
0: And what are we, yes, exactly.
3: Mm. How different would it be if we had that question? If we answered those questions, whether we are building what we need and all, how different would it be? Maybe you can tell us what you think, or if it has happened elsewhere, where they had this kind of system and then they had a conversation and they changed and now they went into this direction.
0: I can answer both. So if we asked ourselves that question, the first thing that would happen is we would not be thinking of education as a way to produce jobs.
4: Mm-hmm.
2: Mm-hmm.
0: It would not be in the university system or in the college system, then I get a qualification, then I get a job.
4: Mm-hmm.
0: which would be my contribution to building the nation. It would be education, ability or capability, and then contribution. So we have in many ways commoditized education and made it very individual. Mm-hmm. So I am going to get a degree so that I can, etc. Mm-hmm. But if we thought about this, it would be what capabilities do we need? And so when I'm in the university system, I'm not even thinking about employment. I'm thinking about work. And these, again, are two different things. It's the same way we are thinking about education and the school system. We have flattened the idea of work into employment. And so it's very transactional. I go somewhere, I do something, I get money.
5: Great.
0: Work is very different. Work is the ways in which I apply my capabilities to the community and contribute to the growing of the community. And that's why you now have these conversations around paid jobs and unpaid labor.
5: Mm-hmm.
0: Like parenting, for example, it's work.
5: Mm-hmm.
0: When I go and speak somewhere in front of young people, nobody's paying me. That's work. Mm-hmm. But I'm contributing. There's something that I'm doing. And in that sense, then, there's a value that I am in that moment embodying. But now our values have been reduced to, what do you bring on the table? How much does it cost? How much do we pay you? Mm. How much are you getting?
5: Mm.
0: And that, for me, from where I sit, is the problem.
5: Okay.
0: Now, have there been systems where they thought, what do we want to do with education? Absolutely.
5: Mm.
0: The names we like to throw around, the Oxbridges, for example. When they first started, it was, we need people that are basically educated, philosophers and thinkers, in the original.
3: Who are those?
0: These. Of course, yes. This is Oxford and Cambridge, and these were the elites, the people.
3: The universities themselves, or the country?
5: Oh.
0: The university. And when we think about British education, we need to think about when the formal university started and when the British nation started, because one predates the other.
5: Okay.
0: In Kenya, the state appears to predate majority of universities. In the UK, it's the other way around. A university like Oxford, for example, you know, there is, if you read, you'll see that there is evidence. There was evidence of some teaching going on from 1090s AD. And of course, the British, the British government, the state, did not exist then. It was a very different thing. It was, you know, the royals. And exactly. And so they sat and asked themselves, what do we want our education system to do? This is what we want it to do. Now, later on, after, of course, the Mayflower went across and they formed Harvard, because Harvard is the oldest university in the US. Now the British asked themselves, what do we want education to do? And they said, we want education to help in our expansionist endeavors to go and conquer the colonies as a civilizing mission to the colonies.
5: Mm-hmm.
0: And so all the proconsuls who are now, you know, the Lord Evelyn Barons, whoever's, all went through that education system with the sole aim of expanding the British Empire across the world.
5: Mm.
0: Same thing that happened in Harvard. When Harvard was formed, expanding the British Empire across the world.
5: Mm.
0: Same thing that happened in Harvard. When Harvard was formed at the Bay of Massachusetts,

0: model and, you know, a system that works for us is to answer the question, who are we? I'm pretty sure you've thought about it. Mm-hmm. You're a researcher. Who are we?
1: I've thought about it, and I don't want to sit here and come to a conclusion, because I think that is the national conversation that we need to be having.
0: Yeah.
1: We can sit here and make plans up to 2100 if we want. We can sit here and write beautiful policy papers and write all these laws. But as long as we don't ask ourselves and answer that question, who are we? Because right now we mobilize ourselves through our ethnic groups. So anywhere you go, the first thing, you know, everybody look at you and tell you, what's your name? My name is so-and-so. And then they ask you, are you from this and this place? And you're like, no. And they keep probing. You must land somewhere. Where are you from? And then from there...
2: Home ni wapi?
1: Yes.
2: If you say anywhere in Nairobi, no. Home ni wapi?
1: Home ni wapi. And this is not peculiar. Even if you travel to other countries and people listen to you speaking, they're like, where are you from? Or they look at you like, I've been to Nigeria, and they ask you, the prominent forehead, are you from East Africa?
0: Mm. Yeah.
1: If you go abroad, they ask you, where are you from? Mm. And of course they preface it with, you have very good English. Where are you from? And you say, I'm from South London. They're like, No. Really? Mm. Where are you from?
3: Before that.
1: Yeah. Yes, before you landed in South London, where did you go? Where are your roots? You know?
2: Yeah.
1: And so it's not a peculiar question, but we have reached a place where that's how we are mobilized. That's how we are mobilized in the political sense. That is how we are mobilized in every sense of the word. But is that who we are? And then once we answer that question, we have to ask ourselves, okay, this is who we are.
0: Mm.
1: And it doesn't have to be a rosy, beautiful picture. We just have to say, this is who we are. What do we need to change? First of all, where do we need to go? And then what do we need to get there?
0: Mm.
1: We have to start from there. I don't want to sit here and say, I've thought about it.
0: Yeah.
1: But this is something that we need to have as a general ongoing conversation as a people, especially now in this very political social moment.
2: Correct. Very true. I want to read out a tweet that probably was the origin of this very nice debate around public-private universities.
0: Mm-hmm.
2: Celestino127 said, I think Strathmore is living proof that the private sector can handle higher education better in Kenya. Critics argue that it will keep out needy students, but the private sector can mobilize capital easily. Plus, Strath will encourage work study. Strath is number one uni in Kenya.
0: Mm-hmm.
2: This is his opinion. And it just became a really big conversation. Bubbled, became effervescent, all those good things.
0: Mm-hmm.
2: But the place he starts from is that this one university is proof that the private sector can handle higher education better in Kenya. He was making a case essentially for privatizing higher education in Kenya. Mm-hmm. Thoughts?
1: I think that's a very dangerous ground we're sitting in. And this is not to discredit what that person was saying, because that might be their experience. They went to this university and that was their experience.
0: Mm-hmm.
1: But for us to think about whether we privatize or not, we have to ask ourselves, what is education meant to do
0: mm-hmm.
1: in the country? Before we even go into public versus private, what is education meant to do?
0: Mm-hmm.
1: Remember, I said the original ethos was, we are building the nation.
0: Mm-hmm.
1: I feel like we're still building. Mm-hmm. We are still becoming in that sense.
2: Yeah.
1: And so one of the things that education did or does, especially within the public sector, is because public goods like education, like transport, and health, to name but three, should be public because these are things that are fundamental rights. Whether you're talking about Universal Declaration of Rights, you're talking about the Kenyan Constitution, you're talking about all these policy documents by the UN, education, like health and transport, is a fundamental right. Now, we cannot put fundamental rights in the hands of the private sector because private sector, the way it's been set up, is basically the bottom line.
2: Yeah.
1: And if you look at Strathmore, for example, Strathmore is a private university that is sustained chiefly through tuition fees.
2: Yeah.
1: And of course, other endowments by maybe donors, etc. Mm-hmm. But it's chiefly through tuition fees.
2: Okay.
1: So if we go that route, and education is expensive. I taught at a public university in this city for 7 years. And we, at the very basic level, we were like, where are the sockets? We need to fix the sockets. We need to fix the window. We need very fundamental things.
2: Yeah.
1: But

0: Was teaching taking place? Was an exchange of ideas taking place? Absolutely. So that's the first thing. Then we ask ourselves, what is the university supposed to do? That's the first thing. The second thing that is part of education as a fundamental right is research. We cannot get anywhere without research. Which is inquiry into phenomena. For example, I'll give you a very quick example. When schools were being banned down, and this is not new, and it will continue to happen. We needed a research to tell us what's going on, what's happening here. So it's an inquiry into the things that are happening in society. Why is this happening? And then we ask ourselves, have these things happened before?
1: And then some will say private universities do research as well.
0: Do they though? And is it public? Is it public, a public benefit research? And I'll tell you something. You see, even Oxford, which is not really a private, because there are private universities in the UK, but there are very few. And there are no public universities in the UK. Universities are independent, but heavily regulated by the British government. Now, Oxford and Cambridge are peculiar because they are registered as charities, but they don't report to the person that is in charge of charities. They have a different way of managing, you know, how they exist. But one of the things that they do to make sure that they maintain that status is to do public research, public benefit research. Like, for example, when I think the COVID vaccine, I can't remember the name of that vaccine, was being researched and tested and trialed at Oxford, isn't it? As part of the public good that they must be seen to be doing, because if they're not forced to do that, they'll remain very exclusive.
2: Correct.
0: And that is the danger of saying they do research. They might do research, but what level of research? And the public good, like health, for example, training of doctors, you find that domiciled chiefly in public universities, because doctors don't go to, you know, it's not like doing an MBA. I do an MBA to advance myself. I don't become a doctor to treat myself. I'm being a doctor so that I can be of service to the community. I become a teacher so that I can be of service to the community. And most of these courses you will find in public universities. So I am a person who believes, one, we should not privatize education. Two, we must deliberately fund our public universities, because we've been cutting funding significantly and in bits from the 1980s. We need to now sit down and think about, so even when a candidate comes and says, oh, I will do this for education, you know, how are you going to do that?
3: That's true. Dr. Ray, just pause there for a bit. We continue the conversation shortly. Dr. Caroline Mosa is an educationist, a researcher, and from the Naboisho Leadership Institute. We're talking about public-private, our education system, how it's structured, whether it's serving us at this particular point in the journey of our country, even as we look us beyond 2030 into the 2100. And beyond, how is our education system going to be progressing? We'll be back shortly after this break.

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0: It's your wellness minute, where we take a break and check in with ourselves.
2: When was the last time you thought about deworming? Intestinal worms can affect your health and may cause symptoms like stomach pain, diarrhea, weakness, or poor nutrient absorption. So how often should you deworm? 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In communities where worm infections are common, the World Health Organization recommends annual or twice yearly preventive treatment for certain at-risk groups, depending on how widespread the infection is. Good hygiene matters too. 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Remember, deworming is about prevention and protecting your health, not just treating symptoms. Keep your gut healthy, stay hygienic, and speak to a healthcare professional about the right deworming schedule for you.
0: Let's keep it balanced. Let's keep it real.
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0: Our number is 0769-590-762. Involve us as you go about your day, as you go to class, as you go to work, as you hustle and try and find work, whatever it is that you're doing, as you campaign, if you're on the campaign trail, and we'll be more than happy to share. 0769-590-762. Easy as that.
1: Mm. Amon Letia is happy with Dr. Caroline Mose. Says, what's the name of the lady in locks? She is Dr. Caroline Mose. Mm-hmm. I need to listen to her more. Please stay tuned. Ezekwe says, I agree 100% with our guest. She's awakening our mind and society. I'll add that we go to school so that we are in a position to respond and solve challenges coming from the villages that raised us. The skills and knowledge are supposed to help us improve the quality of life in our society. Mm-hmm. The land of our birth. If we solve village challenges, we improve our society in every aspect and corner.
0: Mm-hmm. Mm-hmm. I agree.
1: Yeah, back in that conversation with Dr. Mose, and you know, the question was, we went into the break with you saying you believe that we should absolutely put more effort in funding our public education sector, mm-hmm. and be more deliberate about it. Are you saying that we are not?
2: We are not.
1: Okay.
2: In short, we are not.
1: The biggest chunk of our budget every year goes to education.
2: Yes. But if you look at that budget, a larger chunk of it, maybe more than 60%, goes to basic education, as it rightly should. Mm-hmm. But then if you still look at that budget, one, it's surely not even fulfilled. When we allocate X amount to education, not all of that X amount is allocated to education. Mm. At some point, you'll have a supplementary budget, you will pull some money from here, and usually education is the culprit. All the public goods are usually the culprit. We pull from here, we put here, we pull from here, we put here. And I think we are pulling and putting in places that are not necessarily very beneficial to the wider public, but that's happening. But then even that budget in itself is not enough. We've all sat here and discussed, you know, the capitation. When you look at 95 shillings to a child in a public primary school, that's unconscionable. 95 shillings per child per term. So it's not enough. But another thing that we're also not saying is that a chunk of the budget that's going to basic education is actually going to paying teachers. Not that teachers should not be paid, but when we think about that budget, you also need to think about how it's been allocated and where amounts are going, and if those amounts are even reaching where they're supposed to be going. We've had cases, was it last year, when the capitation for high schools got to school after third term, and the children had already gone back home. So it on paper, yes, but on the ground, I think we need to look at those numbers, and I think we need to do more, and we need to do better.
0: I was going to say, there's a lot happening as far as how we fund our education. It's very true. I think high university specifically has seen a lot of changes over the last few years, whether it's a new funding model, lecturers have been in perpetual strike loopholes, and CBA signed, CBA not met, strike a deal, strike again, and so on and so forth. But then I think about it as something that, as far as I can remember, has been happening. And public universities, lecturers have been on strike. Nana, when you speak to anyone who went to university in the 90s and they tell you of the quality of education that they got, it's vastly different. Education was a privilege, and it was treated as such. Well, it should not have been a privilege, but it was treated as such, something extra special. What systematically has been happening over the years to our, let me zoom in on higher education. What is the cause of it, whether internal, external, and how has it taken away from us as a people?
2: So in the old system, education was very streamlined. Not that it was the best, but it was very, this was before even 844. You had a system where every drop of point had the exit point, there was a ramp. It was not a cliff. You reach there and you're kicked off, and you know you become Spider-Man, or you fall off the
1: fly
2: cliff.
1: Or crash.
2: There was a ramp. If you went up to form four in the era of Form 6 and you felt this is as far as I can go, I do not want to continue, there was an exit ramp for you. You went and did what were called the trades. And most of those people landed actually in very good spaces because they were working to, remember, we're building the nation. If you then went to Form 5 and 6 and you took your exit ramp, there was an exit ramp. In fact, the people who left at Form 4 ended up being untrained teachers, and then they went back to some training colleges like there was one that was on Gong Road, I can't remember what it was called.
1: Kenya Science Teachers College.
2: Absolutely. So there were those exit ramps. The people who went to university, they went to university, and you know, when they started speaking to us when we were in university, we thought they were in a utopia. They were getting boom. They were getting their clothes.
0: I think 5,000 shillings a semester.
2: Yes.
0: Which is a lot. Well, a lot of money in the 90s. And
2: you were tycoon if you're getting 5,000 shillings. People were taking that money to educate their younger siblings and to send money home for people to eat.
0: To build houses.
2: Absolutely. Yeah. So there was a way in which these things were structured. Then of course SAPs came, World Bank, etc., etc., and we know what happened.
0: No. Let's not assume. Because there's a lot of us watching who are like, what is an SAP?
2: Who or what, where is SAP? An SAP was a structural adjustment program. And it meant that some of the things the state was funding from its own pockets, of course, from taxes. When now the nation needed slightly more money to do the... I'll call it development. We need to pump more money to build roads, to build hospitals and all these things. They went for loans to the Bretton Woods, that is IMF and World Bank. Part of the
1: conditionalities,
2: that's what they're called, they were given was, we'll give you this money to expand your infrastructure, etc., but some of the ways you're spending money, you're giving free education, you are giving free, you know, UHC, you're giving free transport. Back in the day, I understand, you could buy a mega rider. Okay, it was called a mega rider during the days of Nameless. But before that, if you're a student, you could buy a Tamli ticket on Kenya Bus Services, and you could just, you flash it and then you just roam around the town, the whole town. You can't do that now. Okay. So they were told this thing that you're funding, that you are subsidizing or giving for free, you must take them away. And so those were the structural adjustment program, the SAPs. And of course the impact on the economy and on people was immediate. You are getting boom this semester, next semester there's no boom. You have to buy food in your messes, you have to pay for your accommodation in the hostels. So it just changed automatically. And of course the money that was going back to the villages to build their houses. If you had not finished your house, if you are using it to educate or to help your siblings, that ended. And so the ripple effect in the economy, I feel, was so tough because they started now going for more money. And of course when you're given chunks of money in the billions, and it's landing in your treasury, people also started getting openly greedy. You know, there's money. We've got 155 million back then lying around. So people started now doing tenders and skimming off the top. So even the benefit of, let's take this money to build the nation. And for me, it should have been a temporary fix. When you take a loan, you don't take loans in perpetuity. Even your bank cannot give you loans in perpetuity unless... You know, they have their own agendas. It should have been a stopgap measure. After we have started this thing, we need to go back into managing our own taxes, into managing our own money. That never happened. We've been in now this perpetual cycle. And with each cycle, every time you see that we have a loan, ask yourself, what are the conditionalities? And some of those conditionalities now, they don't make them public until 5 years down the line. And then you're like, wait, they were to own this road, they were to own this this for the next 99 years. And then it just sounds ridiculous.
3: It's wow. You know, there's some things that you learn and you wonder, where's the fix? Where do we start fixing this problem? Because it's compounded. Like you said, you know, we end up in this perpetual cycle that becomes somewhat unimaginable for us to break out of. As we're having a conversation on education, there is how the training of education facilitators and teachers has evolved over time and whether it's keeping up with where the world is headed, even as we open this up as a national conversation to what we actually want. from our education system. What is the gap we are staring at? Because for any education, anyone who's looking to get into that space, of course, it's I need to earn money. Where are you earning the money? It's a private institution. Mm-hmm. Your public institution is not going to pay you as much. So you go get your training from another private institution, come on, teach in the private. So the public education space has a funding gap, has a facilitated teacher gap, and whatnot. What do we need to do in that space?
2: Actually, I want to, one, I think, address a misconception. Mm-hmm. The public education sector has one of the, if not the best professors and lecturers you'd have. Mm-hmm. I did my, you know, I said I taught in a public university. Mm-hmm. I did my degrees in one of those Oxbridges. I went to Oxford and did a Master of Science, then I went to University of London and did my PhD there. Mm-hmm. I did not come back to teach in a public, in a private university. I went to the public university. Mm-hmm. And I found many people that had a similar trajectory. Very big degree. Well, I don't want to call them big degrees because now that goes into the debate of are other degrees small. But you know, formidable degrees. You know, and from your Harvards and your Yales and your Dartmouths, and they were actually coming back
3: to the public.
2: To the public, yes. And the interesting thing is this: a high number of them, because of course we know that because we defunded the sector. The salaries were not enough. Like, you know, in my time, and I think it's ongoing, we would get paid on the 18th of the following month. Mm. So majority of us would then go to part-time in the private universities. So private universities became a beneficiary of the skill that is available at the public level in their own universities. And I think that is something that is ongoing today. I know very many people who are teaching at Strathmore part-time, but they're also teaching at UON, are teaching at TUK and these other places. So that's number one. Where is the gap? I think the gap is we have really complicated things. So for example, would this lecturer who is part-timing in five other places and barely getting any sleep, would they not do that if they were well paid and well compensated? Mm. I believe they would.
1: So what do they do instead?
2: They would do research. Mm. They would do community outreach. Mm-hmm. Many of them, without even saying, were doing work with orphans and building schools back in their villages, mm-hmm. without even telling anyone. Mm-hmm. They would do research. The research in our universities has gone down, I think, to less than 1% in terms of output. Mm. Because people are busy, you know, looking for money to make
1: for rent. Mm-hmm.
2: Absolutely. Yes. And to pay school fees for your children.
1: Yeah.
2: If they were well paid, they would now do what they are supposed to do in the public sector. They would do research, they would do community outreach, and they would have more time for their students. Mm-hmm. Because if you have to rush from TUK to USIU, for example, in rush hour, you'll teach very quickly, leave at lunchtime or at 2 p.m. You don't have time to sit with your students and ask them what's going on. I saw that when one of our students back in the day actually went into labor in the exam room, and all of us were like, oh, she was expecting a baby. No one had noticed, no, because no, you're not spending time with your students to mentor them. And that's why even now, one of the big gaps you're asking is, when our young people come out of university and colleges, like I said, it's a cliff. They are very lost. No one is mentoring them. No one is showing them where the opportunities are. And no one is arming them with the transitionary skills. They have the technical skills. I'm even doing a survey right now with HR people, and they say young people, technical skills, 100%. Mm. But now there are other skills that you need to bridge that, in terms of how do I even come dressed to the place of work? Mm. How do I write an email? Mm. How do I mean, because we are very informal. You write an email at midnight and send to a client, and the client is like, why are you emailing me at this time?
3: Yeah.
2: You know, simple things. They don't get that because nobody's
1: spending
3: the
1: time
3: soft
2: with
3: skills.
2: Them to, right. to equip them with those skills. Absolutely.
1: Doc, you know, even during the break, we got into a bit of a debate within ourselves here on what exactly has then led to the situation that we have today. Fact is that over time, the government has reduced funding that should be going to our education sector, and especially the post-secondary education.
2: Yeah.
1: In fact, universities are even better. Mm. Tertiary educations were getting zero.
2: Yep.
1: TVETs were, now TVETs are getting a bit of recognition.
2: Mm.
1: But we still have a challenge in how to fund them. The former differentiated unit cost was basically just insulted and not seen. And now they're trying to struggle on how much money do we actually put from the taxpayer funding to go towards university.
2: Mm-hmm.
1: What else should universities do to get money?
2: Mm-hmm.
1: That's the question.
2: Okay.
1: Universities should not only depend on public money for everything.
2: Yeah.
1: Universities should also be innovative enough to attract funding and grants for research and such.
2: Mm-hmm.
1: They're not doing it. Maybe because the lecturers don't have time they're looking for. Perseverant,
2: school fees.
1: It's okay.
2: Mm.
1: Now, what is the cause of that? What's the cause of our lack of focus on our post-secondary education, particularly?
2: Yeah.
1: Conspiracies are external forces, and I'm like, we're giving too much credit to external forces and giving very little credit to our own internal forces that are lazy.
2: Absolutely.
1: I say it's a lack of accountability and an appreciation of what education is in the entire society.
2: Mm.
1: So you are focused on taking your child to school, but then you're also not focused on how this child should get that fundamental right.
2: Mm.
1: So the government has no pressure to put money into this thing because, well, there's no pressure. The pressure is for me to see a road.
2: Yeah.
1: Pressure is for me to see a hospital and some brick and mortar.
2: Mm-hmm.
1: Pressure is for me to see a university in my county.
2: In my county. Mm-hmm.
1: Yep. And that's it.
3: The building.
1: Kuna university kwetu.
2: Yeah.
1: Watoto wetu wamepita, wanaingia university.
2: Mm-hmm.
1: That's becomes the end.
2: Mm.
1: But how do you first of all agree? And if you do, how can we fix it? If you don't, what's your theory?
2: I agree with both external and internal.
1: Mm-hmm.
2: The external is because we have so many loans and we've taken a lot of money that doesn't belong to us, there are conditionalities that we cannot ignore.
4: Mm-hmm.
2: So that's part of the external. And of course, I always say, everybody comes to the table with their own agenda.
4: Mm-hmm.
2: So if you fall into the agenda of someone else, you have fallen into the agenda of someone else. You did not front your own agenda.
4: Yeah.
2: So are the external forces? Absolutely. Can we keep blaming them? Of course not.
4: Yeah.
2: We live in a country where very loosely, back in the previous regime, famously 2 billion Kenya shillings was getting lost every 12 business hours.
4: Mm.
2: Okay, maybe 24 because there was more money that would be getting lost at night. Now I think that number has gone up to 3 billion per day.
4: Yeah.
2: And I like to joke about this and say, is this money disappearing through a portal or through osmosis, just disappears into the ether? Of course not.
1: Humans.
2: This money is being misappropriated deliberately. Mm-hmm. So if we started, first of all, by curbing that leeching in the system, because the system has been deliberately created to leech. If we fix those leeches, we would have in a week, if we were to talk Monday to not even Sunday to Friday, we would have 15 billion shillings with which to plan.
4: Hmm.
2: Here in every week, in a month, we would have 60 billion. Just, we're not even counting weekends, this is just weekdays.
1: Just 5 days a week.
2: Five days a week.
1: Times 3 billion.
2: For the 2 days in the weekend, you can still, I don't know. So we would have 60 billion every month if it is true that 2 to 3 billion is leaching.
4: Mm.
2: We would have 40 to 60 billion every month. So we have also to start from there, that we live with people with an external agenda to perpetually pump you with money because their interests are being served.
4: Mm-hmm.
2: A bank would not say, oh, you have defaulted on your 10 million. Here is 10 million more. They wouldn't do that. First of all, they would look at you and tell you, wait, what did you buy with this money? A car.
4: Yeah.
2: They would take the car, they would take your house. They would. They'll cover everything,
4: yeah.
2: Except maybe your marital. But they even take curtains now because curtains are very expensive.
1: Even that.
4: Yes.
2: Even that one they take.
1: Oh, yes.
4: Yeah,
2: yeah, yeah.
1: That's a pillow.
2: And a pillow. They will take everything.
4: Yeah.
2: But the Bretton Woods are like, oh, what did you... Okay, the money was stolen. Here is another 100 billion for you to... So because they have their own agendas.
3: Yeah.
2: The moment we answer the question I ask

0: In the beginning, who are we? Will begin to think differently about this money that we are taking and doing all these things. Number one. Number two, brick and mortar. In 2026, and I said this in 2022, right in this studio with a different panel, in 2026, we should not be sitting here and decrying we have no hospitals somewhere. So people have to be brought from I don't know which county to Nairobi to come to a hospital. Yeah. We should not, and that goes back to the conversation around how many doctors are we training and how many are being absorbed? Because the ratio of doctors to patients in the country is extremely low today. In 2026, we should not be saying somebody died because there was no road to take them from their house to the main road so that they could get a vehicle. We should not be having that conversation right now. This is it. I feel it's a shame for us to still be here. And so if you keep people in a perpetual state where there are no roads and basic amenities, they will keep looking at the basic amenities. And then the big shiny things, oh, we now have a university. Oh, we now have an affordable block in the middle of Tsekuru or in I saw a big one at Archer's Post and I'm like, why is
1: who's
0: this
1: living here?
0: Who is living here?
2: Enda zikiisha utaona.
3: Utapata watu kwa landlord.
0: But this is the thing. Then how are we prioritizing the way we budget money and allocate money? If every regime comes with their own agenda, we had the big, what was it, the big four?
2: Big four.
0: And then we came, before that there was a previous one. Then now there was the bottoms up, all in the backdrop.
2: Bottom up.
0: All in the back, and then there was the 2030 plan in the background.
3: Yes.
0: So if the next regime comes and says what? So are we always going to be having piecemeal injections of plans which require money, and we're not quite sure where that money is going? So internally, we really need to look at ourselves. Absolutely.
3: Yep. And answer that question. Who are we?
0: And where do we want to go, and where do we need to get there? Absolutely.
3: Some might say Singapore. Let's end the conversation there. But thank you so much, Dr. Mose. It's been a great conversation. I'll just wrap with a comment from, I think, a former student of yours. I'm now going by drift session. He says, I'm a proud student of our class. I wish our public system factored in expertise and advisory from specialists like her in the education sector. Her views are from lived and localized experiences. Claudie also says, capitalism has ruined the foundation of good education. It really has. Let's end the conversation there. We'll take a short break and we'll be right back after this. Hashtag is Fixing the Nation NTV.
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2: 7 budget at All Saints Cathedral here in Nairobi. And on 3rd July, there's a fatal attack during a political rally in Kiumbu, that's in Kisii County. On 11th July, there was an attack on a political convoy near Gilgil. 12th July, those disruptions of political activities in Kisumu and Nyahururu. 23rd July, there was an attack on journalists from Mount Elgon TV while covering a political aspirant in Kimilili in Bungoma County, in which one journalist was seriously injured. There's a lot of things that really don't make it to like big headlines, but they're still happening.
3: And they're very problematic things.
2: Very problematic. Mm. Exactly.
3: It's like a saturation of problematic things.
4: Yeah.
3: So then.
4: So you just forget.
3: Yeah.
4: Many of them just pass under the radar.
2: Yeah.
4: Oof. Yeah.
3: Our next news fix is still on political thuggery and goonism. The clergy is condemning political thuggery witnessed in Homa Bay during the Linda Monanchi rally. The Anglican Church of Kenya's Archbishop Jackson Olesapit has called on relevant authorities to stamp their authority and to bring culprits to book. Two people were reported dead and several others were injured after goons infiltrated the rally. Six vehicles were also reduced to ashes. Sapit said democracy is being undermined when people are attacked during political campaigns. I'll say this, Bishop Olesapit has been vocal and consistent, and so has the Anglican Church. I would like to see a bit more from other clergy members. And also, we said we're deplatforming politics in churches. That to me would be a real marker that the church is pushing for something better. Every time you give these people a platform, you enable their propaganda and their nonsense and just deplatform. Mm. Eric, you disagree with me about Olesapit or about what I've said?
4: I'm not disagreeing with anything.
3: Okay.
4: I'm just wondering who has not released a statement yet. Like, who's late to the bandwagon? Everybody join.
2: Everybody.
4: Homo Bay happened, please. Have you done your statement of condemnation? Oh my God, we haven't. Can we send out? Is it too late?
3: Well,
4: can we send ours today?
3: He's saying it's fashionable now to put out a statement.
4: Yeah.
2: It's kila mtu na
4: statement yake.
3: Uh-huh.
4: We are condemning in the strongest terms possible the violence, blah, blah, blah, blah. Let's see. Next week, this whole conversation will be over. We'll be on to the next one.
3: Oh, yeah. Gosh, that's rather unfortunate.
4: Tunafika hapa. But, you know, there's still some things that are, some good things that are happening. Huku haya kijiri. For example, a bill recently passed the National Assembly and is now on its way to the Senate. And this bill is the Kenya Roads Amendment Bill 2024, which is amending the Kenya Roads Act to require road agencies and county governments to design and construct designated tracks for non-motorized transport on existing and new roads. So, for example, the Kenya National Highways Authority, the Kenya Urban Roads Authority, the Kenya Rural Roads Authority, and the county governments will be required, if this bill passes through the Senate, to design and construct separate trucks for non-motorized transport. What is non-motorized in your view?
2: Mali gari motorized IPT.
4: Two-leggers.
2: Two-leggers. But such electric bike in a
3: No scooters.
2: No scooters.
3: No nduthis.
4: So bicycle.
3: Bicycle.
2: Bicycle.
4: Mkokoteni.
3: Mm-hmm.
4: Ile nyingine itakuwaje? Foot Subaru.
2: Oh,
4: Foot Subishi. Mugu. And so on and so forth. Including even, I'm sure, wheelchairs.
2: Yes.
4: It should include cycling lanes and pedestrian walkways to ensure that these trucks are separated from motorized traffic for safety. This, of course, would promote healthier, cleaner, and more accessible transport for all. This bill was taken to Parliament and sponsored by the Member of Parliament for Samburu West, Naisula Lesuda, who's our guest. And Naisula, I like repeating this whenever I have her in the studio. Mm-hmm. Naisula Lesuda is a journalist.
2: Mm-hmm.
4: Okay? She was a news anchor.
2: Uh-huh.
4: Then she got into leadership and politics. And then she got nominated into the Senate, took that nomination opportunity, and endeared herself in the Senate and also to the people of Samburu West.
2: Mm-hmm.
4: In 2017, she went and asked them to elect her as a member of parliament. Yep. They did.
2: Mm-hmm.
4: In 2022, she went back to ask them to elect. They were like, we, unakuja kutuliza nini? Enda Nairobi. Utakuta kura yako.
3: Utapatana na kura uko.
4: Kura yako, iko Nairobi. Unatuliza nini? That's not how she is. Good morning, Mwesh.
5: Good morning, and thank you for the kind words.
4: Karibu sana. No, I like to celebrate. The ladies know I like to celebrate women leaders who make a mark.
2: True.
4: Yeah.
2: Very true.
4: And when they talk about, oh, you know, some communities are very patriarchal, they don't support women leadership. This is from the Ma community, elected and told, where?
2: Enda.
5: Asante.
4: Karibu sana. To welcome you to the conversation, Felaris is going to give you the day's quote. Listen to the words and tell us what you think.
2: Karibu sana. Today's quote is a Nigerian proverb. And it reads, you can't use your hand to force the sun to set. You can't use your hand to force the sun to set. How do you interpret that?
5: The sun will just set.
4: Duh.
3: An option.
5: You can't use your hand to force the sun to set.
2: It's one of those things that automatically is going to happen. No one needs to force it.
5: Exactly. Yeah.
2: And even when
4: no matter how hard you try,
5: correct.
4: It will
5: just happen.
4: If it was meant to happen,
2: it's gonna happen.
4: It's gonna happen.
2: Uh-huh.
4: Mm-hmm. Now, Mahesh, this particular bill.
2: Mm-hmm.
4: Let's first of all define what exactly are you looking for, because when you say Kenha, I can see Kenha Highway.
2: Mm-hmm.
4: The Kenya urban roads, you can see in urban areas.
2: Yeah.
4: The Kenya rural roads to also have pedestrian walkways. What made you think of all this?
5: All right, so it's just our normal day-to-day life, and especially when you're driving very early in the morning and you'll see very many people walking, struggling to walk, the cars are there. But if you ask yourself, who are the majority of the road users in our country? It's actually people who walk to work, who kids who walk to school. But the roads are designed for cars only, and not even properly for cars. It's just that there's tarmac.
4: There's some surface.
5: Provided there's a surface, it is black. That's a route, you know?
2: Yeah.
5: And it's time that we had this conversation because we're losing lives.
2: Yeah.
5: It also affects our environment. If, you know, we're all just driving and cutting down trees so that and not planting them. And so also I was approached by some cyclists because so many of them were losing their lives, trying to struggle with the, you know, cars on the road. And you'd assume that this is common sense, isn't it? That when you're designing a road, you think of all the users of the road.
2: Yeah.
5: But apparently it's not common sense. And so that's how I thought through it and said that it is doable. Mm-hmm. It is doable in other, we've seen it in other countries. And it is something that we can do. You know, signages on our roads, lighting on our roads, ensuring we plant and also we go green infrastructure as well, so that if, you know, we could go solar or things like that. But most importantly, to just have walkways proper for, and also people to cycle on our roads. And the whole essence is also the enforcement bit of it. People assume again that it should be common sense that if a lane is designated for people to walk or to cycle, that that is meant for that. So the bill also will ensure that there is enforcement so that those lanes are designated for the role that, that they're used for the role that they're supposed to, you know, to be used. Because you find a matatu on top of a pavement, you know, you find, you know, what are they called? Boda bodas. Struggling. So, yes. I mean, we have to ensure that there's strict enforcement. And we've also had people argue that, oh, in developed countries, people follow rules. Let me tell you, they don't follow because they also really love to follow. It's because there are consequences.
4: Yeah.
5: It's because you will get your ticket at your doorstep.
2: Yeah.
5: For the first time, the second time, and the third time you lose your license, right? So it's not that they also really like to follow traffic lights and things like that.
2: Yeah.
5: There are penalties and there are consequences, right? And actually, them they've even reduced human interaction, like cops and all. It's the cameras, you know?
2: Yeah.
5: So it's doable, yeah, I believe it is.
3: It is very doable. Also sounds expensive. And I'll get into the money a bit later. But I wanted to know, from a legal perspective, are we doing this moving forward or retrogressively, such that are we working towards every road that is under Kenha, Kera, having a cyclist lane and a pedestrian walkway?
2: Yeah.
3: Or is it, from now on, ukipata senda ya barabara, you must have these things in place?
5: So as soon as the Senate passes it, and I do hope the president will assent to it, it is all roads. And that's the other argument about money. There seems to be money for everything else. And we can just minimize also the kickbacks and what everybody gets and do the right thing on our roads. And it starts from the design when we're designing. Because you can see we're trying to correct some of it. If you just walk around here, even just when NMS came in, you know, and then they started doing the walkways, but on an already existing road. And so you didn't factor it during design. So it just ends abruptly. It's, you know, it you're walking and then poop back to the road. Because it was not designed from the word go. So we are trying to fix it, which is okay. But as I'm saying, the, you know, it should always be an excuse that there's no money.
4: Hakuna pesa.
5: But for example, like even just Wayakiwe, you're seeing how it's just broad and, you know,
3: and no markings. It's just markings.
5: Exactly. But even so, from the word go, when it was being designed, it should be designed that then there's a lane here for people to walk and there's a lane here for people to cycle. And I can assure you there's money. I mean, we're trying to patch and correct right now. Where is that money coming from? Let's do it from the word go. So it will then compel the same agencies and counties to work on the existing roads. But moving forward, there will be no road that, you know, that will not have this moving forward. Yeah.
2: The estimated time to, again, retrogressively just, again, sort out what is already there talks about something like 15 years or something like that. Let's look at how development happens in the country. Every government comes in with its own different development agenda. What is the likelihood of this not being taken up by, say, the next administration that looks at it as a costly venture? They don't have the money for it and therefore it's shelved.
5: All right. So during the committee of the whole, and having listened to my colleagues, we actually removed the time frame so that it's immediately, all right? Because if we put timelines, you know, then, I mean, that would be really cool. Yeah. Someone will wait for 15 or 20 years.
3: Yeah.
5: So it will be immediately the bill is assented to. And once it's law, it is law, you know, so it will not be a matter of whether you like it or not. And that's the same thing also when I was doing the public service internship bill. Already there's a policy, for example, on just giving them, you know, some stipend and be through the public service commission when they recruit them. But the thing is, it's just a policy. That is where now, when another regime comes, they might decide whether internship and all that, that's not our priority.
4: But
5: once we have it in law, then it doesn't matter who comes in.
2: It protects it.
5: Yes. Yeah.
2: My second question to that is, even as we develop and install all of this, there is the wider infrastructure that surrounds our roads that would essentially also have to be looked at. Let's look at where hawkers, for example, come and set up, and they usually encroach on what would be our walk paths. Then that, in a sense, becomes somebody's responsibility to make sure that there's clear either areas for stalls for them to operate from. Are these the agencies involved then going to be working in tandem with the others in just making sure that that infrastructure is addressed as a whole?
5: Yes, and there's an aspect of collaboration between the agencies and the county government, because then most of, you know, the markets and the stalls is also a county government role. But once again, once it passes and it's law, then the cabinet secretary will then now do regulations, you know, and I'll be very keen to see and what regulations will be done to now implement this, because the bill just the law then will just give the spirit and but the regulations now will go into the details of it, you know, in terms of the green infrastructure, the issues of innovation, issues of it's stipulated in the bill.
3: There are some things that the CS is meant to like standardize, and I'll come back to that. But Fela, what you've touched on is a culture shift that would also need to happen. And I don't know if we can legislate a culture change.
2: Yeah.
3: And I'm thinking, when I'm here, Kuvuka Barabara, and look right, right, left, look Fonduthi again, and then cross.
2: Run.
3: Right? If whether or not there is a light that is quite literally none of my business, because the Nduthis don't follow the lights, the cars don't follow the lights. So
2: yeah.
3: But if I go anywhere where they follow lights, now what's work is mama, pia miwi nasma?
2: Mama.
3: And I wait, and then I move. But that culture shift is something I'm not sure we can legislate.
4: Road users.
3: Yes.
4: All of us. Including the pedestrians.
3: Yes.
2: Yeah.
3: Pedestrians, cyclists, any motorist, any operating anything, whether it's a scooter, a motorbike, a car,
4: non-motorized.
2: Yes. Even just think about the way we have crossing bridges that have been installed. People crossing under the bridge. And also, please tell me why there's Nduthi on the crossing bridge. Like, why is there a motorbike? Yet you have an entire road that you could use.
5: Yeah. For me, really, and that's what I was talking about, enforcement.
2: Yeah. Mm-hmm.
5: There's just too much impunity, you know? Same with the, you know, goons and everything. Once people realize that I can get away with breaking the law, then it just becomes our culture.
4: Yeah.
5: I know that then people will say, but we can't police everything. Please, if it will take us to be policed, if it will take us to be fined there and then, if it will take us to lose our licenses, until then people will slowly then change, because, you know, we've tried these things of saying, oh, let's teach our children from when they're young, do what in school, let's do values, we've put values in the constitution, all those nice things. No, you break the law, there's consequences for it, and there should be consequences for it. So and it starts from the top. It should be from the top.
4: Yeah.
5: Then it trickles down and everybody else then will follow through. But now, if as a member of parliament, I'm the one, you know,
4: driving on the wrong side.
5: On the wrong side, and I don't know, you know, those kind of things. Mm-hmm. Or should seem even, my driver even tries, they know that you can't try, mm-hmm. you know. So then everybody else will fall
6: they'll
5: in
6: follow
5: line.
6: Suit.
5: Yeah.
4: Mm-hmm. So, you know where she,
5: else will fall
6: they'll
5: in
6: follow
5: line.
6: Suit.
5: Yeah.
4: Mm-hmm. So, you know where she, I think that I agree, first of all,

0: The engineers, from their training, were not designing roads that had non-motorized transport. That it was the law that was barring them from actually designing a road that has pedestrian.
1: But that's the same thing. What I'm saying. So because they couldn't, and because, you know, to them it's provided that there's a tarmac and all. Then the law is there now.
0: They now put it clear.
1: Yeah.
0: Let's go back into everybody. These guys are trained to design roads. I bet you somewhere a newly registered engineer, when they're working with a senior engineer, they're thinking, when we're designing a road, we're also going to think about all the road users.
1: Yeah.
0: Because that's the training that they have.
1: Yeah.
0: And then over time, because the road agency has seen, we designed this thing, inaenda pali nakato toa hii pedestrian, toa hii, so that the budget can fit. You fit kila mtu akule. Over time, this has happened.
1: Yeah.
0: We are at a point where we behave because we are responding to what has been there. You don't wait for the light, because many times the light will not be working. It is there, it's not working.
2: Mm-hmm.
0: Or this light is working here, but the next place there is not working.
2: Mm-hmm.
0: So motorists don't even know, do I stop for this light? Do I move at this light?
1: Is there a cop? Is there no cop today?
0: Next time there's a police officer there who tells you, just jump the light. Time the light is telling you stop, it's telling you stop. Mm. You know? So there are so many other things that are just not working. However, it's an important thing that if we must then legislate. Because people are dying. If we just look at the statistics for our road fatalities, in January this year alone, and we had the NTSA boss and the police earlier this year, January alone, there were 854 road accidents, road crashes, involving 2,032 people. 398 of those died. Of those that died, 143 were pedestrians, 102 were motorcyclists, 77 were passengers, 38 were drivers. Pedestrians are always the higher number of people who die on what? Road accident. Pedestrian road. You see that?
2: Casualties,
0: Why is a pedestrian dying on a road accident?
1: And those are just the documented.
0: Those are the documented numbers.
1: How many other, you know, numbers that...
0: It's pointing us to the fact that people are actually using... Pedestrians are on the road. That's why accidents are finding them there and killing them. So if we need to legislate, then let's legislate. But will that solve our problem? Will legislating make sure that it goes all the way to implementation? Are there safeguards that you've put in the law? Because yes, we have removed the timelines, it's not supposed to happen. We have very many roads. How many thousands of kilometers of roads do we have in this country? I mean, by the time we come back, Moesh.
1: I want to agree with you that as a nation also, we just need to start working and moving towards systems just working.
2: Yeah.
1: All right? So that if it's the traffic lights, they should be working. If it's the cameras, and we be consistent. Yeah. Even with NTSA, Mara, they find you, Mara, they don't. Mara, you know, can we just be also consistent in what we do and all the agencies that are supposed to do their work? Because you said it clearly, it's not just about the road, it's about... let's say NTSA.
0: All the infrastructure.
1: Too many, agencies.
2: Stakeholders.
1: All stakeholders need to do this. So for me, it's good that we're having this conversation. It's good that let the law be there. We will continue to push for the implementation of it and also put the budget. Because, I mean, we sit in the National Assembly as well, where the budget process as well happens. So you hear me a lot championing for it, even if it's the only voice. Although I received a lot of overwhelming support in the House, meaning it's something that many of us support. The implementation, of course, won't happen overnight. But it's something that we need to start, and we need to start engaging on it. People on wheelchairs, they have nowhere to, you know, to be on our roads, you know, and so I think it's a good start. Let's start the conversation.
2: Definitely a good start,

And, you know, we'll just come back after the break and continue interrogating this roads amendment bill and the cost factor that Mariam had a question on. We're in conversation with the MP for Samburu West, that's Naisula Lesuda. This is Fixing the Nation NTV.

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1: Also the ones putting them there. So it's up to us to, of course, do the work, do the oversight, make sure that we pick the right people to do the right thing. Our WhatsApp Nation number is 0769-590-762. 0769-590-762. Tuambie uko wapi, how are you fixing the nation, what's working, also tell us what's not working, what you need intervention in. Tembea utuonyesha cyclist lane kama kunayo mahali uko, kama kuna pedestrian walkway, and we'll be more than happy to share.
2: I think Kandemi anashindwa. Yeah. Why is that WhatsApp Nation lady bitter? Why is she bitter?
1: Aye. Bitter. How about Miss Jonah bitterness?
3: Maybe it's a wrong use of the word bitter.
2: It's okay. Ana sound mukali.
3: Ana sound mukali.
1: Oh, mukali.
3: Labda ameisema na Kiswahili.
2: Unajua ukimeza kitu kali, una bitter. Kitu bitter.
1: Direct translation.
3: Direct translation.
2: Okay. Bakari Sanya says, Lesuda's pedestrian lane bill is progressive. It will reduce traffic accidents and encourage a healthier lifestyle by promoting walking. Asante sana. He goes on to say, lack of pedestrian lanes in Nairobi became an embarrassment during the recent state visits when roads had to be closed just to accommodate morning runs for the Finnish and the French presidents. Because they were running on the highway. Mm-hmm. Davour is asking, Mwesh, you say what should be obvious isn't. Does the bill then cover everything that should be obvious? For example, drainage, emergency lanes, road markings, and signage, etc. You'll respond to that. Constant Cup, who is always very big on urban planning, says this is a very positive move for Kenya as a country. Constant Cup is actually an urban planner. Mm-hmm. Julius Rondo says, well, Honorable Lesuda's bill is long overdue. How about we also tackle all design defects on most roads? Tell me why, by design, Kera would tender roads with a half meter shoulders. Where should we walk? Crazy. Steve Kipruto anasema, Eric and Lesuda are agreeing to disagree. Or agreeing to agree, we must modernize our roads, period. Yes, yeah, to go water, to go the same. Lenny Steve says we should have signage, including for cameras. It's my right to know where the camera is and the justification for it. Davour is back. Also, Mwesh, on the enforcement front, corruption could render those measures dead on arrival. If a 200 shilling bribe can make the rules disappear, how do we deal with that? Start with the enforcement bit.
4: Yeah, so you know, this issue of corruption, it's not really an excuse, but it's something we use a lot. You know, everything in Kenya, but the challenge is corruption. Yeah. It's corruption. Mm-hmm. And I said earlier, I really look forward to when from the top, you know, leadership, president, all the way to us, to, because, you know, so in my public policy class, there was a question where there was no right or wrong answer, where they ask, do people follow their leaders, or is it the leaders, you know, those that question of, let's say, for example, I'm doing a certain thing, am I a reflection of society, or
2: is society going to to copy you?
4: Yeah, it's always easy to say, to blame the society, but, you know, I think it should be from top, you know, top. Mm-hmm. And, you know, even, let's say, for example, with the people that work with me, when you come in, and even the president or anyone, people watch you, like they PIMA you the first 6 months or 3 months, all civil servants, the surveys, even when, let's say, an IG, you know, anyone at leadership, the cops watch you, you know, whether you tolerate this or not, because you're the head, you're the leader here.
3: Yeah.
4: Once they realize, my friend, no more, Bejara, tunaendelea kama kawaida. Kanasonga too. So I really hope that from the top, so that this issue of everything we just keep saying, but corruption, can we have people who are in the leadership spaces different, you know, so that if it's the DG Kenha, DG Kera, DG Kura, the governor, the CC, roads, you know, everybody be accountable, yeah. And I can assure you, even the people below them will fall into line.
2: Oh, yes.
4: Yeah, I believe that.
5: It can.
4: Yeah.
2: How do you answer that question about road furniture? Does this, does the bill, does your amendment also, or does the law actually right now
4: like signing
2: mandate, yes,
4: those things?
2: To put,
4: so, we, yeah, I put it on the in the bill.
2: Okay.
4: Because, and markings, and, you know, because honestly...
2: Mark a road, please.
4: Please. You know, you
1: can't be doing guesswork.
4: Guesswork. You don't know whether you're in the middle class. I hate when now, let's
2: say, there are three lanes.
4: So you're wondering, am I, you know, on the right lane? You know, so, and signages, you just get a bump. It's not marked. You know, and I mean, it's costing us a lot, yeah, as, yes, a people,
2: yeah,
4: because when families lose breadwinners, yes, when you're now, you know, you're not able to work because of an accident, you know, we're just impoverishing communities and families in all this. Mm. So I think it's something that is so urgent, and we should just take it so seriously as a nation.
2: Does it have penalties?
4: Yes.
2: If an agency, if a road is designed and constructed without any of these things, who bears
4: so
2: the blame?
4: That will be in the regulations.
2: Okay.
4: Yeah.
2: That's what we expect the minister to do.
4: Yes.
5: Okay.
4: And definitely it will have to come to parliament. Yes. It will pass.
2: I wish you just put it there and say the engineer in charge. The engineer in charge goes to jail for 6 months,
4: you know?
2: Then they can come and answer.
4: Yeah.
1: You know, speaking of the ministers and the cabinet secretaries, the bill says the cabinet secretary may make regulations for design and construction of lanes on for non-motorized transport relating to the use, safety and maintenance, okay, the uniformity of design and standards of the lanes for non-motorized transport, and the roads in which the lanes for non-motorized transport shall be constructed, the level and the width of the lanes for non-motorized transport. Standardization and future proofing.
4: Mm-hmm.
1: Two things I'm very. Yeah. One, standardization. Just Nairobi alone, every walkway looks different from the last. Mm-hmm. From color to design to length to. And then
5: width.
1: You think
5: it's vibes.
1: To width, to,
5: it's
1: vibes. Yeah, to everything.
5: Yeah.
1: Then you think about it even now outside of just aesthetics and practicality. For persons with disabilities, for example, if someone is navigating with a cane, some level of predictability is needed. It can't be up, down, downside, da, da, da.
5: Yeah.
1: How do we ensure the standardization? Because one cabinet secretary may come in, outside of the regulations, and how do we future-proof these things?
2: Jail the engineers.
4: Yeah, so I get you. So I like to walk a lot, you know, outdoor, just walking. And I also, if you're driving, you'll always see, for example, in Kileleshwa, people walking. And you can see how they're struggling, you know, with the walkways, even when they're exercising. Then there's just an open...
1: Is the better part.
4: Oh, there's...
1: Hey.
4: No, I'm saying just Kenyans who just want to exercise and walk where there's semblance of walkways.
2: Yeah.
4: Because, and that's what you're saying about standardization, because they are not. Some are not. They are narrow. Others, as I said, they just end abruptly. Then you go back to the road. Then you go back to the walkway. And then you meet an open, you know.
1: Sewer manhole.
4: Manhole, you know.
5: You know, there's so many hazards on our roads.
4: So the CS then will be required to come up with the regulations on how it should be. You know, this is our size. This is the, you know, the how it should be. And now the engineers come in and ensure that they follow through. And for me, I really would want that. Let's start there.
2: Mm-hmm.
4: Let's have the design. Let's struggle now with the money.
5: Yeah.
4: Let's struggle with the implementation.
5: Yeah.
4: Can they start? Let them start. Mm-hmm. All right. Mm-hmm. So that they're already. You know, we're already doing this whole road to Nakuru. We're dueling the road. But, you know.
2: Yeah, that's the idea.
4: And I'm sure it costs more to now come and try and fix it later.
6: After disaster.
4: After. So, but if we do it together or simultaneously, I'm sure then it's cheaper in terms of the workforce, in terms of, you know, as you're doing the road, and we do that as well. And I'm sure there are many kids who'd even want to cycle. I saw the other day, I was at home, I'll share, Eric, that video with you. Some kid cycling, look at Samburu, on the road, and it's a highway. You know, I was so scared for them. Cycling and with a sibling, you know, just cycling from school. It looked so cute. I had to stop and say hi to them, and I'm getting them a new bicycle. But I'm just thinking, I swear
2: they are on the main track. Constant Cup is coming back to say our streets need to be safe. If a road is not safe for an 8-year-old or an 80-year-old, it is not safe for anyone.
4: That's what I was saying. Yeah.
2: During your second reading of this, where it was in committee stage and there was public participation, did engineers present their views? What did they say? Were they coming there to say, first of all, we are ashamed?
5: Accountability.
2: And it has not come from us? Because I have beef with engineers, but they are not.
4: I just realized you have beef with them.
5: Eric has a personal beef with engineers.
1: But then sometimes, like, I get it, because you look at sometimes what is marked as complete and handed over to the public, and my beef not only is with engineers, but as a receiving accounting officer, you're like, job well done. No lanes, I mean, no markings, no lights, no walkways, no nothing. And you're like, wow, kazi safi.
4: Yeah, we've done a route.
1: You know,
2: that accounting officer is the engineer. That's the guy who's in charge of a project.
1: On the gava side, sasa.
2: Engineer kisha kuja mwambia road iko sawa.
5: Iko sawa, pitisha.
2: The guy on the ground.
5: But you know what I always wonder is, look at infrastructure roads and that are developed for the public vis-a-vis private. How come these same engineers, because they're not different, they're the same ones who will be contracted privately, they will come up with good master plans and actually make sure that development is executed down to a T. And then on the public side is where they're like, it's almost like they forget
4: what the it is they're supposed to do. And that's the culture change we were saying, that public things should just be public, and why is it that public things are the ones that don't work or they are not done properly? And you see the same thing with the how come engineers when they're doing buildings, and that's what I agree with you about accountability from the top, the engineers, before even a payment is done, and even with the roads, you bring your first certificate, second certificate. They also come and inspect whether you've put the correct materials and things like that. When you're putting up a building, it should be the same with our roads. Correct. Surely,
2: There's also another bill. Sorry, I wanted to ask. You've mentioned another bill that you have before Parliament, and this is on internship. What's that about?
4: So, I mean, I did my internship at KBC, and it was a very good place to work. But you can imagine at that time we had to pay 1,000 shillings. It's good they scrapped it. As an intern, why am I paying, even if it's 1,000?
2: You paid 1,000 to KBC.
4: To get my internship.
5: Was it a one-off or
4: it's
5: monthly?
4: It's just a one-off. I don't even understand why we're paying to get to do the form. Or
2: Philip, our director, who was your colleague in KBC, saying it was per month.
5: Per month.
2: Philip, right?
5: Hey. This time.
4: It was per month. Anyway, so this is someone who has just, either graduated. They're hustling now to get somewhere to stay in Nairobi, and then you're telling them to pay. These guys now have to buy at least a suit or something. And most of the time, I mean, it's also almost free labor you're getting, because as an intern I worked hard for them actually to later then absorb me or give me the job opportunity. So what we're saying is that we just have to dignify also interns at work to ensure that we're not they're not just messengers. Go buy for me mandazi and what not. out and things like that.
5: Yeah.
4: So, I mean, it also has, why are you laughing, Eric? Why are you sent people here who are interns?
5: Just laughing because I think, I don't know if all of us have had intern experience where you're like the office KYM.
2: Yeah.
4: You know. So, I mean, it stipulates the whole issue of mentorship, you know, and I'm sure again someone will say, really, do we need a law for that? Mm. But for me, most importantly, was so that any other, so that it's not just a policy, because there is one now. Interns are taken yearly by Public Service Commission. They get a stipend. You know, and you get, I think, some off days. But you see, that's our policy. And our government can come in and say, we don't have the money. And you see, that's the same thing we're saying even with the roads. The money is always there. How come every year we're taking interns? And someone else would have said, it's not possible.
2: We don't have money, yeah.
4: I think at counties is where it's even worse, in terms of people not really getting the experience that they deserve. I'm looking for internship, you know, you're just assigned. And then after your 6 months, you're done because you need to graduate, you know?
2: Yeah.
4: So,
1: it's
4: just to tick a box. And when also I was moving it as second reading, also speaking to our young people that once you have that opportunity, just use it correctly as well. You never know. Do your job the best way you can. And because also those opportunities do not come easily. I really wanted to also incorporate the private sector, but then it became a little bit complicated.
2: Why?
4: And said, we can do it later. Let's first win this one. Because you see now, if we impose that you have to, then they'll just now not give our young people opportunities. But we could sit down and think about it. Maybe that give incentives that for a company XYZ that gives young people opportunities and they pay them, maybe, you know, some tax relief here and there. But so that needs a bigger conversation, which I hope to take forward.
1: No, I quite like that. I had gone the other way. I was like, why not just mandate it? An MSME of a certain size must. I had gone the dictator. Then I hear, like, yeah.
5: Rolling with an iron fist.
1: Yeah. Incentives sound nice.
4: Because they'll just, I mean, it's someone's private business. Yeah. You can't also compel.
2: When you're looking at your
4: bottom
2: line. But
4: public, we can compel it. You know? We must compel to give the young people the opportunity. But also in a dignified manner.
1: The reason I laud this bill so much is because you even the playing field, essentially.
5: Yeah.
1: Because there's a lot of people who miss out on internship opportunities because at your fare, lunch, go, that's a lot of money.
5: Yeah.
1: And to be able to make it there for 6 months, 3 months, it's quite a lot, right?
2: Yeah.
1: If you're saying, and then you're asking me 1,000 bob, not surely. Today, but 1,000 bob a month for 6 months. That's, you've already taken me out of this essential part of developing my career. Yeah.
4: So and even just vulnerable. Experience, you know?
1: Yeah.
4: So
1: yeah.
4: You're telling these people, oh, we need experience, but where will they get that experience?
5: Get it.
2: They haven't worked in that.
4: Yeah.
2: That points to, you know, those are two bills by you in this 13th parliament. How easy or difficult is it for private member bills to go through parliament?
4: It will take a lot of...
2: Because I want to ask that because we have 349 MPs. How are you going to do kazi gani? How are you
4: going to do kazi
2: bill.
4: So, I mean, there's a lot that happens in parliament. So we sit on Tuesdays afternoon, Wednesday morning and afternoon, and Thursday afternoon. But Tuesdays morning and Thursdays morning, most of the time, we're doing committee work, which is also very key and important. Yes. And then only Wednesdays morning is where we have the private members' bills. And also motions, and you know, there's a lot. It's not just the bills. There's also motions.
2: Question.
4: But the thing is, it will be important to work on the bills because motions sometimes, you know, it's almost like a talk show.
2: Yeah.
4: Who really then follows through? You know, so it's not easy because we're all competing with that within that space,
5: yes, yeah.
4: And there are various stages of the bill as well. So. your bill can go to the committee, because it has to go to the committee where now they do public participation and everything. That committee already has its other job and
2: of oversight, a lot, and
4: other things. So to push your bill there. Also, all bills have to go to before a sitting budget committee, so they all come to the budget committee as well, so that we decide whether it's a money bill or not, whether there's a cost implication to it. That's where we struggle a bit, but we always just say, please, the members' private bills, let us pass them, let it fall on the floor.
2: You know,
4: because someone has sat down, drafted with a legal team and everything. So, and ours is just to determine whether it's a money bill, and if it is, then we seek concurrence with Treasury. So there's a whole process on it, and also you're competing with government bills and so much. So
5: you know, since you sit on the money committee, how practical is this Roads Amendment Bill realistically within, you know, because you see the coffers.
1: You know where we are financially.
5: You know where we are financially as a country.
4: I mean, top of my head, I wouldn't remember the costing, because there was costing. You know, you cost the bill. It was not little money. But I'm happy the Treasury concurred and said let's do it. Also, CS Chirchiren, he came before the committee, and actually the Kenya Roads Board, you know, they're all excited about it. So I really hope that then, you know, money will follow it once it's there, and also, you know, and all everything else, enforcement. It's not just the money later and all that. So I must say that I've received, you know, quite some support from across all the stakeholders. Initially, I thought I'll really get some pushback on, especially on the money. Costing, the money. But let's do this.
1: Maybe I hope that this also opens the conversation to essentially how we do the actual roads outside of cycling and pedestrian walkways. This is Ramajan, saying, Mheshimiwa, there are 60 rumble strips, 40 and 40 bumps from Marwa to Kenol on the new highway. Who can be sued to get them removed? They promote so many accidents and breaking of suspension of cars. I'm assuming, especially if you come at, like, you know,
2: speed.
4: And there's no warning, you know, there's also no warning at all. I agree, even Waiyakiwe, because I use it. Too many of them. So sometimes you'd be like, maybe they want us to slow. They want us maybe to slow down because it's a construction crossing site and things like that. But yeah, and then that rubble, and then a bump. That, I mean, so there now I blame your engineers. They are your engineers, you know. I remember also how Ngong Road, but now I saw they fixed it. That was a death trap. But there are roads that are just death traps.
5: Death traps.
4: You know, if you're driving at night, statistics. You know, that's when I tweeted, I called the DG. I mean, just honestly, that road was just so bad. Around that junction, all the way to almost Karen. Oh, that road was so bad.
2: People died on that road.
1: And just a matter of design. Lenny DeSteve says, people can work. It's the leadership that's just too lazy or complacent in the pool of corruption. Corruption is the root cause of all irresponsibility. It's all about, and then Charles concurs, it's all about having the wrong people in the right places. These things are common sense, but common sense isn't that common in our society. Any law is broken at will. And it's like, yeah, it's true. If we continue to observe that, and then we make sure that the law applies to everybody, which means for anybody, not the only people allowed to they're out of traffic, we know who it is. And it's only emergency vehicles, police vehicles, the president, the deputy, and the chief justice. No, not chief justice. Speaker, sorry.
5: It's just a speaker,
1: yes. Nanivo. Anyone else, right? We keep it that way.
4: I also, but it also takes care of, I mean, I don't know why we like cutting trees. You remember how I actually was so beautiful with the trees? Even just driving there, it gives you some, you know, semblance of peace and all that. Also, issues, even during the regulations, we have to look at that. You find Kenya Power, you know, they come and put their line where there are trees, they want to cut our trees. you know, all that, honestly, we cannot be saying we want to be to go green, but at the same time, we're cutting trees.
1: Yeah. State House Road is now like a deathbed of trees.
2: It's open
1: right
2: field.
1: It's an open field.
5: Yeah.
4: Even for those who are walking, once we'll have the walkways, to be honest, they just need some shade.
2: Yep.
4: You know? So,
2: Hey, Kenya. Jenga Njogu says, today I feel ashamed to comment, especially on this excellent bill by Lesuda. I promised a clip on proper road design. Having said that, imagine Naisula doesn't feature anywhere near the best legislators. Is that
1: what
2: so?
1: Metrics are they using?
2: What metrics
1: are
2: they
1: using? Yeah.
4: Mm. But who?
2: Now you're saying, like, you know, when people come and talk about, celebrating the best MPs, the best so on so.
4: At least InfoTrack, the other day I was the best female MP.
2: So. Yep.
5: Oh, wonderful.
4: But most importantly, and I think I hear what he's also saying, but I've always thrown the question, that's when I threw it to the public, who do we celebrate? Who do you know? Top of your head. I'm just asking you.
2: If I asked you, name one MP, who comes to mind?
4: And why? Yeah. So their members were actually doing fantastic work amending bills and doing actually what they're supposed to do.
2: And never missing their committees.
4: But most of the time, and thank you, please continue giving members also who are doing positive things the platform to do it. Mm. And some of us, we just try also to amplify with our own social media and stuff like that. Mm. So that, you know, we don't also lump all of us together, you know.
2: That's true. The work of a member of parliament is to legislate, to oversight, and to represent their people. Now, if we do not elect that way next year, shauri yako na one term na two term na nini wewe ama Kenya. Let's go to the top.
5: We need to wrap it up there. Thank you so much. And we'll be having you back as we continue monitoring what's going to happen in the Senate. In the next hour, we talk to clinical officers. What's really happening in the health sector? That's the next conversation. Keep it here.
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1: Hero lawmaker Dende Nyoro is set to begin popularizing his new outfit, the People's Party of Kenya, with a round of rallies in Murang'a County today. Nyoro's entry into the presidential race has elicited a mixed reaction, with DCP officials dismissing him as a UDA mole. He's to start meetings at Makoyo, Murang'a County. At Mukoyo. Yeah, near Murang'a. Did he say he wants to be president? He said he's just a party leader. Mm. And he's, as you're considering other leaders, also consider the...
2: the People's
1: PPK
2: Party.
1: PPK leaders. Mm.
3: Hey, okay.
1: Why are people molesting?
3: Who is molesting?
1: They're molesting him.
4: He's being inducted.
1: This is it. Yeah. This is induction into the presidential race.
3: Uh-huh.
1: Tutaangalia hata nyumba yake sasa.
4: Wacha tutasikiza ground leo.
3: Pun intended. Mm-hmm. Okay. Our last news fix for the hour. MP Peter Kaluma's NCIC summons snub. Now, Homa Bay Town MP Peter Kaluma seeks to change the date of appearing before the National Cohesion and Integration Commission over Homa Bay chaos. Kaluma has been summoned to appear before the NCIC today, August 19th, 2026. He wrote to the commission saying he would be busy with other, quote, state duties, and inquired if it could be, if it could be scheduled to any date after August 27th. Yani, diary yangu ni busy. Nasema nyinyi ni National Cohesion and Integration Commission. Wow.
1: I had other prearranged news.
3: Nikona bash flani Friday. Mm. Alafu leo simesikia ni Members Day bunge. Mm. Eh, ni member sponsored bills. Mm. Alafu kesho, sasa si lazima ni travel hadi iyo bash ya Friday.
2: Yeah.
3: Alafu now the other week, ni vile tu nilikuwa sijisiki kukama. Mm. But 27th, niko na nyinyi.
2: Naweza kuja.
3: Naweza kama.
2: Let me put it in my diary.
3: Because mtadu.
2: I mean, where?
1: Lakini, you tell me, NCIC has been investigating Gachagua for the last 2 weeks. Mm. They summon Gachagua, they tell him, come next week on Thursday.
3: Mm.
1: NCIC is investigating Kaluma. Mm-hmm. They send Kaluma a letter yesterday, come tomorrow.
2: Mm.
1: Hey.
2: Maybe we're the ones who don't understand e-structure NCIC ufanya kazi aje. They're like, we vet and we're like, okay, you will give you like a 1 week notice to come. But you don't look like you're busy. Ebu come kesho.
3: Unajua mnyoro ni mbali, Eric. Ni mbali kuliko Homa Bay.
1: Umeona barabara za Homa Bay. Amunyoro kuna highway. Keno Marwa.
2: Yenye ikona Rumble Strips 40.
3: Unajua kupanda Rumble Strips 40 na 60 bumps na take how long?
2: Takes you forever.
3: Homa Bay ni hapa tu, msimacheni mchezo.
1: The Health Forum continues today at KICC. On the front page of the Daily Nation today is a photo here of medics who are marching for better pay. Health workers demonstrate in Eldoret City, Uasin Gishu County yesterday to demand implementation of a collective bargaining agreement providing for salary increases and the conversion of contract workers to permanent and pensionable terms. Wameshika hapa hivi. No PHP letters for UHC, no work. COG, signed CBA for nurses. Mm. Implementing TW work formula. And so on and so forth. Now, clinical officers are also on strike.
2: Where?
1: Their national boss is here, Peterson Washira. We'll get to understand why they're on strike and the things that we're discussing at the National Health Forum, looking at our health, what's working, what's not working, what are we missing, what are we not missing? Because maybe we lump everything and say this thing is not working. Maybe there are some things that actually are working and that we can continue building on. But Peterson, karibu sana again.
5: Asante. It's always a pleasure being here. Yes.
1: Phalaris is going to do the thing, give you the day's quotes.
2: Okay. Absolutely, karibu sana. Today's quote is a Nigerian proverb, and it reads, you can't use your hand to force the sun to set. You can't use your hand, to force the sun to set. How do you interpret that?
5: I think it simply means that there are things you can't control. There is that saying of, God help me to.
2: Oh, no, the things I can change.
1: The desiderata.
5: Serenity prayer. Yeah, the serenity prayer.
3: God, yes. Help me accept the things I cannot change.
5: Yes.
3: Mm-hmm. I think change the things I can, and the wisdom to
5: know. Yeah, so simply, yes. There are things that you cannot change. Mm-hmm. You have to adjust and adapt. Mm-hmm. And there are things that you can be able to change, and I think it's the wisdom of knowing the difference, mm-hmm, that then is going to help you, because you might preoccupy yourself with the things that you can't change. Mm-hmm. And then later, when you're tired and worn out, mm-hmm, you realize you could have done other things that, yeah, could actually have meant much. Mm-hmm. Yes.
1: So know what is right.
5: Mm-hmm. Yes.
1: Why are you on strike, clinical officers?
5: Yeah. We are on strike because the governors went on strike, mm-hmm, and we followed them. So we are in solidarity with our governors, and not only clinical officers. I'm the chair of the Health Union Caucus. Mm-hmm. And the Health Union Caucus brings together 7 unions under the health sector. It's only the doctors who are not on strike. Mm. I know it's being projected as if it's only the nurses, but the nurses actually joined later. Mm-hmm. We started. And the reason as to why I'm saying it's the governors who are on strike, especially as regards to us as clinical officers, we are on strike to enforce an agreement we made with them. An agreement that is registered and is an order of the court, so to enforce a court order. Mm-hmm. On 23rd of December last year, we went on strike of the many, many strikes that we have been on,
3: yeah,
5: on the same issues. Mm-hmm. And on 28th of January, there was a return to work agreement. Mm-hmm. The return to work agreement was ushering us into a CBA signing on the second day of February. And if you remember, all the media stations were invited. There was a very colorful ceremony at COG, mm-hmm, where we were signing CBAs. Only later to realize that only about 4 counties actually fully signed the CBA. Mm. The rest came, took chai and mandazis, the officers who came, and went back home. Mm-hmm. When you ask them, do you have a problem with the CBA? No. Mm-hmm. Why haven't you signed? So we are having now to follow them up to sign. When they had the opportunity to sign centrally, I know that they had issues.
1: Who? The CCMs? Or the
5: it's unions. Signed by the county secretaries, uh-huh, the county executive committee members, uh-huh, the chief officers, uh-huh, and witnessed by the county attorney. Most of them actually came. And so we were surprised later that we are told only 4 of them actually signed. And that is why I'm saying it is themselves who actually went on strike. Uh-huh. We just joined them in solidarity.
3: Which are the 4 counties that have signed?
5: The 4 counties. Mm-hmm. The 4 that signed on that day. Mm-hmm. We had Garissa. Mm-hmm. We had Mombasa. Mm-hmm. We had Nakuru. Mm-hmm. And we had I'm forgetting the other one. Mm-hmm. The 4 counties. But currently, okay, mm-hmm, we have about 16 which, mm-hmm, have been taken to SRC. Mm-hmm. We have about the same number, which has signed yet to be taken for a letter of no objection. Mm-hmm. And there are others. The others are there waiting for us to go to their county so that they can sign. Mm-hmm. So we remain on strike until, mm-hmm, they see us, so that we can be able to sign. Because simply, the negotiation was done. Mm-hmm. SRC gave the go-ahead. Mm-hmm. The document is there. The COG secretariat is very frustrated because they expected them to come and sign. And that is why we pose the question. You know, when as a worker, I'm negligent of my roles, mm-hmm, I'm punished. I'm, mm-hmm, given a show cause, I'm interdicted, I'm dismissed. What happens to state officers and the senior public officers, mm-hmm, when they're negligent?
2: It's a good question.
5: Yeah.
2: When Kenyans hear medics are on strike, nurses are on strike, clinical officers are on strike, what does that essentially mean on the ground? That if I visit a public facility, there's no clinical officer who's on duty? Is that what it is?
5: Yeah, it means that, clinical officers cover most of the outpatients, mm-hmm, from all the way from level 1 to level 6. Level 2, sorry, because, mm-hmm, level 1 is CHPs.
2: Yeah.
5: But actually, we should actually start from level 1. Mm-hmm. We cover most of the specialized services. If you are to go to theater, mm-hmm, and you are given anesthesia so that a surgery can be performed on you, you have a 98% chance that the person who is administering anesthesia is a clinic officer. Mm-hmm. If you have a problem with your eyes, around 96% of the people who you are going to see are clinic officers, mm-hmm. pediatricians, ENT, I can name them. Like, we do not have specialties in emergency and critical care in this country, especially at master's level. Mm-hmm. We have that for clinic officers, both at HND and master's, mm-hmm. as well as forensics. Mm-hmm. So it basically means that a Kenyan will not be able to access these services. When we went out, the nurses were still there. Mm-hmm. So at least you could find a nurse, yeah. and they could be able to offer service. Now the nurses are out. Yeah. So basically, it's only the doctors who are there. The doctors, you'll only find them around from level 4, mm-hmm. going upwards. Mm-hmm. So Kenyans are suffering. And, you know, what is really bothering us is that the COG seems to be unbothered. Mm. Yeah, it doesn't seem like there is urgency anyway or there is a crisis.
2: I mean, when the health summit started yesterday and the government message is reform delivered.
5: Mm.
2: Do you agree with that message? What part of it are you challenging? Because you paint a very different picture from what government is speaking and saying that the health sector is working.
5: I actually followed the conversation, majorly the presidential town hall. And from the onset, allow me say this. It is very commendable that His Excellency the President would lead from the front, would come and listen to people and the concerns, and that he's taking health very seriously and wants to even go to the granular details. It is commendable, and I give that to him. But there is a conversation that I really felt that was left out or was blinded out.
3: Right.
5: And that is the health crisis that is ongoing, mm-hmm. and the conversation around how do we ensure we have effective management of health human resources? Mm-hmm. Because, you know, it doesn't matter. You can have the best financing. Mm-hmm. You can have the best equipment. You can have all the commodities delivered. Mm. If you don't have a health worker to use them to deliver that service, mm-hmm. if, you know, those patients who went to the hospital yesterday, mm-hmm. and they couldn't get medical attention because health workers are on strike. Mm-hmm. You know, they were watching in shock. Mm-hmm. They were wondering, the picture that is being painted is that everything is perfect. Mm-hmm. But I went to the facility and I was not seen because there were no workers. So that needed to come out. And especially now that we are having a conversation of beyond 2030, which is a very good conversation, mm. because we had Vision 2030 and now it's coming to an end. Mm-hmm. I expect that it becomes a launch pad for the conversation on, we as Kenyans, in 2010, we decided, let us fragment governance and leadership or the management of these health workers into 48 different entities. Mm-hmm. And then we ask ourselves, how has that worked? Mm-hmm. Is it working for us the way we intended? Mm-hmm. If it's not, then what do we need to do? We have our proposals. Mm-hmm. Those in leadership have their proposals. The Kenyans have their proposals. Then we see the best thing to do, because the way we are going, I can assure you, if we are not going to change this trajectory on health workers, we are neither going to deliver on Vision 2030, nor the other vision that we envision going forward.
2: 2060.
5: Yes.
3: Health workers, hey, there's a lot actually to be said about health workers in this country. A lot of work that goes unnoticed, then the strike cycles, but at the end of the day, the person suffering is usually the patient. Mm. That's the person, especially when they're in a public facility. When you guys went and negotiated, was there any move to essentially future-proof and foolproof these CBAs, these agreements, the return to work formula, such that we don't find ourselves here again the way we are finding the way we're finding ourselves? Because it seems now that strikes are a tool. Everybody is essentially using what they have at hand. Mm. So health workers are using strikes, government is holding CBAs over your heads, mm-hmm. and the person in the middle suffering is the patient. Mm. So is there anyone who is actually saying, let's find a way let's put either something in law or in policy, something that is future-proof, foolproof, that continues to grow health workers, their salaries, continues to make sure that their needs are met without us having to come back here in 2 years, in 6 months, in 8 months.
5: I think what we try to do in the CBA, we have a CBA implementation committee composed of 5 members from the employer and 4 from ourselves as the union. It's supposed to monitor to ensure that it is well implemented, that the grievances do not become a dispute where now we have to go on a strike. But the problem is that can only come into force once they sign. And the problem is that most of them have not signed. But I think the root of the problem...
3: Who sits on the CBA implementation committee?
5: We have 5 from the employer, that is from the county governments or either national, and then from the union we have 4 people. Yeah. So
3: anyone from national government?
5: No. At the county level, it's only the county.
3: Oh, each county has a CBA implementation.
5: Each county has a CBA and a CBA implementation committee. Then the national has also a CBA with its own CBA implementation committee, because the CBA you do between the union and the employer.
3: Yes.
5: And in this case, the county is an employer by itself. But what I was saying is that maybe we need a redefinition of how the union and the government relationship. You know, unions came into force as democratization at the workplace. They were supposed to ensure that the voice or the opinion of the worker is considered, whether we are talking about salary, the working environment, and what have you. And it came under a convention to ensure democracy is entrenched also to the workplace. And so it's supposed to actually be complementary, that you, as the employer, you are supposed to deliver a service. And we, as the union, we are supposed to help you in motivating your workers so that they can be more productive. But now the unions are treated like opposition in government when it comes to the employer and the unions. And I think that is the biggest problem, because if we had a relationship where we have continuous social dialogue, I don't think these strikes would actually be necessary. We as unions, we don't like strikes. We don't like strikes. They are very stressful. They are very expensive. And actually, the stress is that, you know, when I'm on strike and when I'm there leading my people on strike, I know there are some patients that that are going to suffer. But on the other hand, I know they might still suffer if I don't do what I'm doing, because either my people are suffering from burnout, work-related stress and depression, some are even taking their lives. They may not give them their best, they may not be productive, they may not give them the right diagnosis because of that. So you have to balance. Do I supervise what is not supposed to happen, or do I walk out and try and mend, because that is the only language that the employer listens to?
1: So a strike is costly to you, right?
5: Yes.
1: Right now you're on strike because you're demanding it's costly to you, right?
5: Yes.
1: Right now you're on strike because you're demanding implementation of

0: to be able to work. For example, and let me give an example with myself, by the way. You know, a very simple tool called otoscope, you use to check the ear. When I was in high school, when I was around Form 2, I couldn't hear, and my teachers noted I couldn't hear. So my mother was called, and I was taken to an ENT doctor. And you know what the problem was? I had accumulated so much wax that it had blocked my ear on both sides. But it took me so many years until I was not even performing well for somebody to realize. If you walk into the dispensaries and health centers in this county, I don't think in half of them you're going to find an otoscope. And you know, that deals with much, the balancing and whatever. And so it affects your balancing. I'm sure if you look at me, you know my head is sometimes tilted to one side. That is where it came from. And so part of that, we're asking for equipment that will ensure that we diagnose well. For another example, a very simple thing as a pen torch, so that I can be able to check the throat. If you're going to miss a throat infection in a child, that can complicate into the kidneys. It can complicate into the rheumatic heart disease. I heard Dr. Gikonyo the other day saying they are seeing patient, a heart rheumatic heart disease patient at least 1 weekly. Those are the ones going to Karen, meaning at least they have something. How many are missed out? How many are going to the other hospitals? And do you know where it comes from? Unattended pharyngitis, unattended tonsillitis. Just because somebody lacked a pen torch that probably is worth about $1,000 to be able to check the throat. So those are the things that are in the CBA.
1: Okay.
0: There are those things that are, of course, are going to, everything helps the patients, by the way.
1: Which ones are making you go on strike?
0: The entirety of it.
1: Practically, you know. Don't tell me that all the clinical officers are on strike today because they don't have a pen torch. It is the money.
0: It is the entirety of the system.
1: Okay, but mostly, number one on the list?
2: The money.
0: No, I know you want me to classify, but...
1: But it's classified in the CBA, I'm sure.
0: You cannot achieve one without the other.
1: Okay.
0: Yes, because they have to sign, and once they sign, then there has to be provision of everything. And also, if you increase my salary and you don't provide, I will buy myself. So it all works.
1: It was one.
2: Yeah. But if I buy the pen torch and I don't increase your salary...
1: Will you go back to work?
0: What?
2: If I buy the pen torch,
0: yes,
2: and I don't increase your salary.
0: No, but they go hand in hand. I have to also be you have to also motivate the workers.
1: Okay.
0: Productivity it has to be balanced on both sides.
1: So as you're on strike, you're not going to work.
0: We are not.
1: Are you accepting the salary that you receive?
0: Yes.
1: Why?
0: You know, there are provisions and there has been judgments on when then that salary can be withheld. You see, who is at fault here? The person who is at fault is the employer. It is not ourselves. We did not go on strike because we felt like we want to relax. We went on strike because there was an obligation, there was an agreement, there was an order of the court that the employer has not implemented. And, you know, we have tried. We have tried Latif. We have written letters. You saw us give the first demand notice on 2nd day of June. It was not honored. On 22nd of June, we came now as the whole caucus and gave another demand notice. It was not honored. Then on 6th of July, now we gave a strike notice of 14 days. The law requires 7 days. And we kept on saying, if you can deplay whatever you were saying, then you were saying, we don't want to go on strike. Please implement those things. And in our case, you know, these are very simple things. The budget is there. Every approval is there. It was something that we thought was very simple that would actually have been done away with.
1: Yeah.
0: Before we even gave our strike notice, we don't understand why until now Actually, the Council of Governors has

0: has not been able to implement what they're supposed to.
1: Okay.
0: Yeah.
1: So I'm walking down the moralist path, because you mean you said you don't want to go on strike because you can see your patients are going to be suffering.
0: Yes.
1: Your patients are suffering.
0: Yes.
1: When you're on strike, when you're receiving a salary for not going to work, as you're pushing for better pay and better working conditions, right? How do you strike that balance? This is a conversation that will always come.
0: Yes.
1: Just know that
2: it's
1: as long as you're a health worker, this will always come.
0: Yeah, and maybe the conversation should also.
1: And when you go and find that patient, because you'll go back to work at some point, and you'll find a patient who had untreated laryngitis for long, which is now heading towards rheumatic heart condition, because they were not attended to by you earlier when they went to a health facility.
0: Yes.
1: What will you tell that patient? Go see Dr. Gekonyo because I was on strike.
0: Maybe we should extend beyond us, the health workers, and we should also ask, should the governors be paid? Should the administration in the health sector be paid when they are the ones who are in the wrong?
1: And that's then a good question to ask.
0: Yes.
1: Answer your bit.
0: Yes, I'm answering that. You see, in Kenya, we have both public and private. So when we have public and private, it means when the public is out, you still have the opportunity to go to the private. They'll be overabundant that you can actually go there. And if you're having a medical emergency, the private is they are not allowed to charge you, meaning you are not supposed to lose lives because you're out there. But of course, many Kenyans may not have this information. Some of them only have access to the public facilities. And that is why...
3: You know, you're doing a roundabout, whataboutism, roundaboutism. Because essentially, Eric has put it very well. A lot of people, you know the facts, a lot of Kenyans cannot afford private health care.
0: Yes.
3: And they will leave it until things have complicated. You gave the example of laryngitis.
0: Yes.
3: It may not present as an emergency.
0: Yes.
3: So if I cannot get attendance at a public hospital at a level 2, if my from CHP, there's no one available, I will not go to the private one.
0: Yes.
3: And then it may develop into, you said rheumatic heart disease. That still, should that be on the conscience of clinical workers, of nurses, of other medics?
0: Of course, and that's why I said it's very stressful. But the unfortunate thing is that we are left with no other option. Because then it would mean that sit there, and even if they do not implement what you agree on, even if they don't improve your working conditions, even if you are suffering, even if your people are getting depressed and some committing suicide. You remember the case of Gladys Rimui, a clinic officer and a Global Fund who took her life and her daughters. Then you just leave it to fate because you don't want to leave that one patient. What happens? So how do we then account for Gladys Rimui, who was pushed by the system? Because I also feel partly that I'm responsible, that I didn't speak up probably enough or early enough so to the extent that they got into depression and maybe to psychosis and committed suicide.
3: Yeah.
0: You can imagine she threw herself into a dam, carrying her own kid. So it is a very difficult balance to achieve, and that is why we always try, before we go on strike, we are going to write letters. We are going to come out and even make it public that these people are refusing to listen to us, hoping that they come to the table so that we don't go on strike. But unfortunately, you know, we have not even one correspondence. We have done four letters to the Council of Governors. They have not responded even with one. They only wait for you to go on strike, and that is when they'll tell you, okay, come
1: we talk.
0: Yes.
3: So, Eric, just before you go, you said that 16 counties have signed.
0: Yes.
3: And have forwarded to the SRC.
0: Yes.
3: Another 16 have signed but are yet to forward to the SRC.
0: Yes.
3: So that leaves 15 counties, essentially, that have not signed at all.
0: Yes.
3: So is this a localized 15-county problem, and have you reached out to the 15 governors?
0: We have tried.
3: And the CCs for help. Yeah. CCs.
0: We have tried, but they have not responded yet. And, you know, the expectation was that it was to be done centrally, which mm-hmm. was also an order of the court. Mm-hmm. We were not supposed to do it county by county mm-hmm. because it's a similar document. Mm-hmm. But we have gone out. Like yesterday, I was in Laikipia and we signed. Today, I know my colleagues are in Moranga mm-hmm. and we are going to sign. But now, for how long do they have to wait for us to go county by county to do this? Mm-hmm. And by the way, you know, they are not expressing any issue. Mm-hmm. Even the 15, mm-hmm. when now you push them and you go and see the leadership in the county, mm. they just sign.
1: So they don't tell you why they delayed the signing?
0: No, they have not given any reason. Mm.
3: Okay. Is it easier? Sorry, mm. last one. Mm. Is it then not easier to just go?
0: And I wish you can call them here
3: counties
0: and ask them why.
3: And have them sign if there's.
1: If they're only waiting for you to walk in.
0: No, but you see, the CBA was not the only issue. Mm. We also had the issue of the UHC. And I'm very happy the president, I think, addressed it and almost conclusively yesterday mm-hmm. and has also done so in the past, even giving a presidential directive, which was reduced in writing, which is very commendable. Mm-hmm. But you can imagine even that, the presidential directive of September last year, mm-hmm. has still not been honored. Mm. And he is going to the extent of saying, now I'll have to absorb them myself or convert their contracts myself because the county governments don't seem to be doing so. Mm. So I think the bottom line is we have a problem with management of healthcare workers mm-hmm. under the counties. Mm. And until we now start that conversation that we are talking about, and we invite the conversation of Beyond 2030 for the simple reason that we must do a SWOT analysis. And that is why I said yesterday I felt that it was blinded out. Today I'll be there. If I get an opportunity, this is what we'll be pushing. We must do a SWOT analysis. We have a national government that seems committed to health, even to health workers. But then something is lost in between the national and the county governments. We are having many issues. One of the issues is that we have a shortage of health workers. Mm-hmm. But the counties do not have enough funds to recruit. Mm-hmm. And even if they do, the PFM Act tells them that you have already exceeded your 35% for wages. Yep. You are at 50, you are at 60.
1: Yep.
0: So the Auditor General is telling you don't employ anymore.
1: Yep.
0: On the other side, you are being told, no, you cannot achieve UHC because you don't have enough.
3: Mm-hmm.
0: And so we have legal and policy issues that are actually a hindrance to achievement of universal health coverage under the counties. Mm. But we also have some issues of capacity. Because sometimes I feel it's a capacity issue, like our issue of the CBA, mm-hmm. Where you find that, I don't know whether it's an understanding issue, but now that the national government has the mandate to capacity build counties, and especially the human resource aspect and the training, I think it would be good if they capacity build them where they can.
1: So they can
0: but
1: understand the
0: ultimate
1: text.
0: Solution mm-hmm. is that it is no longer tenable to have each and every county managing healthcare workers. Mm. And we have two options to that. One is the Health Service Commission. That one is very difficult because it requires a referendum. It is highly political. During the BBI we tried and it was struck out during the final draft. But we have a lesser, an easier way that we can be able to achieve through Article 189, which provides that county governments or county governments and national governments can cooperate in delivery of their functions, like they are doing with Nairobi and national government, economic blocks. And in their cooperation, they can form joint committees or joint authorities. And now what we are asking of them, because there are these policy and legal issues that are hindering them from achieving this, why don't we have the 47 county governments, if they don't want to come together with the national governments, the 47 county governments come together to form a joint authority to manage the human resources for health.
1: Mm.
0: It will get a direct funding because it can go through an act of parliament. Mm. We get a direct funding. The issue of 35% wage bill will not be there.
3: Mm-hmm.
0: The issues of lack of finances will not be there because now the national government can actually budget and can send to these authorities so that they can be able to to employ across the board.
1: Mm-hmm.
0: But I think the conversation that we are pushing is that something different has to happen.
2: Mm.
0: We have to discuss and see what is the best way to ensure that we reduce the weight on the counties, because it is becoming too heavy for them.
2: It is, and you're speaking to a long-term fix and not this short-term cycle that we keep finding ourselves in. Maybe I might have missed this, and I want you to clarify. On the counties that have already signed their CBAs, are those clinical officers at work?
0: No, they're not at work.
2: Why?
1: See?
0: Because the CBA was not the only issue. The other issue was the universal health coverage. No, you see, and I said that I felt responsible for Gladys Rimui. We are having the same with the universal healthcare workers who are working without letters of engagement since because the other one expired June 30th. The reason you have seen them demonstrating is because they are very insecure. They don't know whether they actually don't know who they belong to. They don't know whether they are national government employees or they are county employees where they work. And that's why I'm saying the president gave a directive. What is so difficult with the county public service boards just issuing a letter, a PNP letter?
2: Mm. But your responsibility to the people is that you're able to deliver service.
0: Yes.
2: I don't see an issue where CBAs have already been signed for those to go back to work and continue serving the people, unless we are saying that another thing that we've added to this is in solidarity with UHC workers, that we will proceed with this whether or not the CBAs are signed, that if these other 16 are, you know, passed by SRC and the other 15 come and sign, it's, you know, neither here nor there. The condition you're setting is that UHC workers also have to be sorted out.
0: UHC Don't you workers think it's a little bit are unfair? Our members. It's not in sympathy. It's not a sympathetic strike with them. They are my members, and it was an initial demand.
2: Mm.
0: And you know, Ferraris. Maybe you tell me whether I'm wrong.
2: Uh-huh.
0: We demonstrated for 6 months. You saw me on the streets. We got a budgetary allocation of 8.6 billion. For conversion, 116 million for the Global Fund staff for conversion into PNP. The money is there.
1: Where?
0: We have a presidential directive. It is under conditional grant to the counties. We have the presidential directive. We have Public Service Commission directive that you absorb them where they are working at the county level, at the national level. The national has done their part for both UHC and the Global Fund staff. The counties have not done that. So what you're asking me is to leave the weakest within my members, the one who is limping and cannot run fast enough. And you know, as unionists, we are like soldiers. We never leave anyone behind.
1: And
0: especially we protect the weakest. But you say it is my responsibility. By the way, the responsibility to deliver the highest attainable standards of health, including reproductive and emergency, it is not on the union. It is on the government. And the government, and also that must be balanced with my right. I have a right to also that health care. If I'm having burnouts and work-related stress and depression, am I healthy? Who is making me unhealthy? It's the same government. If I don't have dignified living, like they were earning peanuts and could not have a dignified living, that could predispose me into other things, into communicable diseases associated with congestion.
2: Correct.
0: I'm still suffering the same. I have a right under Article 41 to fair remuneration, to conducive working environment. So this must be balanced. We must also see this worker as also being that Kenyan who has also been guaranteed this right to health.
2: Absolutely.
1: So, Peterson, why is it that we are not seeing movement? I am sitting here with a very huge pot of conspiracy theories. Top on the list is that there is a push here by the union leaders and the national government to force the renationalization of the delivery of health services. Because this whole agenda, you know, the the national government is putting money for the absorption of the UHC workers as a conditional grant to the county governments. Mm. Conditional grant means it's national government money.
3: Yeah.
1: Okay. Then there's the national government sits and chaperones a conversation, mediates a conversation with the unions and the counties so they can sign a CBA and return to work agreements with the unions. Then the counties go back and they're not signing. Okay, so counties may be playing their own silly game of actually ceding their own authority.
2: Yeah.
1: But the national government is on a sustained mission here to push a conversation that says nationalize or centralize delivery of health services. This thing that the president was talking about at KICC yesterday, how the national government is delivering universal health coverage. Mm-hmm. It's not counties. He was calling a governor to give a testimonial, like stand up and tell us how we have helped you to deliver. Yeah. Yes, Your Excellency, in fact, since you came in with this UHC, now we are collecting this much money. Uh-huh. Yes, Your Excellency, now we are really, really, the deputy governor in Lamu, Lamu ni tamu, tunasema tu tamu. My conspiracy is saying there's a push here.
2: There's a push, yeah.
1: To, at the very end, make us suffer, make us die of disease, so that we can all say, enyewe.
2: Iki tutuachie national government.
0: I'm happy you said it's a conspiracy. Because what I can assure you from our sides, that we will never conspire to hurt our patients. I took a Hippocratic oath that says that at any given time, human life will be my priority. And the other things come second. Sometimes protecting that human life takes a strike. And so regarding the nationalization, by the way, even the Health Service Commission is not nationalizing the delivery of health service. It is only the healthcare workers. All the other six components, you know, all the other five components of effective healthcare are remaining under the counties.
1: We can see what will happen. CHPs are national government workers, where national government is paying a huge chunk of their money, and then the counties are. Right? The money for health. It's coming from the national government as a national government budget for primary health care.
2: Yes.
1: Going to the facilities. You know, this other one for emergency, this is CF, is the same thing. So the financing of health right now is national government.
2: Yeah.
0: Yes.
1: Counties are now not left with, if you budget, you're only budgeting to pay Kina Peterson and the others who are on strike because you're not paying them.
3: Oh, sorry, let me ask.
1: Health is
3: level
1: national.
3: Level 2, 3, 4. Mm-hmm. Their financing comes from national government.
1: Under SHA right now, so we see, you know, we have the three funds under SHA.
3: Yes.
1: The primary healthcare fund, which is the one that you're saying, if you go to a level two, you go, you'll get some services, outpatient services, go home. Mm. Pay not a shilling as long as you are in the SHA role. Emergency. Chronic and critical illness fund is also getting funding. So if there's an emergency and you're taken to a health facility in an emergency, SHA will pay. All right? That's national government budget. SHIF is your contribution, which is being managed by this national government entity called SHA. Now you tell me, Irungu Kangata pesa yake ya health in NRP. So, kulipa health workers.
3: Naku staff, I mean, who essentially pays for inputs, gauze, theater, kujenga, maintain hospitality.
1: Facility improvement fund. Facility improvement fund says when SHA reimburses you for the services that you offered, that money is ring fenced to the facility. That you use that money to then improve the facility. You buy the consumables, and if you need to repaint your facility and so on and so forth, the local health facility has a community board that shall make a decision on what we do. But most of it is repurchasing the consumables. Hizo masindano, magozi, madawa, manini.
3: Nani analipa stima, maji, chakula inanunuliwa na
2: utilities.
1: Facility improvement fund.
0: By the county, can also add to that.
1: Sick can also now.
0: Yeah, but I think let me clarify and put your conspiracy to rest.
1: Yes, please.
0: We do not want health function in entirety reversed to the national government. Mm-hmm. We want, you know, the biggest burden when it comes to health under counties is the health workers. Most of them, you'll hear them saying, they take 80% of our budget for health.
1: Yep.
0: So what we're asking, can we separate, we remove these health workers into a space where you're also not constrained by law that prevents you from employing more? Once you do that, you'll have enough money to be able to buy these commodities, to build many hospitals, and all those other things. Mm. And actually, that will be strengthening devolution. And now we have even gone a step higher, and we've told them, okay, we've heard you. You don't want to. You don't want national government.
1: Don't to let us go.
0: Yeah, you don't want national government. Why don't you have an authority for counties only, so that you still have the control as the counties? So basically, we are trying to strengthen health under devolution.
3: You know, the law doesn't stop counties from spending more on health workers. Mm. It limits how much they can spend on recurrent expenditure and on wages, but it doesn't stop them from spending any amount of money on healthcare workers.
0: It actually
3: does. Are we fixing the right problem? Mm. Is there a cap in the law that says you cannot spend more than this on healthcare?
0: Yeah, not on healthcare.
3: On healthcare workers.
0: Not on healthcare workers, but on wages.
3: Yes, That's what I'm saying.
1: These guys are eating 80% of that wage bill.
3: I hear it. I am just saying the law is not saying don't spend on healthcare.
0: Unless you say don't employ agricultural extension workers and the others employ health workers only.
3: No. I'm saying the pot can be bigger. Mm. The pot can be bigger so that you can spend more on healthcare workers.
0: Very true.
3: Uh-huh.
0: With increased financing. Mm-hmm. And that is what we are not seeing. Mm. And so, you know, you also have to look at the realities of the day. We can keep pushing, increase financing so that the 35 accommodates. Do we really think on this table that is going to happen in the next 10 years? I don't know. I'm not very optimistic about it. But we are saying there is another solution that can give us a quicker solution. And let me say, I'm in Kenya Health Human Resource Advisory Council. That's where I work under the ministry. We are supposed to provide a way of managing specialists. If you look at our Health Act, it says that specialists are a national asset, meaning a Kenyan from Garissa can actually sue the government for not having a neurosurgeon because they're supposed to be a national asset and available. Mm-hmm. But they belong to counties, and the county can prevent them from going to the other county. Mm. And part of this is why we're asking for this kind of authority, that we need a body that holds them somewhere so that they can be available to work in
2: across the country.
0: And so, if you look at the example of the specialists, because we can start bit by bit. Mm. For example, if we offload the counties of the specialists, including their training, you know, right now they're having many people going back to school for specialties, they're still paying their salaries. The salaries that they're paying can be used to hire more. So if we can start by having an authority and offload them of the specialist as we transition to other healthcare workers, I think we'll be able to achieve more. And I keep saying what Mariam is saying probably is not the right problem. We will also probably go over the PFM limitation of 35% so that we can also be able now to employ more, to train more. You know, our vision 2030, and our vision 2030 is beautiful. It says that by the year 2030, Kenya will be a medical tourism hub. And it now gives us the path that to get there, we are going to have sub-specialized hospitals. And I'm very happy Mombasa is coming up as a level 6. There is a level 6 there. Garissa, there is a level 6 there. We have Kakamega, Mwai Kibaki. We're having equitability in terms of those kind of facilities. But they need to be subspecialized. For them to be subspecialized, we must have achieved adequate staffing so that with adequate staffing, you can take some to specialties and then subspecialty. Because a subspecialty, you have to specialize first,
2: yeah,
0: then go back and subspecialize. If you're having shortage like we do now, you apply, you want to go to school, and then you ask who is going to work where you are, because we cannot get anybody else. So we must look at this beyond politics. We must look at this beyond our probably issues or challenges between the unions or the employees and the employer, who are the counties. Mm. And we must look at, we have a Vision 20 that we have constitutional imperative for us to be able to deliver health care. Mm. We have tried another way. It has worked in many ways. We have more hospitals than we used to have. Mm. We have very good cases like in Moranga, where we are having very good projects to deliver healthcare services. Mm. But that has not is not the same across the board.
2: Yeah.
0: So how do we ensure that there is equity in the provision of healthcare? How do we ensure that the legal framework, mm, the legal and policy framework is in support, mm, so that we can recruit enough, so that we can take them for specialization, mm, so that we can have this facility, so that at the end, by the time we have Vision 2030, mm, which is still achievable, we have 3 years. Mm. I think the president said he wants to achieve 100%, so we believe he's going to do it by then, by next year. By next year, so that I'm not misquoted, mm, because this term, he said by the end of the term, which is next year. We must have a very honest and bold conversation, mm, as Kenyans, and we must see what aspects that were devolved needs a reset, mm, needs a review. Mm. If Kenyans think that it's not the human resource, mm-hmm, that probably we need to renationalize the others and leave the human resource, mm, it's still okay, because it's going to avail more money.
2: You're going for the health summit today.
0: Yes.
2: We'll wait to hear exactly how this conversation is going to make its way into that platform. And the representation of clinical officers and other medics that are on strike. Just quick comments here. Jess Wamba, as we wrap up, going on strike weighs heavily on us because we care about our patients, but accepting unsafe conditions indefinitely puts them at greater risk of depressed staff, burned out staff. Mm-hmm. And you've spoken to that. Leonard Steve saying, he's asking that you be called to State House. Probably you'll get your issues resolved. It will work a lot faster. We are generally in a roller coaster of repromises, as we saw yesterday at the Health Summit. Just summit. Well, that's where we end it. And thank you so much, as you know, keep fighting for the welfare of clinical officers and other healthcare workers. We ended there. Tukutane kesho. Coming right up is Your World. Kuna nini Your World leo?
3: Leo tuko na medical manual lymphatic drainage. When your body struggles to remove excess fluid, I guess this is an option. Mm. Okay. Peterson.
4: Yes.
3: Ioneza. Yokufanyo lymphatic drainage.
0: No, that is for surgeons.
3: It's for surgeons.
0: Yes.
3: Okay. Mm-hmm. I listen into Your World to find out how that works. And of course, on Vibe Shift, we have Claudia Naisabwa and Brian Aseli on 96.3 Nation FM. Have an amazing, amazing Wednesday from myself, Mariam Bishar, Eric Latif, and Felaris Wamboy. See you, Kesho.
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So this morning is Fina's Saladi. I hope unasikia joto. Nakwambia sisi huku tunasikia njeve. Nairobi, what is this weather? Hey. But I'm not here to complain. I'm here to make sure you have a good time, enjoy the music, and enjoy the conversations. And I'm not alone. Brian Aseli is going to be joining us, of course. Natuna Shikilia, 4 amazing hours. Karibuni sana Vibe Shift on Nation FM. Claudia Naisabwa is my name, and I've got you covered from 10 a.m. all the way to 2 p.m. Now, awa ya kwanza ni mastori moto moto. There's a lot happening, and married men, you need to be called to the front because there's a claim that's been made by one streamer, and we need to talk about that. By the way, it's Woman Crush Wednesday. Let me know who you're crushing on. I hope you're crushing on Claudia this morning. Thank you very much. That's only if you're single. If you're married, tafadhali crush on your wife. That's what we're going to be talking about, of course, in the first hour. Pia tunongelelea counterfeit. It's moved from alcohol. It's moved from, yani, this counterfeit war. We need to call something to our attention. That's, of course, in the first hour. Second hour, any question of the day's relationship Wednesdays. And you know we love talking about people who are in love and what lovers do. So, nyinyi my haters, today's your chance. Express yourself. Call us on 0719-038-963. Third hour, tunendelea vizuri stories pia ni moto moto. The MTV VMAs have discontinued a category. How Africans feel about that? I want you to tell me how you feel about that. We'll talk about that. And at exactly 12:30, you get to be our chef in studio. Tupike tuambie, what do you like having? And you can send us a WhatsApp voice note on 0758-4053. Our mission ni from 1 p.m. to 2 p.m. Na hapo tunakushikilia na ongea ikutoke. Rant. Call us, send us a WhatsApp voice note, or engage with our socials pale at Nation FM. K.E. Today is something very light, but also in that hour, we take in your requests. You get to control our playlist. For right now, we want to start our day with a quote of the day. And this quote is to inspire you and the company that you keep. And this quote says, keep ambitious people around you. Their standards will force you to raise yours. Keep ambitious people around you. Their standards will force you to raise yours. Starting the day, of course, to Mianza and Afina, but now we have V-Quest, Watenda Willy, and Iani.

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It's the Turn Up at 2 on Nation FM. 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
2: Aye, aye, aye, aye, aye. 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
1: Rayvanny, Diamond Platnumz and Khalil Harrison. Anesa. Iyo ngoma inakufanya tu unamko una dance. And as you dance, you get that warmth so that you're not dealing with the kind of weather and the situation that we have here in Nairobi. I would love to know, how is the weather in Mombasa? How is the weather in Kisumu, Eldoret, Meru, Nyeri? Watu wangu wa ni Mayuge, Kakamega, kina Morris. Let me know. Kuna baridi huko. 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Ah, wana maneno mingi. I'm just from talking to my lovely mother, and she's just told me, ah, wako tu sawa. 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I don't understand how people are, people who enjoy waking up in the morning. Mimi, I'm a night owl. I will do my things in the night, huko wakati kila mtu amelala, and no one can disturb me. And I think that's also the case for guys who wake up at 5 a.m., but sikuizi mmekuwa wengi. Mmekuwa wengi sana. On to the stories that have caught my attention. Vitu zimekuwa mengi sana that are being counterfeited. Yes, that's what. So the Anti-Counterfeit Authority seized suspected counterfeit personal care products worth 1.1 million pale Isli. You mean we've moved from counterfeit alcohol, we've moved from counterfeit clothes and shoes to now counterfeit self-care products. These are products that we apply on our faces, things that we consume. And I think it's quite alarming. I think it's very, very alarming that now it's getting to personal products, products that we apply on our skin. Means that it can cause a lot of damage if this is not checked. So now the operation resulted in the recovery of assorted products bearing certain brands I'm not going to mention, suspected to be fake. The consignment has since been seized and detained pending further investigations and appropriate legal action under the Anti-Counterfeit Act. I have a suggestion for this shops that are selling these counterfeit products. They need to be put out of business completely. Because tulianza na counterfeit alcohol, this is something that people are consuming. Now we're talking about counterfeit self-care products. And it's worth all that much money. And you can imagine how many people go to those stores or go to Isli to get certain items. I'm asking myself, for the ones who are buying this counterfeit, surely, amupendi wenzenu, you don't love your fellow Kenyans? Because it's quite unnecessary. Also, what is the government doing about this? I love that the crackdown on counterfeit products is ongoing, but I also think they need to strengthen the border controls. They need to strengthen the border controls. Brian, what do you think?
2: First of all, nimekwambia we are living in a world where, not even a world, let's say a country, we have regulators of everything. Hata jana kuna regulators wa limu, regulators of products, regulators. Everyone should just do their job, you know.
1: Yeah.
2: And it's not that they're not aware. It's just that when you go on ground, I've been doing this kind of biashara, chini ya maji, zile za retail, vitu zinachukuliwa in bulk. Sai ya kukua, ya kufanya vitu legal imekuwa ni normal. Because one, the people who you expect to regulate are not being paid too well. I'm sorry. So the enemy is poverty. Wewe umekuja umepata Claudia kuna counterfeit. Na kuambia wewe kula hii 3K ama 5K every day.
1: My question is that ata Brian inengeje kwa country? That's another question we need to ask ourselves.
2: Yeah, exactly. So
1: how did this come into the country?
2: That's illicit stuff. And it's happened in all sectors. I remember there's a time we had a scandal, a big scandal, Yaskari. So we need to go on a big scandal ya mahindi na unga.
1: Yes.
2: So it's crazy. We just need a serious country that cracks down on illicit goods or any other or counterfeit, as we can say pia, kwa sababu inakatu vibaya, you get. And it'll cause bodily harm. Because if it's not been regulated and it's proper, if it's counterfeit, then it's not following the human procedures that would have products that can actually support human life. So for example, ujipake iyo kitu fake. Iyo rolon nimeona fake.
1: Gai mungu.
2: And then something happens to your armpit or to your skin. Because skin is sensitive.
1: It is. Aya
2: pombe, muna kunyo pombe. It gets into your body. It does something to it, you know. So let's just, one, I think regulator hapo amefaa jacheza kama It's bad.
1: And even the border control.
2: Even border control.
1: There's more that the government can do. But you let us know, how do you think we can, of course, deal with this counterfeit products? And even the people who are selling the counterfeit products. Because it's harming each and every one of us, knowingly or unknowingly. So I want to get your opinion. Twende Pale, of course, on our social media. And use the hashtag VibeShift on Nation FM. For now, we pay some bills and we'll be back.
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0: Platinums. He's got a new baby girl featuring, of course, Jux on that one, who is celebrating 1 year, I think, next week of their amazing baby boy, Rakim, Prince Rakim. Mm. Hey, to be a parent.
1: Hey, wow. That's a beautiful one.
0: Wow. Mm. Let's get smart.
1: God bless all the parents.
0: God bless all the
1: parents.
0: Especially
1: those who are present and they take care of their own. We don't take that for granted. Aya, mambo ni mengi mda mchache. Stories kibao hapa hivi. We want to make sure that the morning is even better.
0: Kuna advice.
1: Yes.
0: Where are you married?
1: Yes, I'm married.
0: To who?
1: To A. Where, but to
0: where who? Where you married?
1: To whom it may concern.
0: So, listen.
1: Uh-huh.
0: Brian.
1: Yes.
0: You and I are not married. We are single.
1: Yes.
0: Right? Mm-hmm. No, me, I'm single.
1: Wait, do you know, by the way, I tried looking at the search that people do for this show.
0: Mm.
1: One of them is Claudia and Aseli dating. Are they married? Imagine. Scooby has always sent me that thing. I was like, what do you want to put a figure in that? We just have proper chemistry.
0: Yeah, we can't marry. Hey, we are colleagues. Let's get that right. So, Brian.
1: Yes.
0: For married people, kuna advice imepeanwa hapa.
1: Yeah.
0: Na, you know Jarvis and Pella?
1: Yes, yes.
0: They got married the other day. They're two streamers from Nigeria doing really well.
1: Mm-hmm.
0: Now they're husband and wife. Yes. Officially Mr. and Miss.
1: Yes.
0: Na Jarvis alikuwa anaongelesha watu wake wa TikTok. Akawapatia advice ama akawaambia kitu.
1: Yeah.
0: Sikini kenye alisema.
2: Club, please. It's not actually good.
0: Mm.
2: Club is another word. Like, I don't really like it. A lot of things go on in there. I don't know, advise a married man to go there alone. Can go with his wife. Have fun with your wife. Your wife can twerk. Your wife can join. Don't just leave her there. Don't just leave her at home because I'm telling you for now. So nobody should. My husband knows how to do notice and warning. Be warning the full world, warning Nigerians. Nobody should do my wife this. Now I'm saying it now. Nobody should invite my husband without inviting me to a club party or anywhere. Nobody should do that. We the couples will decide whether we'll come or not, or whether the wife will come or not.
0: I love how she's marking her territory with the couples. If you're inviting my husband to the club, uni invite Pia Mimi. And Brian, do you think that it's now high time that married men and women start going with their spouses and their partners to the clubs or to what's an event? To ongelele club.
1: First of all, my opinion is very simple and clear.
0: Yes.
1: I don't think that married people have anything to do with single people. Even if you're friends, try and make sure that you, if you're married, you also have couples that are married, that you can do activities
0: together.
1: So
0: you're saying don't have single friends. So mimi nikatiwe off.
1: Mimi wacha nikwambie nikiwa hivi na wakati off nyinyi wote. Hakuna kitu nakuja kufanya na nyinyi.
0: Excuse me?
1: Haki. 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
0: Oh my God.
1: Marriage is a very serious institution, by the way.
0: It is.
1: Yeah.
0: Brian.
1: So you're clubbing alone, you're nimekataa. Go club with your woman. I think the one thing that people forget, and that's why I think marriages usually fail, is people forget dating their own. You know, like junimekubag does not mean that it stays like that.
0: Mm.
1: Let's make it more spicy and interesting. Let me date you up until we are old. My late grandpa would say something like, I know you want to get someone and marry them, but are you ready for the 8 versions of the women that she's going to become? Because a woman grows right in front of your eyes.
0: Yeah.
1: Womshana akiwa 0 to 10, totally different. 10 to 20, totally different.
0: Mm.
1: And even within those periods, unajua anaweza change akue watu watatu kwa nyumba moja. Unajua kuna wanawake ni watu watatu kwa nyumba moja.
0: So nimekusikia hapo.
1: Yeah.
0: So wewe unasema married people wakue friends na married fellow married people.
1: Kabisa.
0: So what a club waende na spouses wao.
1: Endeni na watu wako.
0: Me, I'm of the idea that when you enter a marriage, you should not lose your individuality, or individualism.
1: Yeah.
0: Because as an individual, you love hanging out with your friends, right? Yeah. Your friends are single.
1: Yes.
0: And let's say it's a girl's night. Because I'm Mimi, I am so used to my friends and the company that I keep.
1: Mm.
0: So, unataka ati tukioana, niache kwenda club kwa sababu ukuji na sisi, ama ni girl's night, nafotana na bwana yangu hapa na mleta girl's night. Hell no.
1: No, girl's night is different.
0: No.
1: You know, and I'm like, if you're doing...
0: But that's going to the club. Girl's night, otu nanga api, siwele nanga, ni activities alafu club.
1: Mi wacha ni kuambi, if I want the best for you and you're married, aki hizo za clubbing atuta kwa tunafanya.
0: Sasa sikia kenye nakwambia.
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0: Nataka unisikize.
1: I'm your friend. I want you to thrive bana.
0: Nataka unisikize. Brian, mm-hmm. Nasema hivi.
1: Yes.
0: Mimi, even in when I'm in a relationship, like just a normal thing, and I believe that it's going to extend to marriage.
1: Yeah.
0: I let you do you. Unataka kwenda club, as long as umeniambia mali uko, mbona nikushikilie? I don't think you should lose your individualism because you're in a marriage.
1: So individualism,
0: if anything, I don't want to see my friend carrying her husband everywhere. So mimi sitaki.
1: Okay.
0: Ndio hiyo.
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1: UEFA, zote, Serie A, tunaenda tunaona ligi zote.
0: Mhm.
1: Yes.
0: Brian.
1: Yes.
0: If you're my friend and we're going to the club.
1: Yeah.
0: Even unakwambia, we come slide, come through. Na usikuje na mtu wako.
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0: out and you can only address him as that because he's been showing up and showing off. And you know, Nyashinski is Nyashinski. Yeah.
1: All day, every day.
0: Yes, but also Red Sun is Red Sun.
1: Red Sun is Red Sun.
0: There'll never be another Red Sun.
1: Oh man, I'm telling you, when it comes to legendary music, dancehall music, great collabs, shooting in different locations across Africa and the world, that man has been synonymous to the Kenyan dancehall scene, has done it for 30 years now. And of course, with the original songs that he started with, like Julie, Kina Nani, Bado alifanya a good job. A new generation that knows him from To Come My Shoulder Back, Rio, and so much
0: new
1: more.
0: New generation, ni mimi naambiwa hivyo.
1: Sindio, siwe ndio new generation. 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Look at this one.
0: Sawa, sawa. Tunamjulia hizo.
1: But umesema lineup ni kama gani?
0: Lineup ni kama Juakali. Brick and Liz is a, Nile is gonna be there. Mm-hmm. I've seen Bebe Cool, Jose Chameleon. Mm-hmm. So come through on the 29th of August. That's gonna be Saturday next week. Chukua tikiti yako pale kenyabuzz.com. Tupatane, tubash.
1: Hapo sawa, itakuwa exciting sana. And of course, make sure that you get your tickets. They start from as low as 4,000 shillings. So you don't want to miss out on that. Kuja na mbogi, huwezi party solo bana. Hii weekend itakuwa ni tamu. And of course, pia itakuwa na a lot of live music. Don't miss out on that. All the millennials, please show up. Gen Z's, najua mnatambua mziki mbaya sana. And that's why we want all the generations to actually come together and have a great time. Mama?
0: Kabisa. Now, we want to talk about the Gen Z's. It's my new generation.
1: New generation,
0: hawako afraid kusema what they think.
1: And I love that.
0: And sometimes, I don't know if it's a good thing or a bad thing, because take a listen to what this young girl said on a street interview.
2: Unaweza cheat kwa relationship?
3: Hey, mbona nisi cheat? 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
2: Okay.
3: Lazima.
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3: Ah, lazima.
1: That is so misleading, by the way.
0: First of all, ni cheke kwa sababu, hey, kweli we are, yani shame is a mindset, Brian.
1: Yes.
0: Because make me understand, tumefanya street interview and being very bold and audacious, tunasema, you know what, kucheat ni lazima to cheat.
1: Uh-huh.
0: It's not at even a matter of discussing it. Kucheat na to cheat. That's what we're saying.
1: Yeah.
0: That's what she's saying. Not
1: that's, what she's saying.
0: Pana. That's what she's saying.
1: Saka unatweka kwa hesabu haraka aje.
0: Brian.
1: So, two things. There's that carefree notion. And you know, I usually look at Gen Z's. They're not so far from Gen X's. You know what? Why? Most of them actually experience a level of freedom that came with the liberation of the mind. So, unapata kuna wale Gen X's, kuna wale wingi, wali experience life after independence.
0: Okay.
1: So, Africa was free. There were no expectations. You were the first guys to go to high school, first guys to go to uni. And there was a lot of liberation. So, they were loud. They were all over. Then came AIDS in the 80s. And then it slowed down people. Then, kutokakuwa na level of education in the 90s, wasi wakajua prevalence ni nini, watu wakajua protection ni nini, watu wakajiprotect. Then now, you know, when a society is free from something that they were scared of and the stigma of it, they go back to their natural habits. And that's unajua, a lot of sexual freedom and stuff like that. But the truth of the matter is, it does not mean that you should be promiscuous, not protecting yourself, being carefree. Protect your tool is something that we say every weekend. It's not a joke. It's something very serious. If you're not going to catch AIDS, you're going to catch. If you're not going to catch AIDS, you're going to catch
0: an STD, an infection of some sort. Yeah.
1: So those are the crazy things that we need not ignore. So it could be you want to do it, but must you be loud about it?
0: Hello.
1: Yeah, must you be an ambassador for promiscuity?
0: Hello.
1: I'm just asking.
0: You're just asking. But yeah, I'm saying, if you cheat on me.
1: I cheat on you.
3: If you cheat on me.

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1: 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Looking good is a lifestyle. It is not a one-time event. 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It's a daily habit.
0: 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It's time to upgrade your vibe one glow at a time.
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0: Yes, we are Nubias Aituni Wamboi. 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
0: Na tulikuwa tumeona dalili wiki mzima, but leo asubuhi kaamua kunyesha.
1: Oh, kulinyesha?
0: Kulinyesha.
1: It was cold where I come from. Very cold.
0: Kulinyesha. When my brother was leaving the house, I was like, dress warmly.
1: Yeah.
0: It's raining.
1: Hi, sorry, it's very cold by the way in Nairobi. Watu wa Kisumu jana, yesterday we got a report that you have the sun. Tafadhali spread that sun to this other side. Hi, right now also, ni masaya kuwasalimia. Tuseme good morning.
0: Good
1: and of
0: morning.
1: Course, good morning, my neighbors.
0: Good morning.
1: Hi, watch out to Mark Register, get to find out where you are. But if you're joining us, this is Vibe Shift on Nation FM with me, most bankable host, Brian Aseli.
0: Claudia Naisabo.
1: Claudia Naisabo, how are you
0: doing? Masaya, question of the day, prepare your phones. Pick a simu 0719-038-963. Watch out, tuone kama leo. Mwenye atapiga simu atakuwa amemshinda Baby Shark. The person who calls us, I think the first caller every single time. Inahonga Baby Shark. Are you going to take that title away from him? Let us know. But first, we want to say hi to our people who have been tuned in. Wanatupenda sana sana sana. 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Wehe, umusalamuke.
1: Hey, what?
0: Yes, Baba Wanda na muona pale kutoka Westia na tusikiza. David na Kitare Muse, we see you. 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David Villa litupigia jana kutoka Boyani Vocational Training Center. John Kennedy na muona pale. 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
1: Amo
0: kuchukua line ya Deno Stylist.
1: Yes.
0: Scooby as social nasema no sweating without sweater kutoka na Kuru 97.7. Kerandi Dennis omosori bwage susu.
1: Yes.
0: Anatusikiza pia.
1: Ukasema Julius Murega, ukasema David na Kitari.
0: Yes, sir.
1: Ukasema Shine Pato.
0: Everybody tell me to.
1: Shine Pato. Ukasema John Kennedy pia yuko ndani.
0: Uh-huh.
1: Apo sawa. Thank you so much for the love. And of course, you could listen to us also by streaming live on our digital platforms. And right now, tunataka kuuliza swali moja kali ambayo tumeinteract nayo.
0: Tunauliza aje, why are more women choosing younger men? Kwa nini kumekuwa na surge in cougars?
1: Unashangaa.
0: What's going on? Especially in this country. Nini inaendelea? Young men, if you are pursued by an older woman right now,
1: would you accept?
0: Ni Aseli, would you accept?
1: Mimi hapana. Me, I love young girls, you know. Younger girls. Not young girls. Younger girls.
0: Uh-huh.
1: Yeah, younger girls than me, you know. And it's really proper to actually just look at it from that perspective. But tupigieni simu sasa hivi, because there's a situation that has been presented to us. I say, hey, Claudia and Aseli, I have a situation I'd like your opinion on. I was working at a company, my female boss, who was older than me, suddenly let me go. So a few days later, she invited me for lunch and confessed that she had feelings for me. She then told me she could help me get another opportunity at a different company. I was left wondering, was this genuine care or was my job being used as a way of to influence my decision? And I told me, how should they go about this situation?
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2: Yes.
0: Swali, sauti ya nani?
2: Mimi from Matakon.
0: Hebu tuambie, why is it that older women wanaanza kudate younger men ama pursuing younger men?
1: Na wewe ukipata limama litakukomoa ama unaonaje?
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2: Because these small boys are very energetic.
1: Oh, these small boys are very energetic. 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
2: Ikiona mimi na pia.
1: Aya.
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2: Poa, Claudia.
0: Yes.
2: Baby.
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2: Ayo, uko poa?
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0: mhm.
3: Yeah.
0: Ah, haya, asante.
1: Yeah, amesema akipata.
0: Watu wako na opinion, Brian.
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0: Hi, sauti ya nani?
4: Ni Jemo from Vihiga, New Calm.
0: Hey, Jemo, karibu sana Vibe Shift.
4: Yes.
0: Hebu tuambie Jemo, in your opinion, kwa nini unafikiria older women are going for younger men?
4: Kwa sababu wanaona younger men
0: energetic.
1: Oh, ni energy tu ndio unasema?
4: Yeah.
0: Wow.
1: We?
0: Jemo.
4: Yes.
0: Piga tena na tena na tena.
1: Na wewe ukipata Jemo.
4: Yes.
1: Utachangamka ama utaacha iende?
4: Ninachangamka.
0: What?
1: Unachangamka?
4: Yeah.
1: Jesus
0: serious
1: Christ.
0: Business. And most men wanasema wanachangamka.
1: What
0: Brian,
1: do you mean?
0: Can I tell you why I think that older women are going for younger men?
1: Why?
0: Kwa sababu Brian, hakuna competition.
1: What do you mean hakuna competition?
0: Hakuna competition.
1: There's no competition.
0: Let me tell you.
1: Mm.
0: Younger women are going for older men. They're not dating their peers.
1: Yes.
0: So wanachua kina nani?

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Weekday afternoons just got lit. It's the Turn Up at 2 on Nation FM. 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
1: Tuko Nairobi, Mombasa, Kisumu, Eldi, Nyeri, Meru, Embu, Nakuru. Na unaweza kutupenda. Also, you can actually tune in via our website. So make sure that you get to go there. And of course, kama umetujoin sai, kuna ka conversation mwecheche iko hapa. Na kuna ule chalia litumia voice note yake na pia katuma message kufuatilia. Akasema kwamba kuna mdosi fulani alimfuta wa kike. So on firing them, they called them for lunch and told them, listen, I really want us to talk about something. I'm really attracted to you and I want you to be mine. I'll organize a new job for you. And he's actually torn. Ajui vile ya kuhandle your situation. But we want you to call us right now, 0719038963. Limama, ukilipata litakukomoa.
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0: Yes, Baby Shark, karibu sana.
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1: Umesaidia watu watulie.
0: Ebu tuambie, why in your opinion are older women going for younger men?
2: I think younger men are easy to manipulate.
1: Oh.
2: Ama to take control. Anajua mtu walika yako uwezi. So there is a need to feel like you are in control.
1: Yeah. So umesema women utterly date younger people because they just want to control them.
2: Alafu bado hao maboy wako desperate. So ni penye tu unamwambia.
1: Oh, so wanachumia ka situation ka nini kenye uko nayo?
2: Eh.
1: Asante.
0: Hey.
1: Okay.
0: I think it applies to older people dating younger people. 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
3: 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So these guys were entertaining themselves. So hii kitu, the first man on earth is older than a woman. Hadi Father Abraham ameshinda Sarah na 10 years. So lazima tutezeka sisi, men must come first. 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
1: Yeah.
0: Hii jamani.
1: Haya, asanti.
0: Milano tumekusikia. Tumekusikia vizuri tena sana.
1: Well, he has a lot of points. They are scattered by the points.
0: For example, the Joseph and... I totally forgot about that story.
1: Yeah, it's not a thing under the sun. Ilikuwa. Nasemanga Bible is the best book ever.
0: Hey.
1: But right now we want you to call us on 0719038960. Kwanza kama we ni uchali na uko kwa situation kama hiyo. What will you do?
0: Haya, kuna voice note hapa before you even continue with the calls.
4: Hi, Claudia and Aseli. I have a situation I'd like your opinion on.
0: Okay.
4: I was working at a company and my female boss, who is older than me, suddenly let me go. And then a few days later, she invited me for lunch and confessed that she had feelings for me. she invited me for lunch and confessed that she had feelings for me. She then told me that she could help me get a

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1: Kwa nini?
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0: Hakuna, we.
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2: 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I get our visitors are low key. Georgia.
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0: Yani, one thing that's not a rumor is that this next Saturday, hiyo ni Saturday ya 29th, tutakuwa pale Carnival, tuna enjoy ngoma za Red Sun, tutakuwa tuna enjoy lineup ya Red Sun at 30. 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
1: I'm being told we're going to be having international artists.
0: Yes.
1: Basie from t.o.k, Nyla from Brick and Lace, watakuwa pale kwa ground, our very own Jokali Major, kutakuwa na Diana Cords. They're also going to be on ground to make sure that we get the latest in music. And of course, all the great tracks that they have performed before. Right now is going to be a chance for you to delve into Red Sun at 30. Congratulations, Red Sun. You've done a great job in making sure that you're a great, great artist through and through. So we say congratulations.
0: Mm-hmm.
1: Yes, hope to see you there.
0: Yes, hope to see you there. And we also want you to call us right now, Sasa. Conversation near our mamas.
1: Mm.
0: Why is it that older women are going for younger men? Nation FM, hello.
1: Mr. Dialton, call in right now, 0719038963. Piga simu, 0719038963. But as we think about that, tunataka kukumbuka kwamba tuko na comment section ambayo unaweza weka comment yako pale.
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2: Hello.
0: Hi, yes.
1: Yes, good morning.
2: Good morning, my name is Bart.
0: Good morning.
1: Sauti ya nani?
2: Are you okay?
0: We are tuko very fine.
2: All right.
1: Sauti ya nani?
2: Sauti ya Jeriot.
1: Uko wapi?
2: Hello.
1: Uko wapi?
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3: Hi,
1: how are you?
3: I'm fine. I'd like to mention a couple of things.
1: Ngoja kidogo. What's your name? Where are you calling us from?
3: Sauti ni mbaya tu kama kawaida.
1: Uko area gani?
3: Niko in a hot place actually. Oh, okay. So,
0: wapi hapo kuna joto?
3: It is very very far from Nairobi.
0: Ala. Aya basi umetaka kuwa anonymous, tuambie.
3: Yes.
0: Okay.
3: I haven't heard
0: any,
3: not I have heard from all the men that I've called. It's like they are in a savior mentality. Come and save me.
1: Yes.
3: All of them. This lady is coming to give me money, whatever. Does it show that as a species we are becoming weaker or lazy? Yes. And we lack vision as a male species. Then for many of them, for the ladies, the ones who want younger men. I've come to see, and I could be wrong, maybe I haven't experienced that much. Maybe because from where I am. But it's mostly about control.
1: Yes.
3: Because as you grow older, even you, Claudia, I bet there are some things that if I was dating you 5 years ago and now, there's some places ningekupeleka ungekata. Sahi nikikupeleka utakata. But 5 years ago, it would have been the bomb.
1: Yeah.
3: Sindo.
0: Kabisa.
3: A good example is, there's some ladies you can know peleka mall of Africa. Okay. A good mall in Nairobi.
1: Yeah.
3: And they'd be appreciated.
1: Well, sana.
3: Now, depending on the age and exposure, meaning in the dating scene, itakuwa a bit tricky. Then the last thing, which I think people should consider or think about, this guy, if the roles were reversed, if it was a lady calling, that's two things. If it was a lady calling, we would have said it's an abuse of office. Misses of power.
1: Yes.
3: If you're in a corporate scene.
1: Corporate setting,
3: Mjengo since the most how we work.
1: Yes.
3: Meaning of oil. So, if it was a lady, ingekuwa ni abuse of power. But
1: sasa ni junior, a guy who's being fired.
3: Yes.
1: Mm.
3: Then.
1: So what's your advice? Man, what's your advice to this young man? Cause
3: man, you won't have sex the whole of your time.
1: Yeah.
3: Just leave.
1: Just leave.
3: You're a grown up. And hey. People who are talking about sex,
0: hey.
3: You won't have intercourse for the 90 years that you want to live on this earth.
1: Haya.
0: Asante.
1: Amesema mijam, by the way.
0: Nasikia.
1: Unasikia anasema?
0: Na amekuwa na advice ingine moto sana.
1: Amepeana advice moto kabisa. And I think niuko kwa kuna joto ndio maana. Yeah, but we want to hear more. We want to hear more.
0: One more call alafu tusikie kuna voice notes hapa. Hello?
4: Hello.
0: Hi, sauti ya nani?
4: Boa, mkwaje.
1: Tuko sawa kabisa, sauti ya nani?
4: Sauti ya Onyango.
1: Uko wapi?
4: Homa
1: Bay. Aya, watu Homa Bay wanasema aje juu story.
4: Ah, tuko bomu.
1: Mhm. Umekuwa ukisikiza?
4: Eh, nilikuwa na.
1: Wewe opinion yako ni gani?
4: Opinion yangu?
1: Yes.
4: Kwa kitu mama ni kitu
0: kubwa. Atitufanye nini?
1: Auni kama ni kitu kubwa? Atukusikii vizuri.
0: We've lost you now. We have voice notes hapa. Tyson na Andrew, tusikie mnasemaje.
5: Wagwan, Wagwan, Vibeshift Nation, Taizo here, as usual. Wagwan, Aseli, Wagwan, Claudia. Today is Wednesday. We are 2 days away from the... Emma, it's 1 day away from the weekend. So let's keep pushing, guys. Okay. We're almost there. So, on today's topic, why do women choose younger men? Energy. If you know, you know. But it never ends well for the man. So... not all of them. Like, some have happy endings. We know those who are married to younger men, but for most of them, it never ends well. So I would not recommend. But nile, they choose younger men for the energy. We come with a lot of ooze, with a lot of oomph, you know? Like energy ya kusha vyombo. I know what you guys are thinking. Energy ya kusha vyombo, ya kusha vyombo, ya advice. Yeah, you know?
0: We were not thinking
5: even
0: anything.
5: Even the way we think, we are pre-active in thinking. You know, we are very energetic in thinking. Yes.
0: Good.
5: So that's
0: good.
5: The reason. But it never ends well. So I wouldn't recommend. One star.
0: Allah.
6: Hey, what's up, Vibe Shift? Claudia na Aseli, mkofiti? Eh, mkupuwa sana. It's Anna from Dago. The topic of the day, story ya jona hapa Anna. Mi naona, these two people, the boss actually, alikuwa nataka kufanya some activities away from the office setting. So, ikabidi change environment ya huo kijana, ndio at least ata able ku express feelings zake kwake.
1: Mm-hmm.
6: Problem is, sasa ukijana, now that amekosa job, ata cling on to the promise ya... another job alternative from the boss ama atachoreo story yote then amue kuanza from scratch because sasa unajua now that umekosa job opportunity na unapromisiwa kitu ingine nye bado hauja I see guarantee na the only condition you have to be in a relationship with the boss hiyo ina complicate matters bad in hand is better than what you're saying a bad in hand is better than two in the bush. Yes. So mimi naona uchali itabidi a reconsider. Atafute job place ingine kama atafanikiwa but now waiting for bossi akupange na tena akupange tena kwa relationship itakuwa complicated kiasi.
1: Yeah, the power dynamic up with this power imbalance where she still holds influence over your career. Nona, job needs, references niye bado anafaa kukusota, alikufuta. So hapo hivyo kuna power play hapo hivyo. So in a romantic dynamic relationship, the dynamics will just be, wewe ndio utakuwa na upper hand.
0: One thing is, I've not heard from the ladies.
1: The ladies need to call
0: when
1: in.
0: When we come back, nataka the ladies wapige simu.
1: Sylvia Mwikali, tutumie voice note.
0: For now, Nadia Mukami and Darasa have a song. 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
1: 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Mnaanza 1-2, 1-2, 1-2, wewe uko na hiyo job yako for example ya 9 to 5, you get paid whatever you are getting paid, but there's this person mbabez amepata na udem yako, amemlike, amemwita out for dinner or for lunch. 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So muende order food, muorder boti, maybe muorder oble kidogo kidogo. This guy pays, he'll roughly spend labda tuseme 50 to 100k and still gives you cab money. The same guy, hiyo ni katikati ya wiki, the same guy wants to see you over the weekend. He's ready to spend the same amount or less. Now, tell me, ni msichana mgani atakata kuishi life kama hiyo? Enye mtu, for example, ataikuna mambabas who will spend 100,000 a week on her, just on drinks and kumu entertain. As opposed to where na hiyo job yako ya 9 to 5, yenye labda uwezi afford lifestyle kama hiyo.
2: Don't blink, another banger's on the way. 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

0: It's titled Star Girl, and she's featured Wizkid on this particular track. Gimme That is the name of the song. It's a Grammy nominated track, and I hope you're loving the playlist so far. We are loving the playlist, loving the calls, loving the voice notes, as of course we wrap up the hour and you tuko nayo saizi. Liko hour ya question of the day, we were asking, why are more women choosing younger men? We have a voice note hapa, then we go and start reading your comments pale on social media. Tusikie Mami Ginja anasemaje.
1: Hi Asili, hi Claudia, it's Mami Genji tuning in from Nairobi, and on the question of today, why more women are choosing younger men, it's because first, the modernness that they come with it, you know, the compatibility, the energy that the younger men have is not compared with the energy that the old men have, you know. The old men, they really want to do things the tradition kind of way, but you know, these women, they really want the modernness. They don't want the tradition kind of way. So I guess that is why more women are choosing younger men.
0: Amesema wanaendea the modernization, not the traditional way. So no analog. They want digital.
2: Yeah.
0: Watu anasema hapa, anamuona Andruli Buddha, anasema, hey, go get the chance, my guy. Anasema, sure, go locked. Baba Wanda anasema, it's just money that young people are demanding. So younger men are going for older women because of money. Embrace happiness, anasema, less baggage, because older women feel younger men have few expectations, less drama about marriage, kids and money. So that's why older women love young men. Haya. So Hollister Andrulia ameuliza huyu mtu wetu mwenye ako na dilemma. You want a job or you don't want it? Wewe chagua. Kama unataka job, usikue na huyu mamas. Kama unataka job, kuwa na mumamas. Yobra amesema, you have our blessing, silly boy. Na Devi Villa amesema hapa, everyone has their own type. So in his according to him, type ya older women ni younger men. Aseli, what's your take on this?
2: There's a lot that comes to play. Older women seem more stable and mature. Some say it's less drama, but there's a good friend who talked early on and said that you need to stay away from a woman's wallet or their care. When a woman provides, the whole world will know.
0: Apana.
2: The whole world will know. Because what they will say is, mimi ndo nimekuweka hii town. After everything that I've done for you, unaniongeleshaje na nimesema ukuje sai? Like, they're not patient with you. So there's a lot of power dynamic pale. Kwa sababu kama mtu alikuwa mdosi wako na kakufuta, ndio akupatie job ingine kwingine so that you can have a romantic relationship. What about that does not tell you that women are manipulative, especially when they are slightly older than you? That's one thing that we cannot excuse. I know the young men are going for financial stability, and of course, that could be a reason. Alafu na confidence, na ka independence flani that woman has, is somewhat attractive. They smell nice, they look good, they're precise about what they want. They want what they want, and they get what they want. And of course, less game playing. I want your time. So neither ukondani yemu kwe inje. They don't want a strict program. Yeah, and of course, personal growth and mentorship. Some men feel like, mama, because I kwa industry enye niko, aneza ni guide on a bunch of things. But there's a lot to actually look at. Conditional help. So you're in a situation. Them, they need something from you. So it's like you're helping them solve a problem. It's an itch in a wound that they would like to just scratch. So once the itch is gone, are you still going to be there?
0: Aye. Yeah. Brian, here's what I'll say. To see kind of double standards. The same way we allow young women to date older men, same way we should allow.
2: But who told you we allowed?
0: It's happening. Become a norm.
2: Yeah.
0: It's accepted for the longest time.
2: Yeah.
0: When, and even in the traditional society, we did allow. It was part of the culture. Wizi did. Ulikuna patiwa mzee. Akuowe. I'm on a patiwa someone who's slightly older.
2: Yeah.
0: Ushesikie in the traditional society unapatiwa udate mtu young. In what world?
2: No, so wacha nikwambie, women mature very fast. Yeah, you can't, a 9-year-old boy and a 9-year-old girl are not the same person. A 9-year-old girl and a 9-year-old boy, so that's a human being.
0: You're against that dynamic.
2: The dynamic of?
0: Older women dating younger men.
2: Yeah, I'm against it.
0: Completely. Me, I'm for it. I'm literally for it.
2: You are saying it because it's been normalized.
0: Yes, for older and it's happening women for women.
2: Just because it's been normalized does not mean it's right. You know, let's also wake up to that. We can do what becomes culture, something that you've done repeatedly. There are behaviors and patterns that you've repeated. Mm. And then when it's accepted by a larger group of people, then it becomes culture. Not all culture is right.
0: It's according to me. We are in a modern society. Let's allow older women to date younger men. Now, we umekata your story, nani sawa. Agree to disagree?
2: We must agree.
0: Thank you. Tupatane next hour.

0: knew that she could dance like this. Mukonga bada da.
1: Fresh talk. Good vibes. 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
3: 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Mm-hmm.

0: I hope you've done that dance with me. Nime dance kidogo, tuki dance hapa na asili. Tuna high five. Tese na we.
1: Kulunkuntu.
0: Karibuni, karibuni. Hour ya tatu. You still have two amazing hours with you. Yes. Vibe Shift is the show. Claudia Naisabo is my name.
1: Most bankable host brand is Elias. Natidi sana for the love. And Kimbieni pale online, you show us some love by liking our posts and of course making your comments. You're going to be mentioning names right now as you mark the register. It's so exciting to just see Diana Pia dropping a comment right there. Fresh Edward Band, big shout out to you as well as Takeda Kopa. Says I could tuned in, always representing and listening to the good vibes. We also have Color 4 James and Asema Larry Meru tuned in. Akondaka's Hadi Tamati, Catalina Kate Femekan and Asema Akondani. We also have Peter Muthini, big shout out to you, Iman James and Asema Morning My People. I could tuned in from 101.5, which is really exciting to have you all the way from Mombasani. Aki tuned in. Buda Wamaya and Asema Ko Elbagod tuned in. Lukwago Musai Guabebe, big shout out to you. Scoobia Sosh, I hope Kofiti.
0: Aya, I hope uko fiti pia wewe ambao unatusikiza saa hizi.
1: Brian Otila is also tuned in.
0: Big shout out to Prism Brian. Sao. Big shout out to Brian. Big shout out to everyone who's of course been listening to us na natupatia pale feedback. We've had an amazing second hour.
1: Yes.
0: This hour, we want your comments pale on our social media handles on this particular story.
1: Yes.
0: We've been following this case for a very long time.
1: And it's been 8 years to be precise.
0: Dear.
1: It was the passing of a young girl who later on was linked to a governor and the family of Sharon Otieno in their pre-sentence report presented today in court, that is yesterday in court, says that they do not have a problem with a non-custodial sentence for former Migori County Governor Okoth Obado, who together with his two former aides had been found guilty of the brutal murder of the university student in 2018. Now, the family says they would consider compensation from the convicted ex-governor in exchange for leniency in Obado's sentencing. Now, the family wants Obado to honor commitments he had made to Sharon by providing a house and a vehicle and as well as continuing to support her surviving children. Now, your family yake inasema?
0: Kwaja, kwaza tuwambia watu a non-custodial sentence ni gani?
1: Wacha.
0: Kwa wale ambao waelewe.
1: Yes.
0: A non-custodial sentence is a punishment imposed by court that doesn't involve going to prison.
1: Yes.
0: Or jail.
1: Amesema si lazima ikue hivyo. Bora uprovidee watoto na make sure kile kitu iko sawa. Kuna wakili hapo hivi. Dastan Omari had something to say about this whole thing when he broke it to the public.
2: Of Migori, Obado was coming to court for the probation officer to bring out a report. In the pre-sentence report, the family of Sharon, the late, is asking for compensation. They're asking for the house that Obado had promised to Sharon. They're asking for the car that they were using. They are asking that Obado to continue providing for the three children of the late Sharon. They are also asking for compensation. They are saying they are to sell their land. They are to sell their cow so that they meet the cost of traveling to Nairobi for 8 years for this case and very many others. The report comes out saying there have been discussions going on and they are not aggrieved.
0: There have been discussions going on.
1: Imagine, look at that situation whereby I'm torn in between. Yes, we need to provide for the family, the three kids, and make sure that they are okay. And justice must be served. And it must be served hot because this case took us by storm. So it is understandable, but very uncomfortable. Because Sharon's family wants the money and the cars and what was promised to her. And then the kids being taken care of. And wanting compensation and support for her surviving children after this kind of financial and emotional toll is completely understandable. No family should be left destitute, chasing for justice. But the framing raises real concerns. Now, the optics have convicted of a convicted mother's family being open to leniency. Pia inauliza, inapiga big question mark on that. Inapiga big question mark. Claudia,
0: yes.
1: I don't think that is according to me. If I am your father and something happens to you and someone was involved in the alleged murder of my daughter, I'd want anything to do with them.
0: But if they've been found guilty of that murder.
1: If they've been found guilty of
0: particularly
1: that murder,
0: that, yeah.
1: I would not want anything to do with them. I would not want their cars. I would not want their anything, because that cannot bring my daughter back. I know these kids who are surviving them. But I would not want ati my grandchildren to say, ati, oh, unajua mtu mwenye aliua mom, ndio bado ndio alitake care of everything. University. It's uncomfortable. It's an uncomfortable conversation.
0: You don't want a link.
1: Yeah, it just looks like greed to me. But I understand the link. It's understandable that tunataka hawa watoto wakuwe taken care of. But by any means necessary, even if it means that justice is not fully served.
0: The truth of the matter is, and the family asking now for leniency and just the support that they can get and what was promised.
1: Yeah.
0: I think they've been through a lot.
1: Yeah.
0: They've been worn out over the years attending these court proceedings. Yeah. Yeah. So you just want it to be done, but you also want to walk away with something, not just a sentencing. And I know it gives some form of comfort that, yes, finally, we are free of this. But then imagine the costs you've incurred over that time. The kids you've had to take care of because their mother was taken away from them, and that mother cannot provide for them anymore. So looking at that from that angle, it is understandable that they want that kind of support. How the kids will feel about this, we have no idea. How the family came to this conclusion, we have no idea. What we're waiting to see is what the court will say on this matter. And we'll keep you updated.
1: Let's wait and see for that.
0: For now, we get back into the music with Johnny Drill and Tiwa Savage. It's been a while since we heard this one.

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0: Bill Nas J Melody. Congratulations, by the way, to Bill Nas and Nandi, mm-hmm. who just celebrated their daughter's birthday. Apondo Uliona, it's the way we say there are no enemies in politics.
1: Yeah.
0: Same thing with musicians in Tanzania. All of them, people who we thought had long-standing beef, we saw them sitting together and enjoying and celebrating a young child, and that's beautiful to see. And I hope we can, of course, put aside our differences and come together in the industry mm-hmm. and give guys a proper show.
1: Yeah.
0: Hapo
1: sawa.
0: Haya basi, tuko na story.
1: Yani, nakwambia stories this hour ni moto sana. Mm-hmm. And even as we break them down, we hope that you can find them a little bit relatable.
0: Mm-hmm.
1: Because kama yo story ya Obado, Scooby Asos just came in and said, you know, mm-hmm. it reminds him of the story Albert Ojwang.
0: Mm-hmm.
1: After the family got a compensation of about 2 million shillings, then they went quiet. They were not looking for justice anymore. It became a matter of money and not about the justice that should be served. Some say that in as much as mtu asha pass on, iyo imeishia hapo. But remember that the law is very clear about human rights. Sasa. Haya.
0: Kuna mtu anasema mambo experienced men.
1: Yes.
0: Listen to this.
2: The guys I need right now are guys who are working with revenue. Because the kind of money I want, honestly, it should be either for a minister, a lawyer, which is an agent for revenue.
3: Mm-hmm.
2: Because if you're a beginner,
3: okay.
2: I'll just take your capital in one day and you'll be annoying.
1: Imagine.
0: You can tell from the accent it's a Ugandan babe.
1: It's a Ugandan babe. So this woman described the kind of man she wants.
0: Mm.
1: And she wants extremely rich guys.
0: Okay.
1: Which is a preference.
0: Mm.
1: And because she feels like a beginner is a little bit mediocre.
0: Mm.
1: And she will eat all the money and she doesn't want that person to start cursing her, you know? And it's funny. A statement, but people want what they want. How do we live nowadays?
0: First of all,
1: yeah.
0: Are you with a man to eat the money, or are you with them for companionship and partnership?
1: Yeah.
0: It also says it talks about the kind of priorities we have. And we were saying yesterday, dating is becoming superficial.
1: Yeah. It's materialistic, for sure. So this lady said whatever she wanted.
0: Yes.
1: But how come when a man says,
0: I want a
1: slim, thick woman,
0: uh-huh.
1: light skin,
0: mm-hmm.
1: but that is what they want.
0: Yes.
1: Where does it become an upheaval online? Oh, Sijui, discrimination against women who are dark. Oh, discrimination against women who are light.
0: Mm.
1: Oh, Sijui, something. There's a way when you say, I don't like maybe plus size women, it becomes now that you're mocking plus size women.
0: Mm.
1: I don't like petite babes. It becomes that you're mocking petite babes or tiny slim thick babes.
0: Mm.
1: Why is it that a man's preference becomes trivial? But when a woman says, I want a man with money, it doesn't become a problem.
0: Double standards. Jabin, Mama Jabidi wako na ngoma.

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1: 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Also, add cooked beef and your broth. 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Season with salt, pepper, and a beef cube. 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Let's get to our spinach. Lightly boil or steam your spinach for about 2 to 3 minutes, then drain it. In a pan, melt some butter and also saute your garlic. Add spinach and also stir. 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Season this with some salt and pepper. Let it cook for about 3 to 5 minutes until creamy. Enjoy!
0: And just like that, the plates are full and the flavors are unforgettable. 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

0: Dance for Power, Color Blue, and Chris Papa. Some of you know him, Ndovu Niku, Mandovu Ku, on that track, Dance Samawa. He also has a fantastic new track, Pale, watu wamekuwa kidance, wamekuwa kifa, a certain brand color, that's all I will say for now.
1: Yeah.
0: But doing amazing. Brian,
1: yes.
0: I hear that if you are an athlete, a player, you also need to have a stable relationship, or at least a stable...
1: Let me help you land.
0: Okay, help you land.
1: Wanasema, you remember James Brown, liku nasema, this is a man's world.
0: Okay.
1: But it means nothing without a woman or a girl.
0: Oh.
1: Are we together?
0: We are together. So there's class?
1: This. Yeah. Are we together, class?
0: We are together.
1: So it's not just an athlete. It's yes. The bankers. It's the presidents, the leaders of the world. Mm. So long as you're a man, you need a very steady woman.
0: Mm-hmm.
1: Now you think it's a joke. This guy, wanasema yeye alipatiwa game acheze. He's a very good athlete. Mm. For sure. He was performing very poorly.
0: Mm.
1: Yeah. Good athlete, but was performing poorly in that season. Mm. And coach akakuja akasema, hey, huyu jamaa ni kama he's suffering in other departments.
0: Mm.
1: So he decided to find a good woman for this guy.
0: Mm.
1: And he became the top scorer.
0: Mm.
1: Why your league?
0: Brian.
1: In that season.
0: Let's take a listen.
2: The thing is, I started already scoring, then I stopped, then I didn't score for 5 games.
0: Mm.
2: Then coach called me and said, hey, my friend, do you have girlfriend? I said, no. My girlfriend is in Senegal. So he had no girlfriend. I said, no. So he said, there was this lady that always comes to, whenever I come to the gym, she comes. In my culture, taking somebody on a date is like you take her on the date, you bring back the lady, you go home.
3: So
2: she came, she said she wanted to spend the night.
0: Mm.
2: I said, okay, I'll take the couch. Yeah, no, I'm not taking the couch. I'm coming to the bed. I'm like, oh, I'm going to, okay, great then. Let's do it. So we went and it was nice. It was nice. It was the first time in South Africa.
3: Okay.
2: After 8 months, I think.
3: Sure.
2: Yeah, then after when I felt very relieved in a way. Despite the whole thing, I was like, okay, it's nice, let's do it. I think we went to play, who did we play? Black Leopards. No. We played Free State Stars.
3: So
2: away. We beat them 4-2 and I scored all 4 goals.
0: Hey, you scored all 4 goals.
1: Because of a woman. Unamwambia, babe, usijali, hii game itakuwa sawa. Unaona? So it depends on the woman that you have. Because if they actually motivate you, you definitely score even higher in whatever department that is. You're going to score highly because you have support. So women need to know that their role in nurturing and making sure that people grow to the next level. That's why you call it Mother Nature.
0: Mother Nature.
1: Yeah, we don't call it Father Nature.
0: Tunasema after kupatiwa mechi moja safi.
1: Hapana, that's not what we are saying.
0: Alipata power.

0: Sunday is for football lovers.
1: Arteta said that his team is very ready. His team is very ready at this moment in time. I'm not too sure about that. I think that's just a bluff for me.
0: Whether it's the Premier League, La Liga, Serie A, the FKF Premier League, or the biggest stories making headlines around the world, Football Fix has you covered. 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
1: Turkey has become the new Saudi. Everybody is going there. The likes of Trossard, the likes of Mo Salah, the likes of Romelu Lukaku.
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0: Yeah, boy, DML Ashake, Bandana is the name of that amazing track. Playing, of course, on Vibe Shift on Nation FM. We're just about to flip on to the next hour, but there is something that has happened to the entertainment world, the music world, and I'd just love for us to touch a bit on it. And first of all, for the longest time, we've had the MTV Video Music Awards. That's the and we've had artists thriving. Now, one thing that has shocked a lot of us, and it has come to our attention, is that only after only how many years? After only 3 years? 3 years of course, this amazing, amazing category, which is the best Afrobeats category that was added, it's been officially discontinued. So MTV VMAs discontinued the best Afrobeats category for 2026. This came as, of course, we found out who have been nominated and which Africans have been nominated for this year's VMAs. Now, in 2023, Rema Walishina na Calm Down Remix. In the past 2 years, back to back, it was won by Tyler with, of course, Water and Push to Start. So after only 3 years of having the MTV VMAs best Afrobeats category, it's been discontinued. Reasons? I don't know. Are Africans talking about it? Yes, we are talking about it, because again, we're talking about it. Brian, do you think it was a bold move, and what do you think is the reason why the Afrobeats category is discontinued?
1: First of all, I feel like it's they're monkey, they're circus. Yeah, so they're circus, they're monkey, in that if they're the ones who built the circus, they'll decide who comes in. They'll decide who will be the entertainer. They'll decide who's going to be sitting on the side as the audience. They'll decide who's the king and the queen of it all. So it's high time. And I think when it came out as a category, it felt really nice to be a part of the MTV VMAs. And when they dropped that category, we need to also know it's not just a seclusion of Africa.
0: They've not given a public reason as to why it's been removed.
1: And also, it's not just Afrobeats. Best Rock also disappeared from this year's nominations, while Best Dance returns after a 7-year absence. So if it's by model that they're going to do that to make it competitive so that people create that genre of music, only to bring back the category so that we don't have the same names appearing over and over, that's a clever move. Other Africans have called it a discriminatory point of they've looked at it from a discriminatory point of view, and they're saying that Africa is being discriminated upon because now we've found a sound that we can resonate with, and it might actually take over the world. And that's the big complaint that has come as a result. Now, the biggest problem, the critical view, is cutting the category right after a non-Nigerian Amapiano adjacent artist, Tyler, dominated it, looks bad optically, especially since Afrobeats global chart presence to Mona, Burna Boy, Davido, Ashake, and a Wizkid hasn't really shrunk. So it's not giving chance to new artists other than those that we've mentioned. So maybe they saw, come on, the same people, why should we have a category on its own? And also, we can't ignore the fact that people like Burna Boy have also been nominated in other categories, like best collaborations with Shakira, also best, we've seen Thames and Dave in Rain Dance, among many more. So one thing, I think there should be a call for Africa to have its own categories. How about we have VMAs Africa?
0: No, I said
1: so that we compete with Africa.
0: No.
1: The Latinas were the Latinas were secluded by the Grammys for a very long time. They have Latina Grammys.
0: And we have, hear me out, we award shows. We have our own. That, let's remember, we have our own. Why not put support into African-centered or continental award shows? We have AFRIMA that I just hosted the other day. We have the Headies. We
1: but
0: even have
1: predominantly Nigerian. So how about we
0: we also have in other countries as well.
1: You see, like Summer Awards is basically a South African award, but how can we consolidate it and have maybe an African award
0: we
1: show
0: have Trace
1: like no other, you know? So, but Trace is actually, you know, like predominantly by the French for Africa.
0: Trace awards that happens in Africa, it's mainly Africans.
1: But who owns the franchise? That's the question, you see. So Africans need to also move to a point where we have ownership ya vitu zetu. So that tusifanywe favor, tusiambia ati kujeni, but tutawapatia tu kikombe moja. Kujeni, so alafu, Africa needs to wake up. African music right now is the biggest sound that we have. Afrobeats has taken over literally everything. So let's make sure that we get to expand in that. Also, make sure that we can sell it. to a point where we get to own the rights and make sure that we get to have our own thing as Africans. So I agree with you.
0: Yes.
1: That we need to strengthen the African awards that we have so far.
0: Mm.
1: But we also need to have more inclusive African awards. So that isikweni tunakimbilia hizo Grammys na whatever. Sindio?
0: Yes.
1: I agree with you on that 100%.
0: And in light of celebrating Africans, this amazing collaboration, I didn't see coming,
1: mm-hmm.
0: but it's definitely one for the books. And he's performing right here in Kenya. You know who I'm talking about?
1: Fally.
0: Twende Kazi.

0: another hour of fire tracks.
1: I never really knew that she could dance like this. I'm a conga bada dan.
2: I'm the bada from the town.
0: Fresh talk. Good vibes. You're locked into Nation FM. 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

0: King Madi, KFMDT was Savage and Flavor on that one. Ladies, starting us off on the fourth and final hour of the best show in Africa, Karibu Sana Vibe Shift on Nation FM. Claudia Naisabo is my name.
1: Most bankable host brand is Eli.
0: And lazima tumengia awa yonge kutoke, but we've got to say hi to our favorites. Mm. A man, James, that asima ana tune in from 101.5 yoni Mombasa.
1: Very nice.
0: And asima tumcheze onia by Nikita Kering. Mm-hmm. Nikita Kering.
1: Nikita Kering.
0: Tulisema hivo.
1: Nikita Kering.
0: John Kennedy na muona pale. 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Na muona MD Brown Kahawa Sukari. Mm-hmm. Fresh Duard Ben. 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
0: Tuchacheza. 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Colorful James kutoka Lare Meru County. Mm-hmm. Anasema we are in Dakar until the end. Nelson Misiko from Pipeline Embakasi.
1: Apo sawa kabisa. And of course right now we're going to be ranting about anything and everything. Pick up your phone. Remember, you can also request your song. Sai masani yenyo ku control playlist. We're more than excited to actually be taking a lead on that. But umesema kuongei kutoke, kuna unapata mtu ni mtoxic kid.
0: There's a reason you're still friends
1: stuck
0: with
1: on
0: them. Hey. 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
1: Mm.
0: Still entertaining their BS.
1: Mm-hmm.
0: We are asking. Ama tunataka ufungue roho. 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Imekuweka on a chokehold.
1: Yani utoki.
0: Aseli.
1: Yes.
0: Ni mtoxic lakini.
1: Hebu tupigieni simu tusikie. 0719038963. 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Hello.
2: Baby Shark.
0: Yes. Index one.
2: My G.
1: Uko aje my G?
2: Niko sana. 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
0: Ya pole.
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0: Uwezi mkato juni familia masema blood speaker.
2: Yeah, we are related.
1: Hai, ni noma sana. 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
1: Ya nani? Perfect.
0: Italian?
2: Yeah.
1: Andrea Bocelli and nini. We unasicheza nga songs ziko off kabisa na genre music.
0: Tuta kuchezea towards the end of this hour. We have Ed Sheeran for you. Ambia Aseli ache pressure mingi.
1: Ni perfect na ya Andrea Bocelli, sindio?
2: Aseli.
1: Unapenda Andrea Bocelli?
2: Yeah, sana.
1: Let me hook you up to someone. There's a guy called Yanni.
2: Uh-huh.
1: Y-A-N-I. End up on YouTube. Find out who that person is.
2: Y-A-N-I.
1: Yanni.
2: Uh-huh.
1: Asante sana.
0: Takuchezea birthday, don't worry. 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
0: Hello. Hebu niambie.
4: Yeah.
0: Ni mtoxic lakini?
4: Yeah.
0: Ni mtoxic lakini?
4: Hapo sija kuelewa vizuri.
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0: Pole pole, come slow. 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
1: sema sharp girls.
5: Yeah, ni wa toxic lakini wanatumia akili. I love it.
1: Aya, hapo sawa kabisa. 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
1: Wapewe maziwa.
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0: Asante sana. For now, she's not nominated in this year's VMAs, but she's got the most accolades, if you ask me, when it comes to any African artist. Taking over internationally, she's featured Zara Larsson.

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1: Ni mlirikal. 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
0: yes, sifani, but tu nimesema kunyorosha.
1: Kunyorosha
0: si.
1: Yeah, hey, pia hey, yeah.
0: Kunyorosha is a funny term. 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
1: Yeah, hey, pia hey, yeah.
0: Kunyorosha is a funny term. 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
3: Apo sawa, watu wangu wa Viga wanasemaje?
2: Kobe Burai.
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3: Very nice. Hebu nikuulize.
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3: Ni mtoxic lakini?
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2: Mbona Calligraph Jones.
3: Mbona Calligraph Jones. That's a good one to kuchezea.
2: Yeah.
3: Have a good day today.
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3: How are you, Tina?
4: Yes. Niko poa.
3: Ulimaliza exam sayo uko sawa?
4: Yeah.
3: Hapo sawa. Nikuulize.
4: Yes.
3: Huu jamani mtoxic lakini tumalize hiyo sentensi.
4: Ako supportive.
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4: Yeah,
3: Loje,
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3: Somebody by Loje. 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

0: out on Here and There, where Bad Girl Diana Code sings about marrying, being married or marrying me. And that's the title of this particular track, and it's caught me by surprise. But if you want to see her amazing performance, come through to Red Sun at 30. She's on the lineup.
1: Yes.
0: Atakona perform pale and make sure muko thoroughly entertained.
1: Napo sawa kabisa. I love her vibe and how she writes. Quite a unique way of actually expressing herself. And of course, more from that amazing event that's going to be taking place on 29th of this month, courtesy of Nation Media Group. That is Nation FM and NTV. So you need not miss out on all the amazing, amazing, amazing performances that are going to be taking place. Najua kuna kabaridi, kajua kameanza kuwaka kidogo Nairobi. Kisumu, you've been enjoying that. Other parts of the country, you need to also tell us what's really going down on ground. 97.7 Pigeni Simu, 07190389 63.
0: Nim toxic lakini ni nini nakukalisha hapo. Brian.
1: Yes.
0: Nim toxic lakini. He is the source of the problem. I benefit from him or her. That's Kosh Jaka Black anasema hivyo.
1: Hey.
0: Anasema tumcheze, tumemchezea hiyo track yake pale.
1: Yes.
0: I also see some very interesting comments hapa. Kevo Yute anasema ni mtoxic lakini eh anaelewa shughuli.
1: Manze, ni mtu wa shughuli.
0: Ni mtu wa shughuli.
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1: 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I can tell that guy is a lover boy.
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1: Yeah.
0: Nation FM, hello.
3: Hiza ndo alikuja Tuesday.
1: Are you ready for Tuesday next week?
0: Governor.
3: Hello.
1: Governor.
3: Yes. Hello, my pengojas ndito.
0: Hello, Governor. 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
1: 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Yeah, very nice. Yeah.
0: Mama Saudia.
1: Mama Saudia.
3: Unajua niko nini?
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3: Kula lunch naweza faint.
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3: I'm very fine.
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1: You are in love with her for the money.
3: Wewe.
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3: Yes.
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0: Leave us.
3: I was in the mood for one vocali.
0: Yes.
3: This one, Hawataweza.
0: Aya, sawa, ina come.
3: Yeah.
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3: By the way.
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1: Nikupende.
0: Inaitwa barua ya dunia. To the lovers.
1: To the lovers in the house.
0: Wow. Ni vizuri kupendwa jamani.
1: Yeah.

0: Blink, another banger's on the way. Philip Chick with Aceli and Claudia on Nation FM, your voice, your vibe.
1: Big shout out to Vince on the beat, by the way.

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1: Papa Jones.
0: Yes.
1: Yeah.
0: It's been a while since I saw him on stage. He won a two nameless at 25 and then that's it. I've not seen him
1: standing on the stage.
2: Standing on the stage.
1: You've not seen him standing on the stage, guys. Papa Jones. Papa Jones ni mnoma by the way, nampenda sana.
0: Haya, tunataka kukafunga na tunataka Yazu tuambie. 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
2: Look at you now.
1: Look at me now.
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1: 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Mateso ni yale yale. But there's some people who awfully or outrightly just love toxic people. They can't even explain. And when you fall in love with your predator or someone that is putting you through a lot of things, inaitwanga Stockholm syndrome. 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
2: As if jana wasn't Tuesday.
1: I'm very ready for Tuesday. Tukafunge sasa.
0: But there are reasons why we choose and tend to stay with toxic people. You know your reasons. You decide if you want to get out of there. The worst thing you can tell someone is jitoe kwa hiyo situation. Yeah. 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
1: Mm-hmm. Remember, I think late last year we talked about Shrekking. Where the Gen Z buddies or the beautiful women within this generation fall in love with the watu wanakaa vile wanataka.
0: Unakumbuka Beauty and the Beast?
1: Beauty and the Beast.
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0: But also I got an interesting perspective to that. Like I think cartoons were entertaining to us and we loved them. But we didn't look at the deeper meaning. For example, niliona Shira 7 amesema ati, what is the name of this guy? Belle from Beauty and the Beast. Now that beautiful girl who started as a maid and then graduated to being the woman of the castle. 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
0: Nakwambia. 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
2: First hour, honestly, I am playing a whole lot of Afrobeats. 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
0: Where are you playing tomorrow?
2: Kesho niko Uptown Lovington. The gig is called Hip Hop Kamkunji. Yes, with the one and only DJ Namoski and DJ Slick. And hosted by Joe Mushiri and Sandra Bartonjo. Yes, so that's where I'll be. Apo Lovington Mall, Lovington Curve opposite. Uptown Lovington.
1: Beautiful one, beautiful one. And of course, from now till 4, you're going to be leading us. That is on Turn Up at 2.
2: Definitely. Alafu on Friday, bado niko hapa vibe shift.
1: Apo sawa kabisa. 4 till 8, kutakuwa na show moja inaitwa Ride and Vibe. We're going to be there. And of course, that is Hari, Nyanduko, and Gaza King. They're going to be here to entertain you. Stories pia ni kibao sana. Mtakuwa mnazi enjoy pale. And of course, soon after 8 p.m. till midnight, Rockers Nation, reggae music. Kuna Selecta Munga pale. And of course, Shata Boy, Adi Teacher himself is going to be there. And of course, in the morning when you wake up, Barbara Koinange is going to be in your earlobes and in your heart and in your minds because you're going to be praying for this country. And then as soon as tumemaliza hapo hivyo praise break, tunasonga, tuna fix the nation. So every one conversation at a time, 6 a.m. to 10 a.m., Barbara Felaris, Mariam Bishar,
0: and Eric Latif.
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0: For now, hii ngoma inaendea Scooby ya Sosh tukikafunga. We hope you're enjoying the show. Now, usiende mahali. Yasbit is here for Tana Part 2, but tuonane kesho for now.

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0: Let's keep it balanced, let's keep it real.
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0: Kodong Clan right there bringing us to 4:06 in the PM East African time. Wanasema things will get better in the end. Osiepa, keep moving. Yani rafiki, keep moving. Do not give up. Wanasema every tear is a chance for something to grow. Na kuambia, you get clearer eyesight. You get a chance to see things better. Eh? Take everything as a lesson. As it comes your way, unachukua kama lesson and you learn something out of it. It's a beautiful Wednesday evening. It's a Woman Crush Wednesday. If there's a woman you're crushing on today, let her know. If there's someone you're falling in love with, let them know. Wapende, wapende, wapende, wapendeke. Because it's a Wednesday and we're going to be serving you love, love, love all the way up to 8 in the PM. Naitwa Nyanduko Nyabuto, the Duchess of Busungo.
1: Harry Araka.
2: Gaza King.
0: Yes, yes, and it's a beautiful Wednesday evening.
1: Yes, it is.
0: The weather is beautiful as well.
1: Hey, jameni.
0: It's not so bad. It's not so cold. It's not too hot. It's just beautiful weather.
1: You talk on your behalf.
0: Umetoka.
1: It's heaven.
0: Unajua wende ulienda leafy service.
1: You know, I woke up. I thought nimeona the pearly gates.
0: Allah.
1: It was, you know, inaishi yuko juu kabisa. All I could see was white leo.
0: Allah.
1: Kasema nimefika Mungu.
0: Ajamani.
1: Just give me one more day.
0: Sema mbona nimekuja.
1: Niende nisalimie at least Nyanduko.
0: Ndiyo mwana umevaa glasses.
1: That's why.
0: Ndiyo uone clear.
1: Ndiyo nione clearly.
0: Okay.
1: 2020 vision, you know.
0: Okay. Don't worry, Harry. Things will get better in the
1: end. Osiepa.
0: Keep moving.
1: I will keep moving, Nani.
0: Gaza.
2: Yes.
0: What is the plan in terms of music today?
2: Mali tumeanzia.
0: Mali nimeanza.
1: Papo hapo.
0: Ah, let me tell you.
1: Papo,
0: this
1: hapo.
0: Song has been in my heart and in my mind since Monday. I've just been saying things will get better in the end. And I hope they get better in the end.
1: Oh,
0: for
1: they
0: you
1: will.
0: As well.
1: They will.

0: Because for me, I've told myself that good stuff for you today is going to be at where you can get one new offer ziko wapi na wapi na wapi na wapi. In a little while, we're coming back to pick your calls, utuambia unatusikiza ukiwa wapi. Right, and then later on, we're going to rant, tutoe makasiriko as we prepare for the next guest.
1: What's up, baby?
0: So we're going to be talking about amazing, amazing things that I do not want you to miss out on. And in the third hour, tunakuja kutatua tafash. This is where we try to find a solution to some of the problems ambazo unapitia, right? Yes. Alafu in the final hour leo tunataka ukitaka kutupikia soja wa mundoro na wenzako anaitwa Kamau Wanganga and your friends if you want to cook for us you're giving us a call tunataka we want to hear your voice, our voices all hearing yours. Tunataka utupigie simu tuambie unatupikia nini leo, also considering the date that we are at. Hey, umeona Heha Movers nakwambia watu hawakosi ku make headlines.
1: Wacha nikwambie, there's a very dark bright future for them,
0: right? Tell me about it.
1: They've gone international. As a matter of fact, none of us were pigana because of them. Right? Can you imagine two men fighting over other men?
0: Imagine two men,
1: Mr. Mungai,
0: fighting over men.
1: Over men.
0: You know, wale ni men.
1: Na sura zao.
0: Right. Okay. In all their rights and freedoms.
1: Mr. Mungai was calling out GD. Alamwambia to focus on your den because of other men.
0: Yeah, man.
1: Mr. Mungai. Oh, sorry. Alikuwa anaitwa nani?
0: Anaitwa Trevor.
1: Oh, anaitwa Trevor. Doctor. Oh no, anaitwa Trevor. Mr. Trevor.
0: Anaitwa Trevor.
1: Focus, nani?
0: Maybe today I want to be the devil's advocate. Make na potential investor. Ajasema ya kwamba they don't have management. Ame acknowledge ya kwamba Dicky Big Fish is doing a good job.
1: Yes,
0: yeah, nataka brilliant job. Opportunities. Akaamua, he wants to have an opinion. Kidogo kuna mtu ameambiwa career yake is dead.
1: Opinion about my own opinion.
0: Inaitwa Lee.
1: Hello.
0: Right.
1: That's what's up.
0: Mambo ndo kama hayo. 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
1: Bado hii health summit inaendelea eh?
0: Inaendelea bana.
1: President amevaa watu wame shine forehead huko. 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
0: Alright.
1: Mambo ni kama hayo. We're going to be paying a bit of bills. Alafu tuingie kwenye mziki. It's a bit of a Wednesday.
0: Yeah.
1: Make sure you enjoy it and you enjoy the ride and vibe.

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2: 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DJ Gaza King.

0: And this song is the reason I learned that some songs are better left in the original language they were written, because the translation,
1: some of the translation tough, Ajay.
0: Because this is when people realize that these are not songs they should be posting their fathers to.
1: Hey!
0: Because the translation was something else. Eh? Some songs should just be left in their original language. It's like trying to translate Fali. 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
1: Your vibe.
0: Yendu kwenye buto the Duchess of Basungo.
1: Harry Araka.
2: Gaza King.
0: Yes, yes. Rambika, imefika hile time ya kupiga shoutouts. We want to know who's with us, who's going to be with us all the way up to the end. If you want to give us a call, you can do that on 0719-038-963. 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
1: Mitandao na no, shawa. 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
0: Alright.
1: As we had promised you earlier, there's really, really good things. Especially this coming few weekends.
0: Mm-hmm.
1: Why? If you love music from the past, mm-hmm. kama unapenda raga, unapenda dancehall, you just like good Kenyan music and you want to appreciate a legend. Do I have news for you?
0: Mm-hmm.
1: You know Red Sun, yeah?
0: Yes.
1: It surprises me day and day again, Nikisoma, that this guy has been at it for God knows how long. Do you know how long I'm in the industry?
0: How long?
1: 30 years, bro.
0: Man, and he's not aged.
1: As a matter of fact, is your middle name Nosferatu? Kwa sababu kijana, you're not aging. Ama ni mzee. Oh, sorry. Mr. Red Sun, you ain't tell us what your secret is. Ama is just releasing bad
0: ways. Tuambe skincare nini routine yako.
1: You know, I can ask you one thing, eh? Name me one Red Sun song that does not hit. One. Hakuna. All of them are hits. And if you want to enjoy all these hits, 29th August, Kenya's dancehall legend Red Sun mark 30 years kwenye muziki. Memories and timeless vibes. Paleka ni. Let me tell you, when it's marking 30 years, it is done in style. Kwa sababu, yeye ni legend. But amesema, he won't be there alone. Anakuja with other legends. Kama wewe ni fan wa Brick and Lace. Naila anakam. Kwa ni fan wa T.O.K. Basie is there. We got Baby Cool, A.Y., Juakali, Waire. This is just, you have the whole roster. This is basically the whole millennial roster you have right here.
0: Right.
1: Kuna Chris Dali, Nazizi, Daddy Owen, Zero Sofuri, Diana Codes, DJ Pinye. 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
0: Your vibe.
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0: Tunaangalia huko kwenye social media so that we know. Naona simu zenu zinawaka. I'm coming to that. Inaliku wae. Usiogope. Keti tu hapo. Keep calling. I'm going to be picking your calls on Facebook. Ninawaona wengi sana mmefika.

0: Buba Esther, I see you. 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
1: Nongala anasema Kangemi iko ndani, Tito KE locked in. 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
0: 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Peter na wili watatu. Salimie Gaza. 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
0: Tamasa.
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8: Start your day with
9: declare and decree that this day you will enjoy the fullness of joy because you are in the presence of God 24/7. 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
8: Wake up blessed. Walk in favor.
9: Today you will see the wonder of God in your life. 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You'll be able to identify the wonder that God is. Mirror eyes will be opened. You'll be able to identify the wonder that God is. Miracle signs and wonders are
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0: Hata sisi tulikuwa tunakungoja kama chai saa kumi. 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
1: Amen.
0: That is one beautifully written song, beautifully sung song yani.
1: DJ, you'll have to pull that one
0: up. We definitely have to. 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
1: Walikumess.
0: Yeah, lakini the viraka has not made this person give up on love. The author has decided to try one more time. This is a bit of love a chance.
1: Mm-hmm.
0: Especially with this weather, watch out wa kupende. Please allow someone to love you so that you can write as beautifully as this year.
1: Kidogo tu.
0: Tune in, kidogo ya kiko mwilini unapata nini?
1: A goosebumps.
0: Kume harikan sing.
1: Wewe.
0: You need to the right and vibe on Nation FM. Your voice.
1: Your vibe.
0: Yendu kwenye butu the Duchess of Basongo.
1: Harry Araka.
2: Gaza King.
0: Ni wakati wa kutoa makasiriko.
1: Mm-hmm.
0: Want to see ni nini kinakukwaza leo? What is that that is making your heart feel some type of way? Uh-huh.
1: Mind your business.
0: Allah.
1: Mind your business.
0: Ala.
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0: Mm.
1: One thing that my mother told me,
0: right.
1: Pele kwa jirani.
0: Mm.
1: 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Kwa sababu people's homes are their personal spaces.
0: All right.
1: Unaona tukipatana kwa barabara, ama PSV.
0: Mm-hmm.
1: That is a public space.
0: Mm.
1: You come, investigate my things. But when I'm in my house, unakuja kunibishia mlango, you've heard one or two things, who are you?
0: Ala?
1: Do I pay rent to you?
0: Ala?
1: Are you my mother?
0: Ala?
1: Are you the government?
0: Hey,
1: so kazi ya kuita kwangu. And it's not nothing nice bringing you because umesikia vitu zinafanyika kwa jirani.
0: Mm-hmm.
1: Please, let those things stay there. Ujui kelele niza furaha ama niza uchungu. Let me deal with that. So unless I invite you, mind your what?
0: Your business.
1: So for the nosy jirani is out there. Na unajua ndio watu wanapelekanga moshene huko nje.
0: All right.
1: Unapata hata password yako huko nje, you don't know. 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
0: Yeah, man.
1: Mimi nasema we are neighbors, we don't have to be friends. 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
0: Hi.
3: Naji.
0: Poa sana.
3: Yes.
0: Niambie.
3: Yeah.
0: Uh-huh.
3: Salamia Aria.
1: Yes.
0: Kama unataka kutuambia, you can chama wewe si member, make sure umeongezwa pale. Utuambie, what is that is trending on your side of the internet?
1: Mind your business, Jerry.
0: Sawa, Harry.
1: Mind your business.
0: Okay.
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0: Yes.
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0: 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That's such a Kenyan question. 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
1: Video gani?
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1: Unajua? 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
0: All right.
1: Lakini ukikuwa mtu wa mtu, unaona? 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
0: Mtu wa mtu, in this case you mean a woman who is someone's wife?
1: No, it depends. It cuts both ways. Kwa sababu you have to tell us, you have to tell growing up, okay? Based on the family setting you come from.
0: All right.
1: Beat the father, beat the mother. Unafaa kuambiana uko wapi.
0: All right.
1: Na giza ikifika hivi, unatafuta nini nje ya nyumba?
0: Does that apply to men though?
1: Yes, it does.
0: Does it?
1: It does.
0: Where?
1: Look, let me tell you. Look for you a kissy man. By saa moja kwa nyumba.
0: It's a lie.
1: Na amefunga gate.
0: It's a lie.
1: A kissy SDA man.
0: Okay.
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1: Yes, what is it about?
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1: Yes.
0: Wenye wako ndani pia wamefunga. 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
1: mwanz mother. Mother. Okay?
0: So does that mean that mothers and wives to go and enjoy outside?
1: Not allowed. Where is she going out by herself?
0: Oh.
1: Kufanya nini?
0: So umesema wangeenda na mzee.
1: Wangeenda na mzee ndio wanasemanga. 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
0: If you want to pray, look for a prayer. 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
1: So sawa?
0: The problem inaanzanga hapa kwa mtu, wewe ni mtu wa unachukua mrembo anapenda dunda. Something in your brain tells you that you're going to change
1: them. 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
0: Bob the builder.
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1: Hey, jabeni. You know your parents are just people who had other people.
0: Imagine they're just people. They're just people and they, you know, they make mistakes here and there.
1: Ni jemo tu walipatana na wanja.
0: Have you ever looked at your mom kids? And you're like, this is just a girl.
1: Just a girl who had a baby one day.
0: Right?
1: And now all the expectations are on you to act like an adult.
0: They might not be get it right all the time. 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
1: Kuongea
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1: and I'll give you peace in the house
0: right alafu nikirudi hiyo sana hata utasikia kelele ni peke yangu nakuja nafungua nauga naingia na lala utasikia nikisumbua mtu you know
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0: find a balance but in the meantime men pray for your wives
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0: kwa nini
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0: Unenge na unasema unyewe rasta ili mzazi akupende. 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
1: Unajua, rasta iko wapi?
0: You know, one thing about Gaza, yako in between kukua na rasta na kutokuwa. 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
1: How do you achieve such?
0: You know?
1: How do you achieve such
0: a build? Tune in to the Ride and Vibe on Nation FM. Your voice. Ndio kwenye butu the Duchess of Busungo.
1: Harry Araka.
2: Gaza King.
0: Officially in the second hour of the Ride and Vibe.
1: Yes.
0: Kuna kwa amazing na some of our people.
1: Yeah, so if you're a business owner, kau kwa na biashara, this is it for you. Be it bezi yako ya chipo, kashonesha, you have your small hardware, be it.

0: a store ama uko na biashara kubwa, it's about technology and you working to ensure that you have the best product out there courtesy of LG, sindio?
1: Yes, yes.
0: You don't want to miss out on this one.
1: Vitu ni mwasho, vitu ni amazing sana. So if you're a business person, I'm an aspiring business person, someone who wants to get into business,
0: yes,
1: this is a conversation you definitely want to be in for. We're giving you that and more in this hour, so stay tuned for that. Na mengine mengi. Lakini kwa sasa unataka kutuambia nini?
0: Nataka shout out kidogo to kule mziki, sindio?
1: Okay.
0: Tama watching live, whether you can catch us live on Exit Nation FM KE. Johnson Mwanyumba anasema Border 4 well represented, huko ni fire. 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
2: Yeah, nuna Datson Mwanyumba nasema Ruto ndani kama kawa WCW edition. John Kennedy, wagwan. Yeah, nuna Ken Munene amesema wachani ni amke. Au mefika wachani.
1: That's amazing. 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
0: Wachamke nani?
1: And that should be your mantra. 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Yes. Hai, tunakuja kukuplug on a few things as well. Tukwambie kuna indaidaji because kuna offers mahali. Eh? Nakuja kukwambie about them in a bit. But for now.
3: Got something on your mind? 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

0: Nyabuto, the Duchess of Busongo, Nagaza King. I will get into an aspiring business person. Then this hour is definitely.
1: Kuna mbogi hapa, entrepreneur. I'm pretty sure kama si wewe, at least one of your friends akona biashara. Ama you're thinking about starting a business. Is initiative, supply chains, hizo vitu zote hautaki. That's why we have something called technology to make things easier for us. And no better people are equipped to tell you how your business can do better, how it can gain from what they have to give you today. And thus, without much ado,
0: without further ado,
1: we have one dapper gentleman with us today. Amenyonga tribe one. Where?
0: Life's good.
1: Barack Onyango, team leader, air conditioning business unit kwa LG. Karibu sana, brother.
2: Thank you so much.
1: How are you doing? Mali umetoka kuna kama restaurants. 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He loves to balance hapa kidutu kuna faith and Jerogi, assistant manager, commercial washing machine business unit pale LG. 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

0: normally una lazima utafute people. 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So from LG today, if you're a business person, you're looking to start a business or you're looking to expand, I'ma make your business that much. I want you to lock in. 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As you have told us today, leo umekuja kusaidia wale ambao wanataka kuanza kufanya, unajua business, business leji. But to start things off, businesses, I know a lot of businesses have incorporated missing it. And what is the general idea ama scope ukiongea na watu huko nje?
1: Okay, so for now, individuals or businesses, you look beyond the price quoted in the invoice.

0: business, what is it, so that unaskiza elewe vizuri.
1: Actually, don't want to talk about our solutions to business perspective.
0: Okay.
1: But we want to work with our listeners from their business point and even at home. Because you see, we find we provide a 360 degree solution. You just want, when your listener turns to the left, there's a solution. Anything that you want to do within your premise, or when you're working home, when you are in your house, you find a solution that has been provided by LG Technology. So when we're talking about business to business solution, we are looking at the LG services to the business that city, someone has a hospital,
0: yes,
1: a hotel. So these are various ventures that LG has solution for. But we don't just have solution for only your facilities, but we do also have solution for your home needs. I know as we continue discussing, we'll also be talking about how does our product help you at home?
0: At home.
1: To make your working harder for you.
0: Yes.
1: Not only at your office.
0: Yeah. As we talk about businesses, we know there are different modes and types of businesses. I don't know if you could give an example of like one, and how LG has come into helping, and how does the approach change? Ni mtu wa kupika, ni mse wa akona factory, is it a person who's sewing? If you could give an example.
1: Okay, I just want to give a very simple example.
0: Yes.
1: For example, you know, when you purchase a product,
0: yes,
1: the product is not, you're just installing the product in your home, office, or at your facility, and then it begins running and it goes on like that. Everything that has been manufactured, we normally say anything that has been engineered must be maintained.
0: Maintained, yeah.
1: So without proper maintenance, then even the best engineered product will eventually fail within a short period of time.
0: Yeah.
1: So what does LG do to help businesses, or to help people overcome various challenges that they get from the

0: infrastructure mm-hmm. with service centers mm-hmm. across the country or mm-hmm. even across the region mm-hmm. for other countries that are also listening to us. Mm-hmm. So we have got very many service centers where a client can simply take his product mm-hmm. to the nearest service center mm-hmm. to be maintained, to be looked after. Let's say even if it is a microwave,
1: yes.
0: even if it is a washing machine, mm-hmm. you can simply walk to the nearest service center.

0: Mm-hmm. And you'll find, you'll get, and in compared to other products here, mm-hmm. there is no after sales solution.
1: Yes, yes.
0: So these are the kind of challenges that we are emphasizing to your listeners today,
1: mm-hmm.
0: that with LG product, lifespan of the product,
1: uh-huh.
0: so that you get value for your money.
1: Very interesting. Okay. Nice. Let me jump in there kidogo kabla umalize.
2: Mm-hmm.
1: Someone anaweza kuwa nasikia anasema LG is such a big brand. It is well known. Mimi ni mfanya biashara mdogo ndo nimeanza. 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Ama is it a one size fits all? Kisema sasa, if it's service we give, is it?
0: So LG services are not
1: okay.
0: Because we serve different capacity of clients.
1: Mm-hmm.
0: For example, we have clients that have got big hotels.
1: Yes.
0: So we have commercial range of solution.
1: Okay.
0: If you're talking about laundry machines,
1: uh-huh.
0: we have got laundry machines for commercial scale.
1: Mm-hmm.
0: Then we also have got laundry washing machines for home-based.
1: Home-based, yeah.
0: So if you're talking about air conditioners, you are talking about large VRF units.
1: Mm-hmm.
0: But now for your home, where during this cold season,
1: yes.
0: actually, you should be earning some small money and then you feel so cold.
1: Mm.
0: Actually, LG has got a solution that can provide you warmth.
1: Hello.
0: During extreme cold season like this at home.
1: At home.
0: Just a unit for your bedroom.
1: Mm-hmm.
0: And it is very much affordable.
1: Mm-hmm.
0: It is within the price of Mkulima Mdogo.
1: Very nice.
0: You can easily
1: uh-huh.
0: get this particular product
1: uh-huh.
0: and install at home.
1: Uh-huh.
0: And it also consumes less power. So you don't uh-huh. really have to ask yourself, uh-huh. oh, my token cost is going to
1: by
0: go
1: the
0: high.
1: Way, mm. you know, Bayer tokens in Mepanda right now. EPRA has announced, you know, a rise in electricity.
2: Mepanda na karibu for Bob. Nataka to talipa bills mbili tatu kwanza. But before we do that, I have a question for you, Faith.
1: Mm-hmm.
2: Where I live specifically, I've seen about 5 or 6 commercial laundry places. Why is it becoming an increasingly interesting business for Kenyans?
3: Actually, that's a good feedback.
2: Mm-hmm.
3: It's validating the effort we are putting behind the scene.
1: Mm.
3: So, as you know, Kenya is like, we are having like devolution.
2: Mm-hmm.
3: We are having different towns, different cities.
2: Mm.
3: So with this comes with apartments, it comes with hostels, it comes with like rise of residentials.
1: Yes. Mm-hmm.
3: So what these areas have in common is laundry.
1: Mm.
3: Even for us here.
1: Mm. Yes.
3: Each person has clothes.
2: Yes.
3: At home you have clothes.
1: Mm-hmm.
3: So you find we are solving a need.

0: need, we are solving and time you enter it, it to survive, especially the service industry. People never look at it as business.
1: As business, yeah.
0: But now people act it from a business sense, and actually people are earning. People
1: yeah,
0: are
1: true.
0: Growing businesses. People are opening different branches. So it's an exciting conversation.
1: Very nice. So if you're a business person, pale nyumbani, you're looking for stress, you're thinking about efficiencies, you have to sell services, LG is here for you. And if you have any questions, use the hashtag Ride and Vibe on Nation FM. We shall take a short break, a musical break to Kirudi. We're talking about more of that, more businesses, what LG commercial laundry solutions are with us, air conditioning, all those things, and then some. Tunakuja, but for now...
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1: I understand that.
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0: 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We are still talking about this. So if you're a business person, this is definitely something for you. But before we go back there.
1: Yes.
0: Harry.
1: Yeah.
0: Put us on.
1: Kama kawa 29th, you better be 9th. Hakuna mtu anafaa kwa. Kwa sababu what shall we be marking? 30 years of pure awesomeness. Mm-hmm. Yes. 30 years of dancehall royalty deserves the 9th of August. Kenya's dancehall legend anaitwa nani? Redzan. Yeah. Redzan. Atakuwa na mark 30 years of music, memories and timeless vibes at the Carnival Grounds. Now tulisema hata kuja solo. Akona, what a roster. What a lineup of the people he has got here. Ma DJ peke sikia. DJ Pinye ako. This one is a name that echoes through the years. DJ Chris Darling, DJ Double Trouble, DJ Wesley and many more. And if you think that is it, if you're a fan of Brick and Liss, love is wicked.

0: ni nyingi hivyo kaniambia, you know, it confirm that what you're doing is working. Now for someone mwenye anaconsider kwanza your business ya laundromat, what should they know before investing in equipment for the same?
1: Actually, I'll tell an investor, don't think about the machine first. First, define your business.
2: Okay.
1: Define who's your customer. 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
2: Yes.
1: Define your location. Define what you want to gain from all this. Once the business now comes to the equipment.
2: Yes. Mm-hmm.
1: The equipment now for laundromats, this is the heart of the business. If it breaks, you are losing money.
2: Yes.
1: So choosing the right equipment, reliable equipment, an equipment, because we told you buy LG, actually ask if it breaks,
0: what happens?
2: Who do I call?
1: Yes. Because even one hour like this with a broken machine, it's costing you.
2: True.
1: Now imagine you've bought, you know, 3K. So we don't like to brag we have the best machine. Yes,
2: but
1: also the backup behind it, service, the team that visits you. We guide you before setting up the business. We call you for seminars. We tell you the pros and the cons, and based on that. So
2: let's get the service, the quality.
0: Imagine at Tiki Break, you just give a call.
2: You just give a call.
0: Once kubebana nayo kwa tuk tuk sijui kwa nini, unaanza kushindwa niende wapi.

0: anakuambia ana fix ingine ruaka na wewe.
1: Don't get yourself some 19th century problems. We're in the 21st century.
0: Right.
1: Songa na motaratara. Na motaratara ni LG na ni. Mm-hmm. Sasawa. Yeah, and I think that encompasses a lot of business. Hata watu wa butcher. See?
0: Right.
1: Pesa nini yako imaribika. Your stock is imaribika. Yeah. Mm. So it cuts across all the businesses. Hata udhani business yako inaguzwa. Kwa sababu AC iko pale. Okay. We have wale wa kupika vitu ziko. Okay. For the fridges ziko. So you definitely. Definitely want to be part of this. And as we continue, I want to ask, because you already talked about it. You've talked about the reliability, the after-sale services, the pedigree that you guys have, because Kwasababu, there's no other brand like you guys around. Multi-housing. Out as it's, can you please kindly elaborate what this is, okay? And why it is important? Why is it coming up as an important growth area? And what opportunity does this create for property developers? All you want to talk with Jenga, either for rental,
0: commercial,
1: for commercial, whatever it is. Can you kindly elaborate your nini so that developers, what is this, how they can tap into this?
2: Okay, so laundry business, we have the laundromats, which is the business bit. If any investor want to open, you are open to that. Thing we call OPL. That OPL. Is the on-premise. That is the hotel, the hostels, the schools.
0: Hospital.
2: And now we have multi-housing. Multi-housing, this is now like a shared amenities.
1: Okay.
2: We have a crop-up of so many apartments. If you go to Westlands, Upper Hill, whichever area you go now, there's construction.
1: Yes, there is.
2: Right?
1: Yeah.
2: Mm-hmm. All this construction, most people, some houses you'll get, they've given an area for laundry. Some actually they just leave you to define where you'll take your laundry.
1: It's not nanny.
2: But it's high time like developers start thinking as laundry as a solution they offer within their amenities.
1: The amenities, okay.
2: And actually it adds value because it's just getting an area whereby you can put, maybe you decide different floors, you'll be putting different machines on one common area at the ground floor. You put machines, you put iron area. Maybe you put a person, and also it's an income for you.
1: Yes.
2: Same time, you've solved a very big problem.
1: For your residents,
2: Especially with areas where we are having the studios, where are they doing
1: their laundry? Yes.
2: These days, sometimes you find the area where you need to dry your clothes. You know, it's
1: an
2: issue.
1: Yes, yes, yes.
2: So why not solve it? Why not create like an option? Give your tenants an option. You can either do or you do for you. And I feel it's high time we start that conversation with the developers.
1: Yes.
2: I feel it's a solution that we are heading to.
1: Very nice.
2: Next year.
1: So a developer amekusikiza, anataka kujenga rentals.
2: Yeah.
1: Anasema these are brilliant ideas, as a matter of fact. Ananzia wapi?
2: So what, as LG, we are LG, but we have our distributor.
1: Okay.
2: 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We'll take you through. Actually, we'll come even to your place.
1: Okay.
2: We'll come with the technicians. They check. They check the wiring. They check the capability. How many machines your area can accommodate. You know. So by the time you are leading to how many units you want, already we've defined for you. And the good thing about our machines, they are Wi-Fi enabled, meaning they are smart machines.
1: Very nice.
2: So because most people setting up these amenities, the laundromats, they are not the actual ones running it.
0: Yes.
2: We have a way you monitor. As long as you link them to the Wi-Fi and they're connected to your gadgets, you can set up a whole laundromat, go to Mombasa, relax.
0: Wow.
2: But still you get to get real time. You monitor your income. Also for the apartments.
1: Yes.
2: It's very key to understand which tenant used which machine, what time, you know. And that is one bit that we have defined, and I feel that keeps us away from any other.
1: Exactly. Right? We are living in the future, Nani.
0: So tumeongelea sana, you know, laundromats. We've talked about the washing machines. Now, air conditioning. Air conditioning is another very important part of the LGB2B that you guys are offering. Yeah? So what should a business consider when choosing an air solution?
3: Thank you so much for that question. I wanted to speak in Swahili.
1: Okay,
3: I don't know whether your listeners knows what

0: an air conditioner is in Swahili. So an air conditioner is called kiyeyuzi.
1: Kiyeyuzi.
0: Swahili ya bongo hiyo.
2: Kiyeyuzi.
0: Kiyeyuzi.
2: Okay.
0: So that's okay. That's when I go to Tanzania. That's how I have to speak to them in our local.
2: Imagine yes. someone talking about it and be like, so kinunua kiyeyuzi chetu chalaga ama elji. Continue.
0: So thank you so much. Well, one thing, air conditioner is an engineered equipment.
1: Yes.
0: So it actually requires a technical expertise to size what's the best size of the air conditioner that you need for your space.
2: Yes.
0: I would not advise a situation in which a client walk into a shop and say, okay, give me this one. Mm-hmm. I just need this one. Mm. You tell him, oh, I need to see how the your space. Room looks like. What is your business premise?
1: Yes.
0: How does your bed? Because some people have got a whole hall of a bedroom. So you cannot just stay and then put it in that hole and then begin say, imagining that during extreme cold condition like this, it will warm your room.
1: Yeah.
0: Because every air conditioner is designed to meet a certain what we call cooling load.
1: Mm-hmm.
0: So there is a load that this space has that we need to meet.
1: Okay. Mm-hmm.
0: So that's why you need a technical expertise. And LG has got what I'll say, a proper infrastructure. If you want engineers to size for you your unit, just get to us. Number two, find your needs.
1: Okay.
0: People think about air conditioner during hot season.
1: Yes.
0: Actually, some people think that air conditioners are meant for Mombasa.
1: Cooling.
0: You see, they don't think about cold season. So you find that cold season, somebody's putting on three, a situation.

0: four shillings per unit, if you're using 5 units in a day, mm-hmm. it's no longer going to be my cost. What is going to be my bill at the end of the month?
1: Yeah.
0: Mm-hmm. That's why you need to invest in an air conditioner that is energy efficient.
1: Okay.
0: It will ensure that as it meets your need, it also ensures that you are only paying less.
1: Mm-hmm.
0: And that is what LG air conditioners are

0: move to another area.
1: Mm-hmm.
0: So most of our products, leave alone air conditioners, yeah. but even our home solution products, uh-huh. if you're talking about refrigerators, laundry machines, uh-huh. most of the compressors and parts of our products are built on what we call inverter technology.
1: Okay.

0: So even though inverter incineration, where someone says mimi ni mkulima mdogo ninataka machine ndogo hivi, so utapata kwa brand zingine wanakuuzia unit ambapo ukiweka tu kwa kwa moto hivi basi wewe utakuwa unalipa bill ya mwaka mzima na hiyo na hiyo unit
1: because, unafanyia kazi item
0: exactly
1: yes.
0: because of the type of technology that is in their brands but all air conditioners are on inverter technology.
1: Inverter technology.
0: Where it only consumes what is required to be consumed. So it will not, for example, if you've measured, it will not continue running at the peak, peak speed. It will ramp down the speed to ensure that you are only incurring the energy usage that is required for that particular temperature.
1: Very
0: so that is one, inverter technology. And Faith mentioned something very important, that our most of our products, are, all our products are Wi-Fi enabled. Now, this Wi-Fi, LG has got a platform called LG ThinQ. That is the master of what I'll say, home energy management. In your regulate, you can check which machine is running. Is your

0: air conditioner running, like mm-hmm. you are listening to the energy here, don't show too high. Mm-hmm. So, I will advise that your listeners need to have LG ThinQ mm-hmm. and with LG products at
1: yes.
0: home. Mm-hmm. That when you arrive home, your AC has already warmed there, and everything is, you can just set, you mm-hmm. can priorly set mm-hmm. while you are in the traffic or while you're leaving your office, mm-hmm. you can just switch on your AC at home mm-hmm. when you're using LG ThinQ.
2: Life's good, life's
0: you
2: good.
0: Also, you know, the working class,
1: yes.
0: the listeners of this show, mm-hmm. they don't have time. You just wake up, you are rushing, mm-hmm. you just remember, I didn't switch off my soundbar. Mm-hmm. Mm-hmm. Switch it off. My TV is still on. My
1: yes.
0: air conditioner. Mm-hmm. Just go to your phone.
2: Mm-hmm.
0: Switch it off.
3: Yeah.
0: Continue. Mm-hmm. Don't worry.
1: Well, to Kirui Normalizia, use the hashtag, write them up on Facebook mm-hmm. at Nation FM. Now, come back, life is good.
2: Definitely.
1: Life is good. Mm-hmm.

0: during installation, and there'll be requirement.
1: Okay.
0: If it doesn't come, then we have to ensure that we have engineered the system to meet the client's need. Okay. So this is the kind of after sale. If you talk to many contractors, you talk to many business owners who have got LG air conditioners in their system, mm-hmm. they are aware of our field engineers who provide professional.
1: Nice. Yeah.
2: Mm.

0: aircon, as you said, I'm a laundry. Tuanze na mademoiselle. What is the biggest opportunity you see here?
1: Okay, so this journey, we can say we started back in 2019. Mm-hmm. It started with just research. Mm-hmm. Going around, we only found dry cleaners. It's true. And maybe Mama Fua, and maybe do it by yourself at home.
0: Mm-hmm. Yeah.
1: But now, as you said, like in your estate, there's like 5, 4.
0: Mm-hmm. Yeah, you can't miss them.
1: Growth, right? So we found the land has given back. And actually, it has birthed not only Kenya, but East Africa.
0: Okay. Mm-hmm.
1: In Tanzania, in Uganda, Somali, Ethiopia, like countries we didn't see. Mm-hmm. But we bring them, they see the best practice here, and they implement.
2: Mm-hmm.
1: So Kenya, the going...

0: installers. Mm. We have a whole team of installers and also technicians. Mm-hmm. Installers guide on the installation. Mm. The machine also connecting the smart application. Mm-hmm. And now the technicians, whereby in case of anything, when you call, they're sent to you.
1: Okay.
0: And for commercial laundry, we are present currently globally mm-hmm. in 41

0: your house.
1: That's what's up.
2: My Barakonyango. If it is LinkedIn, you'll find me on Barakonyango.
1: That's what's up.
0: Let's get LinkedIn.
1: LinkedIn different.
0: What wanna share one. LinkedIn kama social media?
1: I have heard.
0: Where is your LinkedIn?
1: Kuja tuongee nyuma tena kidogo.
0: Thank you so much for coming, and you know, it has been such an insightful conversation.
1: Yes,
0: do
1: yes.
0: you have a final take home
1: final
0: as
1: word.
0: We go?
3: Okay, so for me, Life's Good is our slogan.
1: Mm-hmm.
3: Life's Good is our day-to-day life.
1: Mm-hmm.
3: But also for our customers, what we want and also what we hope for is whenever you interact with our products.
0: Hi, you've been guaranteed of good life. You get it by interacting with this LG products. Eh? Come on, unataka kujua more about the washing machines, the you know, all the AC units, everything you need to learn. You can definitely reach out to them and get all the information that you need. Also, get this for your house, bana. You only live once, live well, all right?
1: Yes, yes.
0: Okay, we're wrapping up on this hour. We're coming back in a little while to get into the third hour. Mbaye ni ya kufanya nini?
1: Kuta tu watafa.
0: This is where we try to find a solution to some of the problems. We might not have all the answers in the world, but we'll put our minds together. Something great has to come of it. But for now,
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1: We officially in the hour ya kutatua tafash. Tulikumbea this is where we try find a solution to some of the problems ambazo unapitia. Tafash leo imefika in form of a text. I'm going to be reading it in a bit. Lakini kwanza before tuingie hapo kwa kusolve tafash leo, si wacha tulipe bill moja mbili tatu.
0: Ndiyo hivyo.
1: Alafu by the way tukirudi, as you tell us about Red Sun, there is also something else.
0: Ooh.
1: There is also something else I'm going to be telling
0: okay,
1: you.
0: Okay, okay.
1: Wacha tulipe bill kwanza.
2: So excited.
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1: There's just too much impunity. Same with the goons and everything. Once a people realize that I can get away with breaking the law, then it just becomes our culture. Yeah. I know that then people will say, but we can't police everything. Please, if it will take us to be policed, if it will take us to be fined there and then, if it will take us to lose our licenses.
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2: We are on strike because the governors went on strike and we followed them. So we are in solidarity with our governors and not only clinic officers. I'm the chair of the Health Union Caucus. Mm-hmm. And the Health Union Caucus brings together seven unions under the health sector. It's only the doctors who are not on strike.
0: Fixing the nation with Eric Latif, Felaris Wambui, and Mariam Bishar. 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
0: No, mbona yeye ni mwizi?
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0: Eh?
1: That is your kamwizi.
0: Wewe sikiza hii tapa vizuri.
1: Stick with your mwizi bwana.
0: Anza tena usikize tena. Anasema anaitwa Mark.
1: Anaitwa Mark.
0: I met this girl a while ago. And
1: okay.
0: We went on a date.
1: Uh-huh.
0: So hii information nyingine yote ni backstory mrembo alimpea.
1: Oh, alimpatia.
0: Eh.
1: Sawa.
0: She has an interesting habit. Oh?
1: Mm-hmm.
0: She cannot stop. She says she cannot stop stealing teaspoons and salt shakers. Anasema hata unipeleke wapi wewe jua tu mimi nitabeba. All right?
1: Mm-hmm.
0: So anasema walienda to a very high end place,
1: yes,
0: for this date that they went on, all right?
1: Mm-hmm.
0: And this girl aliiba salt shakers na teaspoons.
1: Mm-hmm.
0: Na wakitoka kifanywa ti yake ikalia duyu akashikwa. Sasa ameshikwa na teaspoons na salt shakers za wenyewe. The man felt embarrassed.
1: No.
0: He left and went home. And now this babe is angry because man's left her and her thieving habits.
1: What?
0: Hmm?
1: What are you talking about thieving habits? First of all,
0: mwizi ni mwizi kwanza, number one.
1: I'm sure that mimi mwenyewe, I'm a klepto and I take salt shakers and spoons. I don't take the country's budget.
0: Mm.
1: Brother akakubali kwenda date na yeye.
0: Mm.
1: After the fact that he had known, this shari is a klepto.
0: Ni za mwizi.
1: Sasa akifanya chini alikuambia.
0: Yeah.
1: Eh, unakuja unamruka. Ah, Judas.
0: Judas. Personally, I think this man was well within his right to leave. Because
1: no.
0: First of all,
1: why?
0: I will not be, you will not smear mud on me with your habits.
1: What man?
0: Kama umeamua ni kamwizi, wewe iba tu kivyako, all right?
1: Sasa.
0: But I'm not going to be standing there. 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
1: Unajua kama angemshow alafu akuja akwe surprise that this shari is a thief. I would give it to him.
0: Hapana, mwizi ashikwe peke yake. 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
2: ati on Facebook so much.
0: Hapana. Aweje shout out watu wa WhatsApp? Hiyo ni makosa. Hebu fungua WhatsApp.
1: Wewe unasema nini?
0: Fungua WhatsApp.
1: Nimetoka kwa shout out bwana, nitawa shout out tena.
0: Ah, wacha wewe fungua WhatsApp, lazima tu shout out Jaka Black saa hii WhatsApp bwana.
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2: So we are in this together.
0: Hai. 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
4: How are you guys?
0: We're good, how are you?
4: Tuko poa sana. 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
2: Oh. What's up?
4: Tuko top manze.
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2: Huu ni sharp girl. 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
4: Dogo.
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0: Shauri yake. 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
2: shauri yako.
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0: to anima. Another proof that your favorite love song does not have to be in your language for you to understand it. Just sing to the tune and enjoy the vibe. You can only get that here on the Ride and Vibe on Nation FM. Your voice.
1: Your vibe.
0: Nyendu kwenye buto, the Duchess of Basungo.
1: Harry Araka.
2: Gaza King.
0: Yes, yes. Jaka Black. Of course, Jaka Black is typing on the WhatsApp group. Alisema, tusilenge watu wa WhatsApp.
1: Mko, mko,
0: sisi
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0: Tuweze, sisi tunaweza lenga watu wa WhatsApp.
1: Aje sasa.
0: Oh, no.
1: How now?
0: No.
1: I thought you were about to say that it goes to show that your favorite love song is Luo.
0: Well, not necessarily. It could be Lingala. Mm-hmm. It could be...
1: Lingala is Luo.
0: It could be Luo.
1: Luongala.
0: It just can't be nini. Itakuwa kwa kisap.
1: Itakuwa, okay.
0: You know?
1: Wacha wewe.
0: But it can be.
1: It can be. Inaweza.
0: Everything is possible.
1: Everyone.
0: Everything.
1: Hashtag you the right and vibe on Nation FM. 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
0: Nyinduko, nyinduko on Facebook. 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
1: Tuendelea kutatua itafash. 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
0: Mm-hmm.
1: We need one thing, and we need to agree on this. 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School reopening inakama. 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
0: Shule.
1: Unaanza na school list, then una check budget. 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Damn, tunaanza nini? By the way, walikuwa shaanza kupewa yetuaje? 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
0: Walipewa closing day.
1: Walipewa closing day. Yes, na hapa diyo Naivas Kikwetu inakuwa part of the story. Because Naivas understands that every school list is more than just a list. Ni mzazi anapanga, mtoto anajianda, na the whole family inajieka ready for a new beginning. Sama new era. Kuna watu wanamaliza. By the way, this is the last batch of Form 4s, sindio?
0: Mm-hmm.
1: It is the last batch of Form 4s ever until... maybe they change the system again. 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
0: Eh, now you know, unajua vitu vya kufanya as your pikins are going back to school.
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1: Yeah, your pikins again.
0: Tunaendelea kutatua tafash, by the way. 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
1: Yes, sir.
0: Okay. 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
1: Sasa kumeza. 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So you're going to be spending a hell lot of time over there. Let's jump into Thika Road kuanzia KCA University imeshikana. Kufika Garden City, the traffic is slow moving. Lakini kabla ya Gedo, kifika TRM just there before Gedo, hapo ndio kumeshikana bumper to bumper. And then there's a bit of reprim all the way mpaka Roero, Roero alafu na huko Kenyatta Road. There's a bit of traffic. Let's get into Waiyaki Way. Waiyaki Way today has got some traffic. I don't know what's happening. Westlands roundabout, kuna traffic. ABC Place, kuna traffic. Abete National Polytechnic, there's a bit of traffic. Nayo barabara ya kwenda wapi huko? Kwenda huko na kelele ya soa huko. Bit of traffic. And to finish off with Mombasa Road. Mombasa Road, Cabanas is backed up. I'm looking at Argyle. Kumeshikana. 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Watu wakitengela, mtaishi tu, mtakula dust kwa sababu the traffic is not looking good. As always, wacha mambo ya fog lights. Sawa, wacha kumulika watu kwa macho. Not only this, we see. Not only you're using the road, beware of other road users. Until the next hour, that has been your traffic update of this hour.
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0: Okay, now you're aware of how the barabaras are looking like. Tunarudi baada ya muda kidogo kumalizia hii tafasha. 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

0: Yani unapenda mtu mpaka hata chakula haukuli wala maji haunywi kwa sababu haujamuona, haujamsikia. 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
1: By the way. 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
0: Chakula inaanza kuonja kama blada. 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Kwa sababu you decided to be in love. Anyway, tune in to the Ride and Vibe on Nation FM. 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
1: Your vibe.
0: Nyendu kwenye butu, the Duchess of Busongo.
1: Harry Araka.
2: Gaza King.
0: We are wrapping up the hour ya tafash. But before we get back to it, yes. Nishike simu zako mbili za mwisho. Kama unataka kunipigia by the way kuniambia kuhusu tafash, nambari ni 0719-038-963. But before I pick your calls, Harry.
1: Yes. Na kumbi mapema ndo jipange, usifike yo siku wanze kwa clip toka udem. Kutafuta means of getting here. I am telling you, on the 29th of August, Saturday, haufai kuwa ndani ya keza. If you love life, if you love legacy, kama wewe ni ule mzee unatambua what the Kenyan music industry has given you and you want to appreciate you, let me put you on something. 30 years. Can you imagine? 30 years of dancehall royalty deserves nothing less than a massive celebration. Unajua mtu kukipa career for 30 years. Miaka 30 ni rais. No. It takes an absolute legend. So, on Saturday 29th August, Kenya's dancehall legend, aitwa Red Sun, Mr. Mbadadan Moose. Sindio, Mr. Shoulderback. Yes, Mr. Shika Barafu. And I'll mark 30 years of music, memories, and timeless vibes at the Carnival Gardens. And oh my. He is not coming alone. Anakuja na goodies and people of the same stature. If you are a fan of TOK, Basie atakuwa pale, Brick and Laces, Nyla, Chameleon, Baby Cool, AY, Jua Kali, Wire, Nazizi, Daddy Owen, 0-0-4. Let me tell you, this roster is the best from the past and the best in the current. I'm talking about Diana Cords, DJ Pinye, DJ Chris Darling, DJ Double Trouble, DJ Wizzy, and so many more. It's the ultimate celebration of Red Sun at 30. It's 30 years of dancehall royalty, one night, one legendary celebration, Pale Carnival Gardens, Saturday 29th August, kutoka 2 p.m. One stage, one legend, 30 years of fire. 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
1: 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He was wrong.
2: Let me ask you. Mm. You go to a place. Mm-hmm. Unaona bana imeandikwa mbwa kali.
1: Mm. Yes.
2: Then you go to the dog.
1: Mm. I do not think Kenneth amesema.
2: Yes.
1: Hata kama ni mimi nitaruka, apambane na hali yake Allah.
2: Mtuka wewe ataruka mimba. 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
1: Embrace anasema alifanya vizuri kumruka kipeteni Yesu. 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
2: Ah.
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0: rowing your boat smoothly and smooth sailing into the fourth and final hour of the Ride and Vibe. 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
1: Harry Araka.
2: Gaza King.
0: Harry.
1: Yes.
0: You know when Willie Paul said, he who finds a wife finds a good thing.
1: Yes.
0: I think he was talking about Magic's anger.
1: Why? Tell me why.
0: A while ago, kulikuwa na pictures of Magic's anger hapa kwa mtandao. He was not looking the best. Eh?
1: There was no Magic's.
0: Kama, you know, things are not working for
1: yes,
0: him.
1: Yes, yes.
0: But pictures zake recently on the internet.
1: Okay.
0: Wawe.
1: Mikuwa nyanya.
0: They posted a very beautiful photo in his American wife.
1: Ooh.
0: Na naitwa Jojo.
1: Jojo.
0: And the caption, eh? Jojo had captioned the photo like this. Let's get one thing straight. Negativity has zero place here. Nobody has asked for anyone's unsolicited opinions of our lives. Life has its ups and downs. And so save your holy than thou act when you come to my husband's page. Okay?
1: On my husband's page.
0: Yes, it has taken an immense amount of work to get my husband to where he is today. And I, Jojo, will not allow any of you to drag him down ever again.
1: Well,
0: I said what I said. A caption mwisho, Queen Anger. Jojo wa Magic Senga amesema, ni mimi mutakutana na mimi. If you don't come correct, when you're dealing with my husband, you're going to deal with me. Alafu Magic Senga ameandika hapo, kuna rehab nilienda. I'm just loved,
1: I'm
0: right?
1: I'm just loved.
0: And by the way, I've launched my new studios. You guys can come. Ni watolengo makalika. He who
1: yes, nakuja ongea football na view. Hey, Frank, you go up. Today we are talking Chelsea, eh? So call it Chelsea fan. Get ready to call in studio because we want to talk about that.

0: comments. Mm-hmm. But before that, because you can list na budget. Unapewa list, bigger check, school bag check, lunchbox check, personal care check. Then mtoya nakumbuka last minute.
1: Mom, Dad, Nilisa, wanna take a Oxford?
0: You remember? Last
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2: Money?
1: Daza?
3: Yes.
1: Nasikia mnapiga pia. What's happening in money?
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0: hii ni Ivan. 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
0: Eh, unasema you're getting yourself a Carlos, a Carlitos.
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2: Bay tunafika. 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
1: Yeah.
0: Beba. 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
1: Si ndo tunabeba.
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1: Problem.
0: Wamesema United washabeba ile ligi baleba akifika. You don't even need a left back. Luke Shaw kwa sawa, eh?
1: Yeah.
0: Very nice. 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

0: Al-Hilal. 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
1: Yeah. 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

0: 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Watu wanaweza tusumbua kidogo labda ni hawa next season. 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
1: Switch or something, eh?
0: Sasa. 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
0: Oh. I mean as you always do.
2: Ndogo unataka kutoka kwa level to enter.
1: Yes.
2: Yeah, Juve. So wacha tuone atampata.
1: All right. As we wrap it up, Chelsea FC. Jana nilikwambia it was a very funny thing but I saw it. Yeah? This guy Jana nilikwambia it was a very funny thing but I saw it. Yeah? This guy

0: guys have three I'm not sure now. Team. And I'm like, squad with that Puno. Kudit has experience. A lot of players. There's talent. There's homegrown talent. There are youngsters who are coming through, and there are people who've been there for a while. What is stopping Chelsea? And mind you, they're not playing in all competitions. Wanacheza maybe FA, Carabao, na league. Sindio?
1: Yeah.
0: What might stop Chelsea from pushing Arsenal for that title?
1: Chelsea ni timu moja imekuwa ya biashara sana. 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
0: Yes.
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1: Yeah, so wacha tugoje tuone kama Morgan Rogers na nani kama wata come in.
2: Mimi opinion yangu that is not even football related.
0: Yes.
2: I feel like every time watu wa Chelsea wana,

0: wanga na something to
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2: So
0: kuna kitu waifatani, whether it's a new coach they have or maybe a new, I'm sure. I'm telling you, by game week 4 they'll be having excuses as to why they're losing. Mark that somewhere. We will discuss it.
3: Maresca alikuwa shawa hiyo kitu.
2: Yes.
3: Kisha because they used to win one and lose your
2: cannot hold on to their players. Ama it's biashara kwa sababu
0: karibu mboka.
2: Nashangaa. For goalkeepers they have a long shelf life. Like mbona waliuza Edward Mendy?
3: Yeah.
2: Because they're struggling right now. Rudiger waliwacha aende. Why? Why? They could renew his contract. Why was that such a problem? Why is it so easy for them to let go of players who, for instance, wangekuwa hapo wameunda backbone, nimse amecheza in that team for like 6 or 7 years, who could be able to, kama saizi, wangepata players amekuwa hapo for like 5 or 6 years. Siangesaidia these younger players to meld and merge in. But right now, they're playing like football manager. Unajua sawa football manager. They go scout all the best youngsters, go sign them. Alafu wanawatuma.
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2: 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Are you guys in competition?
0: Ama
2: mkomboka, sindio?
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2: Karibu mboka.
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0: Tune into the Ride and Vibe on Nation FM. 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
1: Your vibe.
0: Ndu kwenye buto the Duchess of Busongo.
1: Harry Araka.
2: Gaza King.
0: Yes, and we are on the final lap of the Ride and Vibe today. Lakini kabla tukwambie phobia supper before we decide what we're having today, I want to tell you something. Imagine this. It's the night before school opens. Uniform ziko ready, viatu ziko ready, school bag iko packed, lunchbox ni safi, umepack vitabu ziko sorted. Alafu mtoto anasema, Mom, kesho tunaamka saa ngapi? Thinking of getting everything ready for a new term, eh? Iko pale Naivas ni kwetu. Because Naivas is there from the moment you start preparing for school, the school list, ukienda kuzinunua, eh? Right through to the first day back. So take advantage of the incredible back to school offers on stationaries and school supplies, school bags, lunch boxes, personal care essentials, snacks, beverages, breakfast items, and more. 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Eh? 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
1: Yes, sir.
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1: Unaan.

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1: yes we either eat animals ama what mm-hmm. sasa tumetoka mali pa kula animals tumeingia mali wana produce okay
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0: all right
1: kitu nilipeleka through campus unajua ni nini
0: nini hiyo
1: scrambled eggs
0: oh
1: na ku scramble ya mayai
0: all right
1: and this is how I cook this is how I cook mine eh if you don't like the way I cook you are free to cook the way you want
0: kila mtu apike yake
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0: mayai thank you
1: na kama ni ya bata anyways sasa mimi na kulanga tu mayai kidogo si mingi na chapa tano niweke hapo kwa bowl and I beat the eggs but you the people who don't like their eggs well beaten I'll beat them proper mpaka ikae inakaa juice okay
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1: then you need three ingredients actually four otungu that is an onion you need a tomato you need pilipili a pilo okay and for me I do garlic don't judge me this is how I do eggs onto a hot pan. 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
0: all right
1: sasa anza kuzi scramble pole pole scramble your eggs I like my chunks small say kwa sababu you know baby proofing because I need a baby huko nje anyways that's beside the point okay weka kwa pan scramble your eggs until they become golden. 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
0: the eggs.
1: To the eggs.
0: Koroga.
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0: Spring onion.
1: Spring onion.
0: Spring onion.
1: Spring onion.
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0: By the way, what's an, that I, my father is the strongest man. 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
0: There is a day.
1: Yes.
0: I was younger. Mm. That was the first time I ever saw my dad sick. 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

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DJ P nye same way. DJ Chris Darling. DJ Double Trouble. DJ Wesley. And a Wally Padem. Watakuwa hapo. Tukikwambia shughuli inapigwa tila morning light. We believe shughuli inapigwa tila morning light. Lineup ni serious. We shall be there making it happen. It's the ultimate celebration of Red Sun at 30. Yeah? Na ukitaka tiketi yako sahi kama ni ya VIP ama VVIP ama ya regular, ni kuenda pale kenyabuzz.com. Chukua tiketi yako sahi, sindio? 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One night, one legendary celebration. Carnival Gardens is the place to be. Saturday 29th of August. 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
0: 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Other champions are win. Other champions are win. 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
0: Yeah.
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0: Yeah.
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0: Yeah.
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0: 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Na kuuliza, what is the logical reaction? What are you supposed to do? Umuambie that, oh yeah.
1: Anikuambia tu mjango inue.
0: There and there.
1: Yeah, there and there.
0: Mbejiki boss.
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1: 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Mm-hmm.
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0: There is a friend of yours, yes, mm. in the picture. 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
1: 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But being characters, mimi na mtu wangu.
0: Yeah.
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0: Eh?
1: Mhm.
0: Wameongea. Of course wakati yani.
1: Mhm.
0: Unaongea.
1: Lakini stories zao zimeshika.
0: But wana pick stories zimeshika. Wewe sasa you on the periphery of this section.
1: Uh-huh.
0: Would you have an issue with that?
1: I wouldn't really have a big issue because kuna vile maybe wanajuana.
0: Mhm.
1: And maybe for example inaweza kuwa wanapiga stories zenye mimi sielewi. 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
0: Mm-hmm.
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1: 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She has taken over the conversation. 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So it's not just. 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
0: Well, it's
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0: 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Because basic courtesy, hata wewe, shata ama munga, ukinipata tukiongea na mtu, I feel like it's somebody I should introduce. 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
0: Ata kama ni camping partner, there should be room for that. Uyu ni nani? Ata ikiweza kuwa, mimi tuna camp na wewe na munga for example. 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I would also feel.

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0: 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If for example it's a general conversation, kama it's not a general conversation, then nita look for a way to like nitajikata aje, which one is making, which one demands me more at this time. Which side?
1: Not which one. Sungena neba.
0: No. The fact that skia. The fact that amenipata inamaanisha alikuwa shughuli zake. 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
2: 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Hebu imagine scenario. 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
1: Conversation.
0: 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Exactly.
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0: Is only tomorrow and the league inaanza
1: na champion.
0: Yes.
1: Champion na champion.
0: Yes. Huko down na huko up.
1: Yeah man.
0: Wanapatana. 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So over inaita ama iti.
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1: Yeah, man.
0: Life. Anyway, Selector Munga.
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0: Umesema watu kwa grupu wamechanga mjie story mbaya.
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0: Because wasted time.
1: Never recover.
0: Rockers Nation, Inside Nation FM. I'm very happy, ladies and gentlemen. Let me tell you about Melbet, because we have told if you want to place your bet, you place it at Melbet, because the moment you sign up using the promo code RadioMel, which is RADIOMEL, RadioMel, you get a bonus of up to 200%, which goes up to 25,000 Kenyan shillings, yeah?
1: Yes, sir.
0: And then you get to place your bet and get to win big, and you get to win more life money, yeah?
1: Yes.
0: Sasa, once you place your bet, easy issue hapo. We say the big game nights like on Friday when we'll have a big game night, yeah? When you're feeling good at your heart that your team has won, or your head watch has been successful, also let your pocket feel good like that, yeah? You put your money.
1: Kwanza hiyo ni pesa ya Friday.
0: Yes.
1: Ni pesa ya Saturday ya Bikini.
0: Sindi. Aro.
1: Na ukingoa uko na change.
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1: Niwezi.
0: Nai. 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Just make sure you use the promo code RADIOMEL, R-A-D-I-O-M-E-L, so that you get a bonus that goes up to 200%, up to 25,000 Kenyan shillings. Then place your bet, una win big, enda ni ya Melbet. Sindiyo?
1: Yes, sir.
0: Na nikakuambia PSC hapo, enda Facebook na Instagram, Melbet Media K, you slide kwenye DM, andika the word radio offer, kama yote nakuambia pa sahi ya radio mail zikitokea, wanakuchanua. Now as you do it, please do it responsibly because betting can be addictive. Sindiyo?
1: Yes, I.
0: Move on.
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0: Please stay away. 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
0: 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Cyprian wa production ya is our producer of the night. 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We'd like to pray for you, Hoja, to guide you, protect you, and defend you. We out. Somebody say? 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
1: Declare and decree that this day you will enjoy the fullness of joy because you are in the presence of God 24/7. 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
0: Wake up blessed. 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
1: Today you will see the wonder of God in your life. 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
1: whether it's relationships, family, friendships, workplace challenges, social issues or everyday life struggles, this is your chance to speak your mind and be heard. 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Ongea Ikutoke. Because some things are better said than kept inside.

0: It's your wellness minute, where we take a break and check in with ourselves.
1: As the temperature drops, we often focus on staying warm. But did you know prolonged exposure to cold can lead to hypothermia, a potentially dangerous drop in body temperature? Early signs include intense shivering, tiredness, confusion, dizziness, and slurred speech. If someone is exposed to cold for too long, their body can lose heat faster than it can produce it. So, what can you do? Dress in warm layers, keep your head and feet covered, stay dry, and avoid spending too much time in cold environments. If someone shows signs of hypothermia, move them somewhere warm. Remove wet clothing and seek urgent medical care. Remember, cold weather isn't just uncomfortable, it can become a health risk. Stay warm, stay dry, and take care of yourself this cold season.
0: Let's keep it balanced, let's keep it real. 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
4: Lakini compromise ni nitawapikia before the end
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4: Right? Alafu nikirudi Sunday hata utasikia kelele nikipeke yangu nakuja nafungua naoga naingia na lala. 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You know?
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